up to us, the observer, the church goer, to determine where the true body of Christ is. And there are many ways to do that. A very fun one is by looking at the priests, saints, although that might not work for Protestants since they don't really produce saints. That might be a statement in and of itself, but that is one heuristic. Again, this episode is focusing on the heuristic of going to the church that you're interested in. It is a step not many people take. There is actually an AI-generated music video that was going around about someone that is Rokor in their mind, but not in a parish. Rokor stands for Russian Orthodox Church outside of Russia. It is tend to be seen as the most traditional, hardcore, regional flavor of the Orthodox Church, at least in Orthobro circles. You ask an actual Russian or actual Romanian or Greek, and they won't probably care because it's what they grew up with. But as a convert, it tends to be a huge deal, and it tends to be the icing on top when it comes to what parish to stay in the long term. So that was a fun music video, and its main takeaway is to get off the internet and go to a church. How many times can we say the same thing? Do the thing. Do it. But with that out of the way, having this concurrent enrollment, so to speak, in a Methodist church and an Orthodox church provides for a lot of whiplash. It definitely takes a lot of getting used to think the way the people there think. One is so far removed from anything anyone would say in public, and the other one is the status quo, exactly what you would say, what is societally acceptable in public. But after having attended Orthodox services enough to start to distinguish the different psalms and different chants and different parts of the liturgy, will put you in the proper mindset to then go to a Protestant church and see the kind of things that are about to be said. This first point here goes, sitting in to a Methodist service gives the same feeling of watching an amputee run and seeing what alternative micromechanisms he comes up with to do what he used to do organically before. So you might have an uncle that broke his leg in his 40s or something, and his gait today has changed accordingly. He can still walk and do many of the things, sit down, hobble over to catch a bus that's running away. But just because that body still has to follow the laws of gravity, seeing kind of that trial and error process of the body over the years is really fascinating. And that wonder, for better or for worse, is what you see at these Protestant services. You ask yourself, what still shines through? How do you reconcile modernism and this focus on the individual, specifically the individual interpretation of scripture, sola scriptura, as they like to call it, with a tradition that has lasted for 2,000 years and beyond because of Christianity being based on Judaism, especially the liturgical services. So seeing that is really interesting. And if you have a historical inclination, you can kind of track where, at what point, things got noticeable, if that even means anything. This point finishes here. Like a surgical knife that cuts an organ imperceptibly at first, right? A good surgeon will do such a good job that you won't even know the kidney is gone, maybe in the context of cancer. But once the cancer progresses to a certain point, you have to cut off more and more until either you are, or rather, you acquiesce to the cancer and just accept it, or you bail ship and die. Now, this metaphor kind of fell apart here, but the point being, it's kind of like that kid's science experiment, the one where he said, how much sawdust can I put in my Rice Krispies before people notice, right? There is a number, and that number will be different for many people, but that number still exists, and it's really funny to see where people sit at. We do have to be careful, though, to avoid hubris, right? Going back on the meme idea, we don't want to be like that Wojak at the party by himself saying, nobody knows I'm a level 100 at World of Warcraft something something, right? Nobody cares. Now, it would be disingenuous to say that all churches are equally heretical because you might hail from an Anglican church or some other kind of restorationist traditionalist church that does have liturgy indeed. But
two questions arise. One, where is the delineation? So if you have a creed that everyone in that body subscribes to, what is really important and what can you just throw out for the sake of ecumenism? And two, if you do choose to include a lot of different people with maybe contradictory theology, why is the quality control so lax in the first place? If X doesn't matter, why is it even a point of consideration? This will come up later, but let's leave it there for now. This whole point about watching an amputee and seeing what still shines through is specifically in the context of repentance, that idea of repentance and humility that for the uninitiated is a core tenet of Christianity, but that kind of comes in and out, kind of picket fences itself, depending on what is convenient for the pastor and the missionary work at the time. I'm sure you'd be caught dead before you suggest adding back the Lord have mercies at a Methodist service, that kind of thing. That is what is meant by repentance. And depending on who exactly has been tasked the job, the luxury of speaking their mind for 10 to 15 minutes during the sermon, you get different gradients of that. You might get the positive self-help tone that white people, specifically business-oriented Americans, are lampooned for, or you might actually get something a little more challenging. Usually the pastors and lay ministers with a little more testosterone tend to be of that inclination. Notice how the word man and woman was not used. Someone with simply more testosterone, because these days anybody can go up there and speak their mind. Make of that what you will. But that is where that idea came from. And mind you, this all came from one service, the Good Friday service. So we might as well make it a narrative from beginning to end. So we move on to the song, which kind of interrupts the flow of the speech so that it's not all speaking or not all singing. And then takeaway number two is that any choral setting, especially the modernist unisex ones, sound like those North Korean shortwave broadcasts. And that is most assuredly not the connection that the composer and the performers want to make in the audience's head, nor will they ever make the connection. It's very specific. We're all vaguely familiar with national music, music of a nationalist character. Every country has their national anthem, which is usually set to an orchestra or concert band, at least these days, the ones that were born out of democracy and rationalism, with some kind of instrumental accompaniment and a choir too. It might be just one voice, it might be full four-part Russian counterpoint, but that tends to be kind of the texture of nationalist music, music that is meant to be propaganda for a country to instill national identity. But taking that lens of music as a means to an end, as opposed to just pleasure, that is popular music, but instead of that, having music that is meant to glorify a certain entity, be it a god or a king or a president or a country, or a more abstract notion like music itself, and the musique, for example, by one of those romantic dudes, doesn't matter too much. But you start looking at music in that place of it serving a purpose, and you might start to build this kind of knee-jerk response to propaganda in general, worldly propaganda. So the very idea that churches would choose to use those nationalist idioms in their core of music, be it their psalms or their hymns or their anthems, is kind of a head-scratcher. If anything, it reveals what people truly value. This is specifically to give proper context in comparison to Orthodox chant, which was also born out of a tradition. Nothing is eternal. Everything comes from something. In the words of Kamala Harris, you didn't fall out of a coconut tree, and neither did music. But that idea of taking a specific form of music, say Byzantine chant, and freezing it, and having that part of its liturgy with the explicit restriction of not having any instruments on it, does wonders in removing the human aspect of liturgy altogether. So that was the anthem. We had a little mini sermon, and then an anthem, and then the clapping, right? It would be rude not to clap for these wonderful performers, in this case women, that sang this 2 to 3 minute feel-good piece. And then
the next difference hits you. You never

remembering that word performance, is that where the theater is evil meme comes from? This might just be Luke Smith, but there seems to be this pervasive notion that the imagination is a source of many sins and many hang-ups when it comes to letting one's cares aside to serve a higher purpose. So much so that people give up music during Lent just to avoid that altered state, an altered state of which we'll get to later. Oh, it's actually the next sentence. Okay. Is there some church father going on reading here that warned about the perils of altered states, like the one that a friend keeps bringing up that red-pilled him on music listening? He doesn't listen at all. That whole thing was a question, hence the tone. In any case, one thing you will notice right off the bat is that white people love their theater, so much so that last year's Good Friday service was an extended drama, kind of written, inspired by the Passion Gospels, but kind of extrapolated to highlight some extra points on Jesus' suffering and filling in some gaps as to the motivation of the people. Now, that didn't make a comeback this year, but a fellow staff member, someone that is studying opera, said, "Oh man, we don't have a play? Like, what's going on?" People kind of expect this kind of dramatization of the Passion. The Catholics as well, they love reenacting the Passion. The reasoning might be to get closer to the story, and then there was that Mel Gibson movie, the infamous one that came out, that some families have a yearly tradition to watch. That doesn't seem to be the case with most of the lay people nearby. Most people actually don't like that movie. It's really weird or really gruesome, or it's too much for some other people. So this aspect of performances being how someone grasps with reality is a point of contention. At about this point in the service, people have stopped clapping, stopped whistling. Okay, maybe no whistling, that would be a bit too much. But people have been known to give the thumbs up in the back and the fist bumps and the handshaking, the old grandma saying, "Oh, you did such a good job," as the musicians file back into their positions in the choir. And then we get hit with, oh boy, another sermon. This is an anomaly. This is because of the Good Friday commemoration. Most services don't have two sermons, but they might as well, because any time that the priest is allowed to speak extemporaneously, it ends up becoming this slog that you have to sit through, depending on the pastor. Again, quality control isn't the Protestant's strong point, but you might, at this point in the sermon, start to deconstruct it and say, okay, what's going on here? Why, or what approach is the pastor taking when it comes to finding something to say or filling that time with hopefully edifying content? And you notice, oh, he's kind of taking a very business-like approach in that he might have a line, riff on it for a few sentences, maybe throw in a personal anecdote, and then continue that way, much like this episode is being recorded, actually. Extemporaneous in this context means not just reading from top to bottom what's on the page, but also not rambling for half an hour like some other episodes on this stream, but this supposedly happy in between. And then you might hearken back to some in-person or some YouTube Orthodox sermons that you've sat on, and you realize that those sermons have or work under a very limited palette, so much so and to such a consistent result that this must be an intentional choice. And what might the alternative look like? What happens when you give a priest free rein to do whatever they want? Any Catholics listening, specifically of third world countries, this is your time to shine. The alternative is some Mexican boomer floundering about on stage for 30 minutes straight, projecting the trauma his parents inflicted on him and his cohort, and having the audacity to claim that his name calling and screaming like a banshee is actually for the good of his people. This is based on a real life anecdote of just trying to meet the Sunday obligation and being treated to this pleasant surprise. Now, no one goes to church to be treated to anything, maybe the Protestants, but we touched this specifically because of how vividly it starts to make the wireframing around the simulation fall apart. That church in undisclosed location was serving simply as a social echo chamber

0: Facebook before Facebook. This is where Catholic priests in cahoots, knowingly or unknowingly with their parents, the same people that grew up in the same cohort, propagate their mimetic knowledge on traditionalism, on family importance, of money, of success in life, which is all not a bad thing. Everyone needs someone to tell them or to have conversations about what is important. But hijacking a liturgy like that, having that whiplash, would put off many people. Going back on script here, this must be what cradle atheists mean when they call Catholics sadistic, since that church was packed, implying people go back after being ridiculed, at this point just mere masochism, and are expected to invite others for the same. Now it becomes sadism. That might be for a funeral or a baptism or any of those other twice a year Christian services that people feel obligated to attend no matter how far they slide off the ladder, so to speak. But who knows? Maybe that is the love or hate language of whoever's listening, and they feel like the best way to get themselves into shape is to be whipped into submission by this bald, angry, white-haired guy on stage once a week. Moving on. Okay, so maybe it isn't as black and white as this, but anyone having experienced such appalling rhetoric can't help but ask themselves, how did the quality control get so bad? As an aside, this might be why Protestants and Catholics are obsessed with finding the perfect parish, and while Orthodox are no strangers to finding a home either, it's extra important in these heterodox churches because you don't know what you're going to get. The ideal would be going to a Catholic church, having friendly people where everyone's trying to achieve theosis, trying to live the love of the gospel. And you tell any heterodox this and they'll say, yeah, that's what we're trying to do, of course. But then what they do, or the method they choose to achieve it, can be completely counterintuitive, at least to someone that comes from a different socioeconomic background, or is just plain different. A lot of churches coalesce around a certain archetypical character, and they serve that archetypical character. But if there's some way you can assure, as the parish priest putting on our imaginative hats here, if there's some way you can assure that, or no, not a priest, a bishop, let's go even further. If there's a way to ensure that your servants, aka your priests, give the same product, or at least give enough of the same product, kind of like a foolproof method, maybe like a liturgy, to help the people, you would definitely go out of your way to do that. These safeguards to prevent people from doing people things, which, zooming out at a larger scope, is the whole point of Christianity in the first place. Continuing here, what theological or dogmatic principle is keeping the Orthodox from succumbing to political activism? There is a personal anecdote here about a friend's old church job, which was a glorified Trump rally, and that encouraged people to protest at abortion clinics, the whole nine yards, the whole AM talk radio kind of rhetoric. So what principle is keeping the Orthodox from going to whatever that is, or to the aforementioned cycle of violence when it comes to someone projecting their parents' name callings and beatings onto the next generation to scare them into submission? Now, maybe it's just a case of never being beaten or not having enough testosterone flowing through the veins, whatever it might be. But most people can agree that those methods don't work. But that doesn't matter because the priest has to fill in half an hour anyway. So this is just an extension of his psyche, if you want to look at it that way. And enough people subscribe to that idea, see merit in it, to come back week after week. Zooming out a bit, that is an extreme example of what happens when you give a priest free rein. But on a lighter note, the idea of a sermon being an explanation is a Protestant construct. This idea that might stem from having an illiterate public many years ago and having to explain certain words or why the Gospels are written a certain way, almost like real-life footnotes, or maybe because of a language barrier for a Latin Mass that needed to actually sneak in the Gospel in the vernacular language during the sermon. But whatever the case may be, there is this veritable fourth wall breaking from the ethos of the service. Now, if the entire service is a feel-good, get-better seminar, well, that doesn't stick out to you too much. But it's this awkward teenage phase that is called the Catholic Church where this specifically sticks out. But maybe this phrase fourth wall isn't the most precise way to convey this feeling of all of a sudden having the emphasis be on you. What does it even mean? It's not like you're being put in front and being told what to do. But let's put a more concrete example. This shows in the preference of pronouns. Protestant pastors like to use you and me. They might talk about themselves and then talk about you doing certain things. Whereas the Orthodox and traditional Catholics, not to exclude them either, speak in terms of we and us. You could almost see this in terms of the liturgy, be that the Divine Liturgy or whatever was before the Novus Ordo Mass. For example, the extraordinary form that is on its way out, if the popes are any indication. But those liturgies have the priest facing the same direction as the people, because the priest is that mediator between God and the people. He is not putting on a show like the Novus Ordo priests, where he is facing the audience. Now, take this with a grain of salt, because Vatican II is a very large document. But going back to the idea of pronouns, who is the focus? Is it the pastor or is it God? Or put in other terms, is the pastor speaking to you? Is this transactional? For example, you might say, what does this old rich white man have to offer for me or offer to me? Versus, is the pastor speaking for you? Now, English doesn't do this idea any service, because in Romance languages, in Spanish, for example, we have por and para, which translate to for, but they more accurately translate to instead, as in two separate words, in the stead of you, and for the purpose of you, or in Japanese, no tame ni. In this context, the pastor or the priest speaking for you is speaking on your behalf, facing the altar, for your benefit, etc. But continuing with this idea of pronouns, when the first person pronoun is used in liturgy, it's almost exclusively being read from a psalm and almost exclusively self-deprecating and sobering. So think of the beginning of an Orthodox Vespers, especially Psalm 142, which is open right here. Let's get it out. That has some pretty haunting imagery. Starting in line 3, for the enemy has persecuted my soul. He has crushed my life to the ground. He has made me dwell in darkness like those who have long been dead. Therefore, my spirit is overwhelmed within me. My heart within me is distressed. There is definitely this sense of urgency that you don't get from the average Protestant parishioner. And of course, it wouldn't be a psalm or an Old Testament reading if it weren't for the mention of hell. Line 7 goes, answer me speedily, O Lord, my spirit fails. Do not hide your face from me, lest I be like those who go down into the pit. And then it cheers up a little bit and talks about how King David seeks solace in the Lord for strength, and the parts that Protestants do say or do commemorate. A friend who dated a cult leader's daughter said it the best when he said, the Orthodox read the parts of the Bible that the Protestants always skip, right? Sometimes, if you're on the hot seat having to make a new religion or a new sect of a religion, you don't even need to take out parts of the big book that people follow you don't like. You just have to never read it. And then you can claim, hey, we're the same people, so come to us. That kind of mirrors what happened with all of the first heresies like Gnosticism and Arianism, where people tried to reconcile their pagan or Greek beliefs with this newfangled Christianity and said, hey, just come to us. You can do what you've been doing before. It's Pastor Randy Balls! If you have no idea what that is, look up Pastor Randy Balls Megachurch. It's a video Jay Dyer made in parody and with full skin in the game from a lifelong Southern Baptist about what it's like to be in a megachurch. But that's just an aside. To be fair, Catholics can also claim the same advantage albeit a small one, about the focus of the pronouns leading to the focus of the congregation towards a higher calling as opposed to themselves. They can get themselves outside of the church. They can claim that, although not to the same extent. They don't read Psalms from top to bottom. At most, they might sing the meat and potatoes of one psalm, and that's part of the liturgy. And then you might do the same for the offertory or the communion. So it's there. All this was a mini rant of sorts for those just barely tuning in about the lack of quality control when it comes to heterodox worship, Protestants and Catholics. Some people might call it slippery slope thinking, but the moment you open the reins for people to interpret things for themselves, very much a modernist idea, democracy, that kind of thing, it's very easy to lose sight on what exactly makes your church the true church. There was this article online that posited the idea that orthodoxy is paradoxical, not to be confused with the Hopko quote, orthodoxy is paradoxy, that refers to something else. But this article was talking about how a church that claims to be true because of what they do being true, and citing that source of trueness as doing what is not false, that is a gross oversimplification of it, but that was kind of the gist of the article, that any claim to orthodoxy doesn't mean anything. And that is a very easy defense for the heterodox to continue their own beliefs. But in response, this is not an argument, so to speak. This is just showing the other side. What is that quote that people like to bring up, "You shall know them by their fruits"? That refers to the idea that the true church will produce saints of which that emulate Christ's life the most accurately. And even a slight deviation in accordance with the butterfly effect can lead to drastic consequences, either the splintering of the body of Christ when it comes to the 50 million Protestant churches that all claim to be the true church, or war and bloodshed and this iron fist tight grasp on power in the form of the papacy, which then is tried to be justified retroactively by forging documents in the Catholic Church. Or you could be the one that flies under the radar and does the least overt evangelization, yet the most well-lasting evangelization. It's not all sunshine and rainbows, but there is no pretense of being something that the church is not. It is the church that objectively requires the most from you, but in return promises the most for you. Theosis. An idea which is purported to also exist in Catholicism, although not official dogma, and that is completely non-existent in Protestantism because of their doctrine of sola fide. Oh, well, we're already saved, so we don't have to do anything. We don't have to go out of our way. We don't have to revel in the fear of God to do anything. So that idea of theosis wouldn't make any sense. When you change the rules like that, you can adapt your religion and get rid of some of the grit, scaring some people away. And with that, let's close the topic of just how much of a parallel universe, of a different world, orthodoxy is compared to its more hip and trendy siblings. Whether or not that strict adherence to tradition is important to you or not isn't the point per se of this dialogue. But for those that have already taken that red pill, there is no denying that the church that by design changes the least is least likely to succumb to the noise of the present day. That is built on a lot of presuppositions of reaction as opposed to revolution and a vague disdain of modernity. But one thing is clear, anyone that would decide to go through with an Orthodox catechism or to continue the faith that their cradle Orthodox parents were instilled with is built very differently than the rest of us. And they have many lessons to teach us, primarily in separating ourselves from ourselves and seeing the order of the world and with that, the beauty of the world for what it is. I do not pretend to be an apologist, nor do I pretend to have all the answers. And this is actually the first time this episode I bring up myself, but that is to make a point that this is simply a documentation of the conversion process, and that everyone's process to the truth, whether they seek it or not, or it hits them like a freight train, is going to be different. But here's to you, hopefully, never losing that spark, and to continue to find purpose in the world. As always, comments, scathing critiques of my sloppy rhetoric to juan@juandeleon.xyz. Let's learning together. Today has been 2025, April 29th. Catch you at the next one.
1: Your music sheet, because I couldn't. I just couldn't. I figured that we just have to jam it out anyways.
2: Yeah.
1: We can
2: change.
1: So we're specifically working on only two songs, Cafe Mezzo and Waltzing in the Trees.
2: Okay.
1: Waltzing in the Trees, we keep all the slow part and intro, you know, but we'll make the intro a little more like rigid.
2: Okay.
1: And smooth. Not too long, not too short.
2: I like how you contradicted yourself right there. More rigid, but more smooth as well.
1: Is that contradiction?
2: Yes, it might. So some people look good.
1: When I said rigid, I mean like, you know, kind of like as a structure, we should have a rigid idea. That's what
2: I see. No, I know what you're saying. Where are you gonna be standing?
1: Here.
2: Okay. I'm gonna use this today. I got a new phone.
3: Oh, what is it?
2: It's a Google Pixel 4. I did it so I could put Lineage OS on it. There we go.
1: The latest one that supports
2: it? No, but...
1: Oh, Lineage is Android, huh?
2: Yeah. Oh. I just chose it because it was on sale.
1: Oh.
2: Yes.
3: But that's like a fucking phone I have.
2: Exactly.
3: Pixels are pretty nice.
2: Yeah, so now because of that, I don't have to like sit there and dub it, the analog Sony, onto the signal chat. I can just record here.
3: I think David might have it. Oh, maybe a Pixel 6, not 4.
2: Yeah, those hold up pretty well. So I'm going to put that right next to you.
1: Hold on.
2: Yep.

0: Dude, do you remember what we did? For Welcome Retreat last time? No. This is on improv.
1: We made a lot of changes in the intro. I mean, it was not changes. How did it go? No.
2: We have it recorded somewhere?
1: Yeah.
2: Good. This is the Mario Power Up game. This is a Mario voice.
3: Mario!
1: My phone is dying. Do you remember what day it was?
0: No.
1: I think it was September, no, October 15th or something.

0: Now let's do the next one as well.
1: Next one?
0: Like, yeah,
1: one of all.

0: Wow, that was actually a very genius improvisation.
1: What did I do?
0: 1404. You like very discreetly modulated between adjacent keys. So you started in F sharp, and then you went to the relative minor, you went to E for a bit, and you went back.
1: Can you show me?
0: You can just play it again.
1: Can you play it?
0: Yeah.
1: The entirety?
0: I just listened to 1404. A little bit of 1403. Try to remember what you did. Oh no.

bigger E now. You're in D now.

0: Yeah. The course will have to be exact, but if you remember the spirit of what you did, just do it again.
1: But you know where the song is? What the song is?
0: Yeah. So you're coming off of a... That's what I heard before.
1: Wait, what is that song? Wait,
0: what? Cafe Mezzo?
1: Yeah. Cafe Mezzo, we were thinking about having an intro section.
0: Yeah, I remember that. So it's right before the...
1: Do you have earbuds?
0: I'm going to use these. I was going to ask, if you can ask me to, like, adjust my volume to Andrew, we can play something together. And then you adjust to me.
1: Sure.
0: That way we'll sound better together.
1: Sure.
0: I don't think you've ever taken the effort to bounce to each other. Let me know when everybody's plugged up.

0: something and then have me turn up or down, depending on what you want.
1: Okay.
0: A sound check.
1: Yeah.
0: Said.

0: Snapchat.
1: Whatever.
0: Okay. The point is that you don't play this time. So you tell us what. And I don't play, and I balance you guys. What do you want to play?
1: We're probably fucking bad rap to this part.
0: Okay. There we go.
1: I don't remember the tempo.
0: Okay.
1: It's been a while.
0: It's like...

0: from something.
1: Okay. Let's do long-term retreat first.
0: Okay.
1: How do we go?
2: You start off, Bill.

0: thought it was a little too long, but let's see where the base is today.
1: Pretty much starts less subdivisions, right? Or from you,
0: yeah. But the whole purpose of this intro is to set up, like, whoa, welcome to the room. So that's that point.
1: Okay.

0: do you think?
1: Pretty good.
0: Yeah. Imagine, I just remember this. Imagine the gate to hell, gate to inferno.
1: Yeah.
0: The gate is like steel, okay, black, rusted, and the frame is burning.
1: Okay.
0: And you're entering through it.
1: Okay.
0: That's the image.
1: The image.
0: And here. That's the image.
1: Okay.
0: Yeah. And I think you noticed this, but I alternate. This Joao Bosco riff,
1: yeah,
0: and our original riff. How many times? 4 bars each?
1: I don't know.
0: Yeah, 4 bars each.
1: Okay.
0: Yeah. But let's start simple, and then at some point I want you guys to be really quiet, and I'm the only one who's playing cleanly.
1: Okay.
0: And then for 1 or 2 bars after, you guys kind of come in, and then it gets like, woo, boosted.
1: Okay.
0: Yeah.

0: Okay. What do you think? Is it too long?
1: I think it's fine. I wasn't clear on the cue for the ending.
0: Mm. Yeah. Right. We should have a set number, but not yet. Will you boost up?
1: Yeah.
0: I want your distortion.
1: Okay. Yeah. I don't have it today.
0: Okay. Is it how?
1: Yes. Okay.
0: And louder. And also, at some point, I want all of us to just to be aware of staccato, like.
1: Yeah. That's what I was waiting for the cue for.
0: Yeah. Okay. I'll be jumping then.
1: Okay.
0: One more time. Shut up. If I do this, this is too upright that we stole it from Joe also. So I shouldn't start with this.
2: Well, you can play something different in the recording.
0: The same thing.

0: start first?
1: Oh, I think last time I started,
0: Okay, let's go.
1: You should jump in whenever.
0: I'll jump in.

0: I don't know how to read that cue.
1: Yeah. Those are fake. Fake out
0: cues. Those are all fake outs, yeah.
2: I was gonna say like this stuff kind of.
0: No, can you explain the sequence? Because you gave a cue, you started jumping, and then there was a few more groups of four, groups of eights. What are those groups?
2: Cue you.
0: Say it again.
2: How do you want me to cue you?
0: Well, you can cue, you can do that, but let us know what comes, what the cue means.
2: Oh, staccato.
0: Did we all play staccato with you the entire time?
2: No, I just want you to be aware of it. Like, I want to be like, I want you to have a hint of it.
0: Maybe, but that's not how a cue works. You have an impetus, and then you have a count, right? This is going to happen in X amount of beats.
2: Okay. Four.
0: Okay, got it.
2: And why don't we start playing way faster?
0: Okay.

0: that's the perfect night, but I missed the staccato thing.
1: Cool.
0: Yeah. But staccato thing is supposed to be the... the second to last four bars.
1: Second to last four bars?
0: Yeah.
1: How long is the entire thing?
0: I don't know.
1: Okay. Just
0: count. Maybe eight four bars or something. Or ten.

0: Does that make sense?
1: No.
0: Okay.
1: Maybe I'm not counting hard enough, but it all kind of blends together for me.
0: I think it was too much.
1: Okay.
0: I think we had two blocks of four bars extra.

0: Yes, we should have 8 blocks of 4 bytes.
1: Okay,
0: yes.
1: Got it.
0: And then the last one, no, not that. 7th one is going to be staccato.
1: Staccato. Seven and the 8th one?
0: Huh?
1: 7 and 8?
0: No, 7th, only 7.
1: There's only 7 bars of 8? 4?
0: No. The 7th one.
1: Yeah.
0: The 8th one, we go back to normal. Like, don't think about staccato.
1: Really?
0: Yeah.
1: Okay.
0: And then we go to hell.
1: But now I'm confused. Where are you talking about?
0: 8th.
1: I thought this was already when we come back in after the silence.
0: Yes. When we come back into the silence, from the silence.
1: We're already in hell, right?
0: It's going to be the 5th one.
1: Oh, so we're not hell yet until the 5th one. Hmm. That changes everything.
0: Yes. And then, no. I think the 5th one is the one I'm going to be. I'm going to be the only one who's playing. And the 6th one, you guys come back in.
1: Oh, so it'd be worth starting and counting at different places.
0: Yeah.
1: I got you.
0: Yeah. And then I want you guys to be staccato on the 7th one. And then we go back to non-staccato in the 8th one, and that's it.
1: So, the very last is not staccato?
0: No.
1: Okay.
0: We can make it staccato if it's bad. It gets intense and intense.
1: I think that would be more unified.
0: Okay, let's try.
1: So 7 and 8 or just 8?
0: 7 and 8.
1: 7 and 8, okay.
2: Are these 4 bar phrases or 8 bar phrases?
0: 4 bar phrases.
1: How are you counting the bar? So 2 bars of cut time.
0: 2 bars of cut time.
1: Because it can tend to still go 1, 2, 3, 4, 1, 2. And at least she gets 2, 2. So that means 1, 2, 1, 2, 1, 2. So they're 8 bar phrases. I say that for the recording so we don't forget.
0: Okay.
1: And can you actually say that, like, 5, 6, 7, so we don't get lost? That would help me a lot.

0: Yeah.
1: I think that structure is nice already.
2: Okay.
1: But we just want to polish the sound.
2: Got it.
0: Yep. What else?
2: But yeah. There's something really stupid that I want to play. Give me a second. Cool.
0: How do you play that, Kenny Breakfast?
2: Yeah.

0: not down on one, it's on two.
1: Four. Four and. One, two.
0: Four.
1: Yeah.
0: Counting that way.
1: Yeah.
0: Four.
1: One, two. One, two and.
2: Okay, one more time?
1: Cool.
2: How much?

0: forgot. That was the 8th one, right?
1: You missed. We came in. The staccato was a phrase late, no?
0: Yeah. Let's do it one more time.
2: Okay.
0: I don't know. We're definitely lacking the boost. After you guys come in. Can you guys get like significantly louder?
2: I can be quieter at the beginning.
0: Sure.
2: Cool.
0: Just one more time.

0: Sure, sorry. Fuck. I always forget.
1: I thought we were going to keep playing.
0: Seven. No, well, when I said keep playing, I do the end of the song.
2: Yeah.
0: So, let's do just one more time.
3: Can I restart the recording?
2: Sure.
0: One more time.
2: Wait, clarification. So that means the instruments come back during the sixth time, and we're only smooth for four bars until we go to the seventh time? Okay, that helps me a lot.
0: Good.

0: One thing, let's keep the fast section faster. Let's make the fast section faster.
1: What fast section? At the end of the song?
0: No spider spark.
2: Yeah.
0: Yeah. And
2: we
0: then.
2: Slow down that time?
0: Huh?
2: Did we slow down?
0: No, not necessarily. I just want it to be faster.
2: Okay.
0: Yes. And then, when we go, or when we start up a slow, let's focus and we're keeping it slow. And once we boost up in noble spinal part, faster, and we'll go back to slow part, slower. The speed dynamic.
2: Yeah, I smiled at you in the middle because you really took control of that slowdown, which is something you've almost never done in the history of done. Take control of a tempo.
0: Wow.
1: The tempo part?
2: Yeah, so he into the second time.
1: Oh.
2: It's like, oh, we're going slow. Okay.
1: Really good.
2: Yeah. So we can also follow you in that spirit.
0: Taking
2: things slow. Also, at the beginning of my waltz, I forgot my direction. Do I start loud and get quiet? Do I stay normal? What do I do?
0: Where?
2: What do I do? Start loud, get quiet.
0: You can start loud until I start singing.
2: Okay. Yeah. Just be loud the entire time.
0: Yes.
2: Okay.
0: No. If you start loud until I start singing.
2: So I stay loud until you sing?
0: Yes.
2: Okay.
0: And then once I start singing, I play like... I start fondling my guitar. So... we all get like nice and quiet.
2: Is it subito or should I anticipate you by getting quieter, making room for you?
0: Yeah.
2: That's such anticipation.
0: Yeah.
2: Okay.
0: Yeah.
2: I'll do that.
0: Do you like how fast it was?
1: Okay. Yeah, that was a joke.

0: Yes, I always forget seventh time.
1: Are you playing in time with us, or are you doing like a polyrhythm? I don't know. Because when you come in and some of your rhythms, I'm getting very confused, and I'm thinking that I'm off. So I have to count. I actually start counting what fours.
2: I think he's wrong.
1: Okay. When you add those extra notes, I think at the beginning, where it goes da da da da da da.
0: I just play on it. So you are fine. Can practice that?
2: Are you trying to compensate? Are you adding or taking?
1: I'm not adding. I'm just getting confused. I'm wondering.
2: Oh, these cuts, how you play, it's fine.
0: Can we play that part?

Thank you.

0: confused because I feel like my one of the six rays is different from yours.
1: Really?
0: Because you say five, you shout out five, but I'm still in that beta, in the fourth race. For like a couple of more beats.
1: Good.
0: Like.
2: Should we all shout together?
3: Yeah.
2: Okay.
1: Let's each four bars. I say 1, 2, 3, 4. What was it one more time?

0: feels weird to me. I don't know why.
1: Was it weird?
2: So you said three, and then I caught you on four. So I don't know where one and two are. If that matters.
1: Okay.
0: Like, this time I stop on six, on the end of five. Because I go to the downbeat of the sixth race. Or no, we stop on five, right?
1: We stop on five.
0: Yeah, well, either way, it's still felt weird. Like, I'm like two bars or something.
1: Really?
0: Behind.
1: Really?
0: When do we actually start? When do we actually start counting? Because it's not when I'm playing.
1: Oh, we're not playing.
0: And when he comes in, it's what is?
1: I'll say it. Well, when I start playing, it's one.
2: Of course. In the beginning.
1: Thank you.

0: part of your plan.
1: Yeah, if it's anything behind. Yeah.
0: So, that's fine.
1: Because I played the same thing and then go back to normal room.
2: You know what's funny? Both Alex and Andrew and everyone else you showed that to hasn't been able to find one, but I have. I don't think it's my skill. I just think you need to show Andrew the song. I think it'll make more sense when Joe Busco does it.
1: Ah.
2: Because I know the lick, and he doesn't know the lick. And neither does Alex. Yeah.
3: Well, it's too
2: difficult. It's something you do at your own time. Yeah. Write that down.
1: Write it down.
2: Take Spider away.
0: Something that we're used
2: to. Oh, yeah. I'll save it for later. Thanks. Appreciate it.
0: I think it'll be fine as long as I get a cue, because I'm gonna get lost. I feel like I'm too far behind.
4: I took a note.
2: Okay.
4: One more time.

0: Okay, that was weird.
1: That felt weird.
0: I think somebody was a bee.
2: Oh.
0: Yeah.
1: Yes, that's true. Actually, I think you entered the staccato a beat late. I did the staccato on time, and you gave the cue like 2 beats after the staccato started.
2: Yeah.
1: Okay.
2: Can we do the... Wait. Sure, yeah.

0: No.
1: I guess I'm making sure. Don't
0: okay.
1: do that.
0: Okay, I'll have to do that.
2: Is mine on raise or is just, it doesn't matter?
1: Well, it does line up with the grid, so it's like zero. Yeah.

0: Did you?
1: Mm-hmm.
0: Yes.
2: Water break.
1: I still think this song should be the end of the evening. The last song.
3: Well, what's going to be on it?
0: Yeah.
1: Drifters.
3: I've heard of that.
1: Punkish eyebrows. And adios. Café Mento. World Century. And Unreal City. It's a new song.
3: That sounds like a fucking album.
1: Yeah. Six songs.
3: Oh, what's the length?
1: I think it's going to be like 25 minutes.
3: Oh, okay.
0: It's cold in here now.
1: Yeah. Okay, we definitely need one more rehearsal, at least. Hopefully three.
0: Three more? Well, we can shoot for the stars, that's for sure.
1: But realistically, maybe two. And on Fridays.
0: Okay.
1: Yeah, because you can do basically only Fridays.
0: Okay.
1: And then I'm shooting for either 15th of December or 29th. That's what I'm asking Eric. He liked my message. He didn't say anything. So I'm pretty sure he's asking Frank, who I have no clue who that is, but...
0: What does Frank have to do with this?
1: Frank is a team.
0: Ah, okay.
1: Team member with him. Yeah. Okay.
0: Cool.
1: So, considering we have a little more rehearsal opportunities, you still need a music sheet, right? Music sheet and MIDI.
3: I only need that for recording because I'm the first, drums are first, I need something to play along to, but the MIDI helps because it's perfectly in time.
1: Right, I need a quick track as well. I just need to practice more.
0: For which song?
1: For everything.
0: Okay.
1: But considering more time of rehearsal, let's work on Café Mento.
0: Cool.
1: Was it recorded?
4: I hope so. Yeah, everything's recording. Yep.

0: seems too simple.
1: What have we been able to accomplish with this? Are we trying to change something?
0: Incremental?
2: Yeah, should we focus on the part that's new? The last part?
0: What's the new part?
2: Record the
0: jam. Last month I told him I'm gonna write nice like 30-second length jam, but I didn't.
2: Oh, so that jam wasn't the final product. That was just an idea.
0: Yeah.
2: Okay. Well, it's funny. You're like 99% there. The chord progression's there. It's just compacted.
0: Really?
2: And, yeah.
0: Look what I did.
2: I'll tell you on the card.
0: Okay. But that'd be too long. I just wanted to like 40 seconds.
2: Yeah. But the ideas you had were good.
0: Okay.
3: So

0: Did you remember that?
1: Yeah, but we didn't write anything recently.
0: Oh, yeah.
1: We don't have time, but I can still rehearse with you, just two of us. And then the ideal is I write something by the time we next rehearse, and then we share it, and then polish it, and then I share it with you, and then we work on it on our own, and then we rehearse all together, three of us, before recording, we practice, and then record it.
0: Okay.
1: It's like a tight schedule, but let's do that. Let's just polish the song.

0: to work on Sabbath.
1: Yep.
0: Yeah. Was that too fast?
1: A little bit. I don't think him a disco over here.
0: I liked it.
1: It was energetic.
0: Yeah.
2: Play different.
0: Please keep a disco then.
1: Are we making a general comment? Can I make a comment?
0: Yeah.
1: So the serious part has a different drum beat than it did a few months ago. And that's permanent?
2: What beat?
1: The serious part. So he goes, can you play that?
2: It's just the last
0: one
2: where it hurts, we're trying to make things different, so I'm just trying to...
0: I see.
1: Got it. That works. I just have to change my pattern. Hold on. Right. My honest opinion is that the old way was more exotic, so that kept the theme more.
2: Yeah. Sounds good to me.
1: Okay.
0: I don't know how to play this anymore. Okay, can we start from the second verse? When I start?
1: Yeah.
0: Perhaps I could have... Why don't we make... We don't have to make it that fast, but slightly faster than the first person.
1: I follow you.
0: Yep. Perhaps I could have... I gotta play, huh?
1: Oh, no. Give me monkey later.

0: towards the end of that, the part, quiet, and here we go back to loud. I mean, as we have been doing.
1: Okay.
0: Yeah. I mean, now look at you.
1: Okay.
0: Yeah.
1: Also, Andrew, I really like it when you choke the symbol like that. It adds energy to it. I'll try to follow you. I'll listen to that next time.
0: Okay.
1: That's my invitation.
0: Let's do that. Is this recorded?
1: Yeah.
0: Cool.

0: sloppy, a little sloppy towards the end.
1: Yeah.
0: Okay. Why don't we do it a little slower this time?
1: Everything. Well, that's not the intention. To make something cleaner, you isolate it and do that over and over again.
0: Okay.
1: It'll slow everything down.
0: Okay. Yeah.

1, 2, 3, 4.

0: No,
1: false zero.
2: Wait, where are we starting?
3: I feel like we just start from the... Oh, we start with...
0: Okay. Yeah, you're right.
3: Practice that part.
2: Also, we should. Sorry to interrupt. At some point, we need to practice getting faster as well. How we choose to go about it.
0: Right.
4: One, two, three, four. One, two. Perhaps.

0: gesagt, ich bin ein bisschen gefasst.
1: One time.
0: Instead of doing things over and over again, what are we doing differently?
2: We're not just doing differently. We're just making it tangible.
0: Well, how?
2: Oh, yeah.
0: Be more specific.
2: The verse, the end. That part,
0: yeah,
2: is always a little choppy.
0: Okay. That time I was slow. I was perfectly trying not to rush, but I did too much and I was late.
2: I see.
0: Yeah.
2: And I'm gonna play far differently. I used to stroke too much. Oh, no.

0: without struggling to it.
1: Okay.
2: But that's what she said. Yeah.
1: Penis. You just say penis.
2: Love my penis. Yeah.
3: Do you guys think that it's weird when I'm playing? Like the jungle beats?
1: It's more Matthew not following you there. No, where I go. I follow you there?
0: Which part are you talking about?
3: Well, the whole, this is all faster now. So for me, that's just easier to play Angels.
0: Go.
3: I don't know if it probably doesn't fit, but right now that's what I can play. Right
0: it's
3: now.
0: Working. For me, at this point, I just play anal.
1: Don't look at the anal, Susie.
0: Guitar is a bassist are playing and follow your anal.
1: That's horrible.

0: Sorry. Let's go from the top.
1: Okay.
0: Oh, but in samba section.

0: what you are playing is not necessarily mismatching, but this might be my misconception or me playing sloppy. Can we play the sample part just to make sure?
1: Yeah.
0: One, where you guys already start.
1: Okay.
0: Playing.
1: So you're doing the Fred Flintstone.
0: Right after I stop singing.
1: Oh, okay, never mind.
0: One, two, three, four.

0: and then you said
1: Right. I thought I was like something different.
0: No, I want all of us to be tighter. I just want to like match really perfectly.
1: Well, I wasn't playing what you guys were playing, so I just go back to what I was doing.
0: Okay. Let's do one more time. From that part. 1, 2, 3, 4.

0: thing. That felt a lot more mature because it didn't rush me. I was trying to listen to Andrew more.
1: We can rush, but we have to sound mature.
0: No, that's actually what do they call it? An oxymoron.
1: Manure. Okay.
2: Manure.
1: You want to solve?
0: I wanted to. I do actually.
1: Okay.
0: I was gonna bring up a more important point. I don't know if you guys are hearing, but the ends of phrases are rushing towards the next phrase. Because we know the song so well, it almost feels like we're not giving it the care that it deserves. Finishing what we start. Does that make sense? Yeah.
1: Sure.
0: So at the ends of phrases, maybe not rushing the start and giving a little bit of give into the next part.
1: Okay.
0: Make the song sound intentional.
1: Okay, so let's make the samba song samba part a little slower then. Huh?
0: That goes for the whole thing. I'm talking about the entire Cafe Mezzo.
1: Okay, sure. Yeah. And let's do this part a little slower this time, and then we'll go back to the beginning of the song.
0: Okay. Yeah.

0: said earlier about Wilson Retreat, the slowdown being really intentional. Here, the speed up was not intentional, and that part felt really uncomfortable.
1: What is the speed up?
0: I thought, perhaps I could have. I think the moment you start singing, it should already be obvious that it's faster. If not, we don't feel confident. Yeah.
1: Let's do that one more time then.
0: Okay. So can we start a little before that?
1: Yeah.
0: Okay.
1: So. No, that's a little part.
0: No, no. Can we start right after the... No, can we start after the duet? Ba-da-ba-da.

0: It didn't feel fast enough.
1: Yeah.
0: I think you have to exaggerate because we're so used to a certain tempo.
1: Okay. One, two.

0: feels the same. Maybe like a little bit, but it needs to go more for it, for the audience to go, oh, they're energizing up.
1: Okay, okay. Do you have
0: a nail file? No, I don't. Sorry.
1: I have it in my car.
0: Okay. Huh? Your brake one?
1: Yeah, just.
0: Oh no!
1: Sorry.
0: Well, we have 6 minutes.
1: Yep.

0: little bit more really fast.
1: So let's go all the way faster.
0: Okay.
1: But like not too much in Somerset. I'm saying perhaps it could have.
2: But try to go over the top in the middle part. And then if we make a mistake the wrong direction, it's easy to scale back.
1: Okay. Yeah. So from that
2: you've come.
3: Yeah. Well,

0: getting faster before the samba, that makes the samba part more smooth and coherent because we don't have to speed up as much. We can almost stay at that same tempo.
1: Yeah.
0: And that was good that time. Thank you guys for doing
1: cool.
0: that.
1: Yeah. Let's do it from the top.
0: Okay, last thing we do.
1: Was yes.
2: Okay, was yes. Dude, face unlock is face unlock. Yeah.
3: Wow. Can't believe that she did that.
0: It's okay. It doesn't go to Google. That's what they tell me. Oh, you're right. That's the second time today. At the gas station, he had to go all the way around.
1: Did you see that?
0: I saw that. That was embarrassing.
1: It was like right next to me, like this.
0: Yeah. We're all human.
3: Oh, yeah.
0: Moi. Okay. 4, 1.

0: Yes.
1: But in terms of type, tempo?
2: Both Andrew and I...
1: Vary.
2: Yes, but I like that.
1: Yeah.
2: As human. Andrew and I...
1: Hello.
2: Sure.
1: Oh.

0: That's why it was feedback.
1: Wait, but this wasn't.
0: I hear something.
1: Yeah.
0: It's really quiet.
1: Yeah. Can you hear me? Yeah.
2: Alright, I'll put this on here.
1: Yeah.
0: This is rather quiet.
3: Yeah, because we don't have two.
0: We only have one.
1: Yeah.
2: Okay, let's go.
4: Can I add something?
0: Yeah.
3: Yeah.
2: No, you don't see. You feel.

0: is this too quiet?
1: It feels fine to me.
0: Okay.
1: Quiet for,
0: I think you can't. I think that's the low of the marshal is too strong.
1: I don't.
0: It was boomy.
1: Very boomy.
0: And also, I don't know. I think it's just this can cuts off the high tone, and I couldn't really hear it. But this is fucking loud already.

0: OK, fine.
1: Turn it down.
0: Oh, can we practice the last part one more time?
1: Yeah.
0: The outro.
2: Yeah.
0: Fucking
2: loud. After the.
0: Why don't we start from the. There. One more time. So the latter half of that. Is it fucking loud?
2: Yeah.
0: Okay. One, two, three.

0: Oh, I was playing like that, wasn't it? Oh, okay, okay. I didn't play E.
1: Okay, cool.
0: Van's gonna have 200 earbuds.
2: Great. I don't think that'll be enough, but...
1: Let's go, Drifter.
2: Oh, Drifter.
1: Okay. Any question before going through?
2: Oh.

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Stand her own everyday life. Stress us out after a life. Languish, young lady! Prepare the horse for a stride. To where the fiery water strides. Outside the wall we humbly thrive. Languish, young lady! Languish, young lady! Who once thought to end our life? There, we stick with our own woman. When we start a straightened life, straightened life, straightened life. Languish, young lady, la la la, languish, young lady. Go oblivious, or to Bolivia. There we stick with our woman. There we stick with our own woman. Or

0: I don't. I want to do that. Okay. But how do we do that? Well, because that was.
1: Yeah. One time.
0: Can we practice that part? And also, Andrew, when we go back to Drifters from the poetry reading part, I think it was. It might have been accent, but I like. Instead of making the dreamy thingy one more time, let's do the steady or the drifter when we go back to Drifters.
2: So, I stopped.
0: But you don't have to switch to symbol. You can do steady thing. Can we try that? Maybe something steady and B. Wait, can we do from the this part? One, two, three, four.

0: was
1: no, he has been cured.
0: Feels?
1: Yeah,
0: I think
1: right.
0: One bar feels like, oh.
1: So. How can we cue that?
0: Are we going to do our
1: feel that? Okay.
0: Then I, when we go back lower.
1: Right. So I cue you when we... So previous bar or something.
0: Yeah.
1: Okay. And also I forgot... I had to go to G.
0: Yeah.
1: But I repeated. What did you think about the dreamy form of dream?
0: It sped up a fuck ton.
1: Yeah. Can we keep the tempo? But I like the idea.
0: Keep the tempo. You want
1: No. Keep the slow tempo of the previous thing. One, two, three.

0: where.
1: Last bar 4.
2: Yeah, that's where my eyes open. I didn't know where I'm playing it. In the lead sheet, bar 5.
0: Yeah, the last bar could be 5.
2: Show
0: Oh, right, right, right.
2: You
0: did.
3: That's the line.
2: Yeah.
0: Like 3-4? You all are playing.
2: The next chord you get that one?
0: Oh, yeah.
2: Okay, good. Last time you played one, then he played it. And I was like, where the hell's
0: yeah, I was waiting for him. Oh, so there's a dichotomy. I mean, there's a, oh, I gotta wait.
3: I can wait.
2: You just go
0: go with him.
2: I'll wait.
0: And then I'll wait. Yeah. Let's try it. You guys first, 4-4.

0: Do, do, do, do.
1: That's not the way you have.
0: I know, but I thought I have to wait for it.
1: Oh, you start right away.
0: Oh, my one. Wait, so my one is you guys too. So I can just keep the way I was doing.
1: Yeah, ready?
0: So.
1: You wanna start?
0: Oh,
1: ideal. You wanna talk again?
0: Oh, so he's gonna.
1: No, he
0: okay.
1: To beat up
0: okay, let's try.

0: also, you did, it sounded like old set. Yeah. Diverted that a lot of words, what they're playing. It still sounds like Drifters 3, 4, 1, 2, 3, 4.
1: So you want me to begin blues right away?
0: Yeah, maybe not right away. Oh, okay. But if they're not expecting it, and then the bass line comes in the
1: so I can keep the way too?
0: Yeah, so you were doing right away.
1: Oh, okay.
0: But maybe...
1: Okay, okay, cool.
0: That's the way you did it, yeah.
1: Right, right. Okay, let's do one more time. Just one last time. And then let's go through the entire song.
0: Okay. Barely, right. There, I have to
1: but can we go at this?
0: Okay.
1: So I signalize. I... So when you hear this... Okay.
2: I don't mind hitting.
1: Oh, then let's sync up.
0: Sync up? Okay.
1: So I'll cue you guys. Well, this is going to be cue. I don't know if it is in time, but this is the way I want
2: to. Okay, I understand that.
0: That hit.
2: Oh, is that what
1: you're doing?
0: Yeah.
1: One more. So, the latter half of this emo part. One, two, three.

0: After this comes Adios Teres.
1: Think about it, it worked.
0: Okay, let's go through Dream and then go over everything. Do we have time?
1: Yeah.
0: I don't think it's 40 minutes fully.
1: No,
0: yeah.
2: But it is.
3: I just don't know what water.
2: Water bottle. Okay.
0: You want to do Insta Live?
1: We could. We already did.
0: Yeah, well, just
1: we could do without the live. Yeah. Doing a live exactly the same way as a person.

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How we feel, how we see, to go serve the time onwards.

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I smell sawdust when I roll down her gutter tight, sturdy thighs. Sun ruin everyday life, which stresses out afterlife, afterlife of hours. Laggish young lady, prepare the horse for us to ride. 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Now we stick with her woman, when we start up the straightened life. Language young lady, language young lady. 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There we stick with our own woman. There we stick with our own woman. Ah!

0: Thank you.
1: If you're offended, maybe we can start.
0: Right, right.
1: Right now it feels very monotonous. True. Why are they playing?
0: But I wanna start with like nice naminori, like nice, you know, surfing mode.
1: Yeah, yeah.
0: But I wanna start this. But in terms of volume and energy, busyness,
1: yeah,
0: Krishna gets more dense.
1: We can start loud.
0: You wanna try?
1: Yeah.
0: Okay.
1: And also with the
0: Oh, like.
1: Yeah, yeah. You don't know what to do, and it's
0: okay.
1: Already.
0: Okay. Sure. Cool. Let's do mid when you got 1, 2, 3, 4. After the end of poetry reading part.

0: Oh, yeah, maybe one's not there. Enjoy. But I think it's worth. Yeah, can we start?
1: Can you do that one more
2: time? I know.
0: I did two twice. Okay, sorry. One, two, three, four. Where are we?

0: correct scale?
1: It changes really fast.
2: I'm happy.
1: So you have to move your head, probably.

0: have brain power.
1: I know, try to have some. Okay. Any confusement?
2: But I'm just winging it.
0: Yep, that makes two of us.
1: Yeah,
0: that makes... We end up proud.
1: Yeah. Pride boys.
0: Proud.

0: just a good transition. The same time. Let's start at the
1: just the MU post is open. Yeah, true. And I think that's cool.

0: All right. So, from the outro. Yeah. Como Chingas transition?
1: Yeah.
0: Should we start immediately, Como Chingas?
1: It's up to you. If you don't,
0: it's the beginning.
1: Yeah, yeah. Okay,
0: start. Really,
1: I told that whatever, how we clapped into the song, and be honest.
0: It was really anime-like. But I really always liked the way we used to start Como Chingas after Walt.
2: Yeah.
0: That's also cool.
1: Walt.

From the outro then.

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The first song is called Punkish Eyebrows. Second song was what? Como Chingas, yes. Yeah. So before we go to next song, I'd like to...

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Language and lady. 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To where the fiery water strides. 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Language and lady. 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There we stick our own woman. 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

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Are we really?

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Alright, let's go in to the next song. Next song is called Adios Teresa. If you have Teresa in your house, in your mind, you're not dreaming of, you have been dreaming of Teresa. Don't say adios, don't say ever, don't ever say adios. Yeah, because nobody knows how important Teresa is to you.

0: anymore, I guess.
1: I have a sandwich.
2: It doesn't.
1: Good thing that happened.
2: But I was faint.
1: Did you actually? Your eyes.
2: Yeah.
1: Adios! Good,
2: yeah. Adios. What's going on, bro? Four times.
0: Yeah, the beginning was a little. But the outro, I was faint. I
1: only felt it. It's like
2: can we do the intro one more time?
1: Yeah, keep in mind.
2: What's the cut up?

was like, Alex want some help. I just can't start. I said it, but I can't say it on stage. I'll do one.

0: more time. Push up.
1: Yeah.
0: In the meanwhile,
1: we gotta set up.
0: Down tune.
1: What?
0: Down tune. Amor Prohibido.
2: Yeah, we do.
0: Bye. Thank you.

Hi guys, thank you for joining us. It was called Adios Teresa. Alright, next song is a cover. We don't really cover shit, but we felt the need of covering shit this time. This is not shit though. The shite, and I hope you'll enjoy it. This famous song, pretty famous Mexican song, if you guys know it. And you know, because this is a famous song, if you recognize it, please sing along with us if you can.

0: think we should make it extraordinarily louder than previous song. Otherwise, you'd be just, well, what are they doing? Yeah. Like, way louder.
1: Yeah, I pedal all the way.
0: And I will tell the Yusuf that to turn up your bass, DI. Is it DI? He can do that.

0: Thank you. It was called Amor Prohibido. Drea. What did you think?
1: I don't hear anything. It sounds like noise.
0: That's the point.
1: Okay.
0: Should we tell them that it was Amor Prohibido? It's totally possible. Nobody recorded.
2: I think it's more like, well, you are going to be mic'd. So, as long as you sing with conviction, people will know it's the lead.
0: Let's go.
3: Oh, where's my cable?
0: Papa!
3: Find one. Oh, I found two cables.
2: Wow.
3: What was happening?

0: Do Rush. Okay, cool, that's perfect. Can we do the chorus part one more time? I forgot
1: it's 55.
0: Alright, what's next? Waltz. Oh, just waltz, okay.
1: And
0: yeah,
1: exactly. And for
0: Walt,
1: after mezzo.
0: No, this I just want to. Okay. Honestly, I might want you to speak, especially before Amore Proibito.
1: Okay.
0: It takes a little. And you do that your radio talk.

Thank you for coming here. This is the last song called Waltz in Retreat. This is published on any music platform either today or tomorrow, so check it out. We are called Done, D-O-N-E, all lowercase, D-O-N-E. 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Thank you very much for coming. Thank you very much.

0: you. Bye.
1: I fucked up the last few chords.
0: That's it. Can we do only that part then? One more time. Only that part.
2: The union says no.
1: You're part of the union?
0: Are you?
2: No, I'm not actually. Oh, okay. But you know, Andrew said you guys have to.
1: Can't play that part, only that outro?
3: Okay.
2: That part?
1: Yeah. No, just.
2: The, yeah, so the
1: from the beginning. Yeah.
2: Okay.
1: One, two, three, three.

night here. How we feel and how we see.

0: That's really funny. Like, the audience would be like, what's going on? What are you doing? Like, as if like each one of us get paid to do this. That's what
1: I do. But that's the effect. Okay.
0: I think, yeah. We should rock until this. So let's latter half of. One, four.

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0: people here. 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The beach. On Redondo Beach. Manhattan Beach. Laguna Beach. Long Beach. Hermosa Beach. Whoa, I want to tell you a story. I wanted to tell you a story one time. But now, anytime gone, that goes like this.
1: Talk about Mexican go mad.
0: Left by the beach and then disappeared.

0: Thank you.
1: If this happened, I would definitely.
2: Thank you very much. Your ears have been subjected to the sounds of Dunn _ Band. Dunn _ Band, that is the name on Instagram. Coming to you. We're like all good things. Live. So, we'll watch Dunn.
1: You're going to intro.
2: Really run our Dunn. But what are the first up?
0: I'm tired.
2: And the guy bringing the mud of all of and your turn. We have our jazz vet. Done a great time. As you will notice, all he was so
3: thank you.

0: Thanks.
1: Maybe I should, so that you can just like, or you know what? You can just stop it right out.
2: No, not at all.
0: Don't stop.

here, yet our death is once again so renewed in 98. How we feel and how we are do not serve their time on words.

0: Mandela.
1: But do we do this?
2: I feel like
1: in the past few rehearsals, yeah. It was horrible.
0: Oh no.
2: Domo. We can do this. No, we can do it. But we can't miss. Just that. We can't miss that. We have to. もう一回じゃ練習しよう。僕が歌い始めるところ。

Tu.

0: Twice, and then we
1: Okay,
0: look at Israel.
1: Yeah, the first time
0: in the guy. Imperative, sir. One, two, three. Imperatives are impotent. One last stop of the innocent town. Soldiers down as balconies. Murder soldiers rolling down.

0: gotta show this to Alex.
1: Yeah, he has to.
0: Did we talk about
1: it? Oh, yeah. You want him to do that?
2: Yeah, who else?
1: Ah.
0: Did you send it to him too?
1: And he sent
0: it.
2: Let me have his number.
0: You can. Yeah.
3: So, can you dress up either black or navy blue? I want you to go. I woke up this morning thinking about the ending. I liked it when we started slowing through. Realized some pedal in the rush, so I don't.

0: How the? What's that?
1: Oh, I don't think anybody in government would actually do it.

0: No, don't come back. Yeah.
1: When I play the intro of Adios Teresa.
2: Okay.
1: Because for drifters, you start immediately, right? Thank you! And then I won't, like, I want to start.
2: Okay.

0: That's why I rush.
1: ない水もらっていいですか？水なくなった
0: 。よし。ありよ。Thank you.

0: ごめん、コードが怪しい。ちょっと
1: I need to take a bass down. I can't move the cart and have the bass.
2: I can text.
1: Also, I fixed my brake.

0: 想像がわかんない。
1: Yeah, that one. Not lower string. Yeah. He's up.

I want you to share a story about a Max man who met Matt Sadley. And it goes like this. I wanted to talk about a Max man gone mad. She was left by the beach, then disappeared.

0: yeah. like gone and put out. This goes third fret. Yeah. This goes A. Yeah. This
1: goes B. That's the chord. Oh, okay.
0: Go all the way to F. There it is.
1: What was the second? Is this the second?
0: Seven flat nine. E seven flat nine. So E here and the F here. This bar, keep your, push the bar up, B sharp. Remove the ring. Yeah, that's the chord.

0: sure?
1: You sure? Can you turn it up a little?
0: Yes. Can you turn on the microphone?
2: Wow.
0: No, no longer.
1: Yeah, I don't know anymore.
0: Oh.
1: We're gonna record ourselves.
0: Ah! My Sony!
1: Rehearsing for Dan Contest for the first time in 2
3: Do you hear?
1: How's it not?
0: I was using this for a year.

0: Maybe some kind of God's help.
1: Does
0: that actually sound good?
2: For your guitars?
1: It feels
0: diddly
1: good to
0: beefier. Hey, Tommy is high. I seriously think we can't take it. Please, don't ever bring it up, please.

0: Can you hear my guitar?
1: Yes, your guitar is so loud that I can hear you.
0: I can't hear the guitar at all.
1: Is it on? Is it?
2: Yeah.
0: Can you turn it up?
1: It's not up. No, you're not.
0: Wait, what? Oh, we just unplugged.
1: I can't turn the thing.
0: Can you turn it down?

0: We're rehearsing for 4 hours.
1: Yeah.
2: Fuck off.

0: we're getting rid of that. Because we want to form. And I think adding to the folk part, but instead we have something else, but almost like an extended part from this one, and it smoothly goes into something.
1: I'll show you. Can we start?

And also, I still think transition folk doesn't bother me.

0: Yes, I think so too.
1: We can.
0: I want one more vote.
1: No, somebody.
0: Don't necessarily want six.
1: Or like, let's get a little more talk.
0: Absolutely reason.
1: Absolutely reason.
0: Yeah, like on instrumental objects. But I like to, in folk part, you might do that.
2: Okay. So are we both distorted or not?
0: You're distorted.

0: There's a two parts of pork pie. Though renewed in 98. That's the first half.
1: No, okay.
0: That's one idea. My idea is the first half. First half, so renewed in 98. And the second half, I play, I accentuate twice as often.
1: Okay.
0: So it feels faster. So after-

0: No,
1: I can do that.
0: That's one idea. But can we try my idea?
1: The first half is gonna be the same fucking, and the second half is gonna feel a little faster because I play. No. The tempo remains the same, but I want you to be busy.

0: Nighty. The point of doing this is to set up the vibe or dancing vibe towards. Does it make sense?
1: Section, like, go to the second half of the lift.
0: Okay, let's try that. Let's do that.

0: which the one I just suggested. Yeah, no, I still do. This one you're talking about?
1: Okay. But,

0: Okay. One thing, I agree with you that we have to elongate the folk song so that we can set up the vibes to go to this part, but I don't want it to be too, because the chord is too simple for us to like make noises based upon it.
1: Huh? Absolutely.
0: Say more. What next section as in which one? I agree. But for the noise thing, I think it's better for us to do at the end of the number, and we end the song with something. I think that suits. Yeah, but we still elongate the folks after even I stop, and we can make some of the transition. Okay, from the folks.

I was talking about Trey. Yeah, I know. Were you asking that transition part? Yeah, then I'm assuming either 24 or the entire wind transition folk. And 8 more bars, so 8 bars for transition. 8 bars for transition. Wasn't folk part entirely 16 bars?

0: considering we are doing that and vocals are leading in, the transition part also has some a bit like clear cut.
1: That's why.
0: Okay. Okay, let's start from the second half. Like four.

was so. You want the transition part to be short right after the fall. You just want to do the fill and then go to that one. But I thought you wanted to vocal.

So let's do the same. What I said for the first second half of the folk part. Let's make ourselves be twice as big. But don't change so that you can do the fill more smooth. Because the way to your fill is already set. Let me do that on the beginning of the folk part. From the beginning of the folk.

0: Well, when I said be busier, it doesn't mean you play run. It can still be the rapid. But it felt a little smoother.
1: Yeah, yeah. It's
2: really, as I was saying.
0: But you know what? I like this where we're going. So far, we're sounding like a Oshare, like minimal. I really like it. I think this is good prep talk. Let's, where?

0: Which we can update.
1: Oh. Absolutely, we deserve. For the second half of the fourth.

0: I want to execute. Yeah. That's nice idea. Let's keep this. I like. Yeah.
1: But I wanted to cue them.
0: I wanted to leave.
2: Kind of get it.
0: Well, I don't know about this part, but you come. You can do one more. Yeah. You thought you're tired and you're kind of giving up. You can still do one. Stronger. Noisy.
2: Okay.
0: Viagra boy.
2: Viagra boy. Oh. Very understand.
0: No call. That was the first we used to be one child play. Before Dunn, we used to play two shows. We played two or three one child. Yeah. That was our first band.
1: Oh, yeah.
2: When was that up? When was the launching?
0: I mean, we're looking for a new band. I've been thinking about Polly. Come on, band name doesn't have. Man, we don't. Julia, really, I'm on child policy. Okay, well, I understand. Okay, let's talk about this later. Yeah, so the second time, it's noisier. I'm gonna put on puffers as well. Okay.

0: more time.
1: What is cut off?
0: So instead of
2: absolutely we did
0: it's a
2: seven.
0: Absolutely we did
2: that's the point.
1: Therefore it's God.
0: Really?

0: mean by off?
1: I thought I can start wherever.
2: Also, that I got quiet.
1: After 8 bars, okay.
2: That way I can hear you. You build up to a third fake loudness that actually becomes. It helps me follow.
1: How do we count?

0: are talking to me, or and I think eight bars after second love part, I think going. It can't even be two.
1: Yeah.

0: and quiet part. Although we are quiet, I think we should get busy.
1: Yeah, okay.
0: Yeah.
1: Just a second.
0: Where are we starting? Can we start from the

0: Was that a bar?
1: The second quiet bar? This, right? And then, can we, can I start just, absolutely, we deserve the last bar instead of, yeah, so the last bar is going to be 6-8 instead of 4. Yes, yeah, does that make sense? Oh, yeah, but that's fine, that's...
2: There it is.
1: Yeah, exactly. No, that's, so it has to be 6. But what I'm suggesting is that, instead of, we were playing, how many bars did we play? 8 bars? The second quiet bar. The last bar of the second quiet bar, instead of fully playing everything, I will already start absolutely reducing. So the last bar is going to be 6-7.
2: Rhythm, or just come out of nowhere like that. The very first time I liked it, it sounded was going. Right.

I liked it. So the second quiet part, I keep singing a bunch of words. So the last one, absolutely, we deserve some more, like meter. And also in the new section. Yeah. This one, can we have the shared bar where we arrange everything else, like straightforward? Yeah, but we have shared bar where we arrange, okay. Where we like, no.

0: I like it slow. Yeah. You just have to say
1: them too. Yes. What you recorded of me playing yesterday, that.

I think what he's saying, let's say first commit ourselves now and then forever basic. But I guarantee you we're gonna be cool. I want you to play colorful busy, because his style is basically and I want him to I know. So what I'm saying is let's just serve serious touch on the base. I know what. From the first

0: when I...
1: What?
2: Again, quiet part of France barely. I didn't hear...
0: Oh, I... After we finish... Because that's not groove, you know. If you lose that, then the groove is...
1: Okay, I'm sorry.
2: Okay,
0: okay. We did...
2: Did you like
0: seven?
1: Yeah.
0: Oh, it sounds cooler. That sounds more Zaza.
1: That's seven. He's the pipe.
0: I like a seven.
2: I never four. Wait, can we try the second quiet part?

0: Absolutely, we did that.
1: One more time. Yeah, I knew it.

That's nice. That's nice. Sorry, can we do from the second loud part? I want to feel the second quiet part with lyrics so that it feels smooth.

But that was the bar, right?

0: the second question.
1: Oh, of course. That's not the.
0: Did I?
1: Oh.
0: Well, he imitated.
1: Well, I wrote that. I started writing that lyric for that one. But,
2: straight up
1: lie. Yeah, I know. And I think even if I don't, people can probably. I don't want.
0: Well, their idea.
3: But I don't want to laugh because I knew you were feeling it. You were experimenting with expression.
1: I was feeling, baby. Yeah.
3: You were feeling.
0: Like, you know what I read? The new section.
1: We were looking at each other and then we knew where to be crazy or like where to be busy. We all coordinate with each other. That was so fun. Or no, I can. No, he shouldn't be completely accosted. We can't hear.

0: are important. When I stop by the innocent town.
1: I'm afraid, how we see. Do not serve the time on watch. My voice sounds like this, I didn't know that. Yeah, he surely sounds like Jordy Creek. Didn't know that. It's kind of embarrassing. What the da da da da da?
2: Oh, the second.
3: The
2: imperatives are important.

0: Okay. No. I was just tempted. I was just tempted.
1: Oh, the
0: root. Wonder. No, he can do well.
1: Okay.
0: Can we do that, bro? 1, 2, 3, 4.
1: Yeah. 3. That's what I did.
0: Okay,
1: yeah.
0: Good.
1: Oh,

0: one.
1: Okay, so yes.

0: question?
1: No.
2: Does it answer questions? You're not Rush.
0: Sorry.
2: Sorry, no,
0: I was definitely Rush.

0: Oh, I didn't have coffee.
1: You're not.

0: I agree.
1: No, you're a brother. Bill?
2: Of course you're a brother. Oh,
3: yes. Yeah, as a dun brother.
4: Oh, the fuck, gang. Your mom would be up. She's one of those.
3: I have to.

Hello there from the confines of retail hell. This is Whole Weed Juan in the middle of another lunch shift. Episode number 54 on the last day of May. A brilliant, sunny Friday coming to a close. Sunlight bouncing off of all the nice, shiny buildings in front of me and into the window as well, making the entire car really hot. The only thing steamier than this car are the topics for today. First up on the chopping block is something that might be lost to a big portion of this audience, but also might not. It primarily caters to second language learners, or as they're known in their respective communities, L2, L2 learners. And that is the hypothesis that things that would normally be cringe to hear, especially from the opposite gender, seem right in your L2. Even if it's the exact same thing and you understand every single word in the sentence, you're able to drink the Kool-Aid, so to speak. Now, there are many reasons for this, and of course, we're going off the presumption that everybody feels this way. Some people don't even feel cringe in the first place, or maybe for other people it doesn't apply to the opposite gender, maybe the same gender. But let's see this theory out. First off, who exactly does this apply to? Well, the example most salient in the lower socioeconomic strata of Orange County, mixed race Orange County, California, is the obsession with your Asian country of choice. Originally, it was cool to be into Japan, and nowadays, that is being supplanted more and more by Korea, and the Korean pretty boys that sing and dance and cook and clean and do all the good things. So, in other words, weeaboos and K-pop stands. Now, labels in and of themselves aren't particularly useful, and there are more detailed ways to describe phenomena, but in the interest of time, it's an easy label that could even apply to the content of this stream. If at some point you have tuned in and asked yourself, well, why is there so much Japanese music on this stream? This guy's just some random Mexican-American guy. That is precisely the reason why this topic came up, as they often do and should when somebody has that much skin in the game, to the point of learning a language outright and being constantly involved in the process of learning a language, despite at many points throughout life having renounced all reason and all intention of doing so, and just merely doing it to maintain appearances and maintain a skill. Now, that is a very specific use case, and other people have more of a utilitarian or passionate or, heck, maybe even spiritual relationship with a foreign language like Japanese. But in any case, the language is there, and for someone that is looking, or at the very least is masticating ideas of anti-consumerism and of escape from modernity, that kind of person is really at a crossroads when it comes to maintaining skill in a language. That is, the easiest way to learn a language, or to not forget one, is to experience life through that language. And what better way to do that in today's digital society than through the internet? That can be through watching media, reading social media posts, or even apps like WeChat or whatever they're called, iTalki, services that cater to people that actually want to talk to other people and maybe haven't drunk in the immersion Kool-Aid that much. There are merits to both. The arguments won't be dived into today, but the point is that an easy way, or the best way, to keep a language alive is to consume that language, the content of that language. And if someone isn't in the habit or is trying to wean themselves off of the habit of consuming in their native language, there is this vacuum that is created that tends to be filled, or at least if the person isn't of a particularly confident or self-actualized character, can easily turn into escapism. The point continues in this text file saying, because most likely that is referring to the antecedent that cringe things, especially from the opposite gender, seem right in your L2, and then it takes off from there. Because most likely
you haven't made the effort to go out and learn how you really fit into their world and would rather keep on reaffirming the world you have built in your mind over how this entire subsect of the world behaves, usually in your favor. Now, that might come across as a little scathing, and depending on how many levels of irony your brain works under, a little self-deprecating, but it doesn't have to be. If anything, it's simply something that can be kept in mind when it comes to thinking about the media you consume and how propense you might be to let your guard down and maybe listen to something that isn't morally consistent or is morally questionable under your current system. Now, that was a whole bunch of words, but what is a concrete example? Let's say we have somebody of the more avoidant attachment sort that has never identified with the run-of-the-mill love song. That is, they're turned on the radio and they're off-put because they can't quite identify with the songs that they're hearing or maybe the emotions that are trying to be expressed through that. And that alienation that happens through music also has a social factor. That is, if you think in your own life about the music you like and the music you don't like, 9 out of 10 times you're guaranteed to have the same correlation with the people who listen to the music compared to the music itself. That is, if you don't like country, that's because you don't like people that listen to country. Or if you don't like CCM, Christian Contemporary Music, that is because you are a Reddit atheist that can't understand someone's need to be spiritual and simply doesn't know anybody that seeks solace in that kind of music. Adam Neely, the bass player based in New York, actually has a good video on that where he tries to like CCM. Now, it's for the meme, but he comes to much of the same conclusion when it comes to why people like and don't like certain genres of music. And applying that here to a foreign language, there is usually a honeymoon period. There's actually this whole anime tournament arc that goes into specifically cultural assimilation. That is, the acclimation, then the reaction, followed by one more cycle of the same ebb and flow until eventually reaching a middle ground that is sustainable. So up, down, middle is the acculturation cycle, and much of that can be applied to language learning as well, since language is inseparable from the culture that natives of that language speak. And somebody under that modern mindset, or the contemporary pedagogical mindset of having to consume, or having the privilege to consume as much content as possible, will definitely fall hard during that honeymoon period, and make in their mind the ideal culture, what these people are like, as mentioned earlier, what they value, what it's going to be like when the person gets really good at the language and they get to move and get paid to nerd out and live the weeb dream in this context, if we're going to focus the scope on Japanese. And it isn't until later when that person actually goes to the country where that language is spoken or has more repeated encounters with people that are culturally native to that place, that person realizes the same way they are different personalities in his home country, those same strata exist sometimes with very strikingly similar parallels in that country that they're studying. That is, if they can't stand country music because of some covert chauvinism, there is definitely a subsect in the country they are studying that manifests itself in themes, even in pop music. And for some reason, it's easier to fudge the lyrics a little bit, first because of a general lack of comprehensibility, but later it almost becomes like a mental filter. That is, the lyrics are sappy, and I know they're sappy, but it's cool because I'm learning this language, and, well, that person thinking to themselves, I'm learning that language, so I wouldn't be doing anything that's not cool, becomes kind of this self-justification that people are all too good at. But all in all, that doesn't have to be a problem, as mentioned before, as long as the people that develop themselves in an L2, L3, L4 are aware of this phenomenon, which doesn't have a name yet. If it has a name,
feel free to send an email with your scholarly knowledge to juan@juandeleon.xyz, as always. But awareness goes a long way, and the aforementioned cultural acclimation curve more or less corresponds to the Dunning-Kruger curve, the Dunning-Kruger effect, which is the parabola of starting an endeavor, thinking that you are the best anyone has ever been about it, getting to a point where you realize that you don't know anything, that is the vertex of the parabola, and slowly and painfully working your way back up to the knowledge that you actually have now, and not just that you weren't aware of even existed as a concept in the first place. Knowing your place goes a really long way, and next time you want to shit on weebs or shit on K-pop stans or on any subculture, any fandom for that matter, remember that humans, you and me alike, are not all completely rational, and we all have blind spots that we're either okay with or are trying to work through. And having that empathy can go a long way in avoiding unproductive judgment, or any judgment for that matter. With that, the wrap-up. Speaking languages is really cool, and more power to you if you choose to cultivate the language that the foreign language that your parents spoke, or that your friends or people close to you speak. Language learning is definitely a fruitful endeavor that can keep your mind young, fresh, and apt to notice patterns. But the only reason people learn languages is to talk to people from that cultural background. And in that mission to make the best use of your time, you always have to ask yourself, what am I doing all this work for? These thousands of hours of immersion. What am I going to get out of this? And am I building myself up to be disappointed later? The mood of these words have been all over the place, but the overall message is meant to be positive. Go forth and prosper and build as many skills as possible, because no one will ever take those away from you. This has been Whole Wheat Juan. Thank you for listening one more time, and we'll catch up at the next one. Take care.

I was not living on that. I was not living on that. I was living on that.

I wanted to turn

0: let's not do this.
1: Down for 5 minutes,
0: and then let's do. Let's have something nicely solid for doing because we're going to record this.
2: Okay, learning.
0: Yeah.
2: I'll follow you guys.
0: Sure.
2: Are you in the college?
0: That's how I'm sounding.

0: what time are we ending? 11? What the frick? I didn't agree. 1, 2, 3.
1: I'm checking.
0: Let me start.
1: It was 10.

0: Juan, can you pick three notes that should go align with what we were playing? For my vocals. So I want to make a melody that could be catchy with three notes. Okay. Or four. And you just randomly pick four notes that go along. I can make
1: go, along.
0: Go along with the notes we were playing.
1: I haven't actually thought about it. Let me think about it. I have myself.
0: Or did you shoot a video? This time, can three of us only play this part and then make a silence?
2: Yeah.
0: I don't want you guys to fill in the blank. I want to fill in the blank with the vocal.

0: Should I talk less?
1: Oh, I need your help.
0: What?
1: Okay.
0: Yesterday, yeah. We were working on what kind of vocals to play, like 3 hours.
1: And then we were kind of lost.
0: And now we were hoping to come up with something way better because of your bass and like that.
1: Right.
0: It's fine. That's fine. Just like notes or any like suggestion.
1: Appreciate it.
0: Because all the source I have right now is Dozen Voice.
1: Right.
0: And that's fine. But we're still trying to imitate Dozen Voice, but we're kind of failing.
1: Yeah, we were trying to write it in English yesterday.
0: We tried to write it in English, but we failed. I can get you the... All right, let's kind of...
2: There we go. Bring it back. Yeah, exactly. I don't know what to do. I just follow your foot.
3: We were jamming and we...
2: Oh, no.
3: Talk with a guy that... pretty much now, but nobody...
4: ノートがすごく限られて少ない。ボーカルを面白くできる。Dozen Voice。
0: But I think I'm assuming the way is you sing less or more. I can be more like selective. I'm not saying like what the words are.
1: Doesn't matter at this point yet.
2: It's official,
0: so
2: words don't matter.
0: So I don't. I'm not caring too much about what to say. Where to put those outlets are kind of loose. You want to try out?
2: They're off live on the morning kind of game.
0: Let's take off the. Can we stop every time? Stop. Each line, every time I come out, we stop. Like, as long as it's acceptable.
2: Yeah, I'm really not.
0: One bar. Have for neither nor fro. Should have datta damyata. Datta damyata.
2: That was oddly creative. It does force me to separate myself from my fingers and think about the notes that I'm playing. Yeah. That too, exactly.
0: Yeah.
2: Exactly. You run out of ideas and you're like, oh shit, I'm gonna look Amazon Fresh.
0: Still.
2: The level of the size is great.
0: Should we go back to the instruments and should we come back to a cappella?
2: One way to spend time.
0: Record while we do, but we can't listen to this daily.
5: That will live forever.
0: It's too racist. One more time, let's go. That was one more time.

0: really easily.
1: The words of Bob Rock are a lot of happy acts, but it's still.
0: I really don't like the way I sang, which I felt like we had like setting up the vibes. Setting up the vibes. I want to keep it.
2: Sounds like a
0: micro.
2: You guys hear it?
0: Oh,
2: because we always.
1: Yeah, you're right.
0: We shouldn't be quiet here. You should go fucking
2: watch the final.
1: Okay, Long actually brought up an interesting point. A paradigm shift, maybe, is to think of your guitar as an end of your voice. There's this awkward disconnect right now between what you're singing,
0: yeah,
1: your melody, and guitar. If they could continue, I think that would sound really... Again, it's easier said than done. I can't do it, but it's something to maybe work towards. What do you say, Long? You feel ashamed if you can't say...
0: It's okay. Let me deconstruct it. Let me deconstruct my... It consists of two... And... Should I?
1: Any part of it. Put it in a blender on whatever notes you like.
0: Coming up, coming up, coming up, coming up, coming up, coming up, coming up, coming up, coming up, coming up, coming up, coming up, coming up, coming up, coming up, coming up, coming up, coming up, coming up, coming up, coming up, coming up, coming up, coming up, coming up, coming up, coming up, coming up, coming up, coming up, coming up, coming up, coming up, coming up, coming up, coming up, coming up, coming up, coming up, coming up, coming up, coming up, coming up, coming up, coming up, coming up, coming up, coming up, coming up, coming up, coming up, coming up, coming up, coming up, coming up, coming up, coming up, coming up, coming up, coming up, coming up, coming up, coming up, coming up, coming up, coming up, coming up, coming up, coming up, coming up, coming up, coming up, coming up, coming up, coming up, coming up, coming up, coming up, coming up, coming up, coming up, coming up, coming up, coming up, coming up, coming up, coming up, coming up, coming up, coming up, coming up, coming up, coming up, coming up, coming up, coming up, coming up,

0: spirit.
1: Dani's gonna be Kaimon.
0: I heard that, yeah.
1: It's a great
0: also play around fancy words or augmentation. Can you turn off my...
1: So, when I was listening to that, one thing I figured is that depending on the song, Shiotaku Mugai sings almost like planet, but she like makes the song kind of complete with his like vibes and energy, and she can't do that.
0: 1000%.
1: Of course, not all the songs are like, many of those songs are like definitely meticulous. Some of those songs are like fine, like word. It doesn't have to have like everybody sing it. Okay, let's see. Ashitaraku yure, hiwaraku yure. Okay, so one more time, a cappella.
0: I still don't think Shame is productive.
1: Can you not offend Japanese?
0: Oh, I'm sorry.
1: just like. You gotta talk loud. Because this is the part I start intro in the beginning. You play the. I'll show you. I don't know. You
0: guess me what?
1: We start. Shitanaku yureru, kiwanaku yureru, datte nu. So cool.
2: Oh, I'm on my seat.

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Should I go busy? I mean, I know I have to be busy. I can't just play this. I should play. Should I play like this? Yeah, to make it busy. But here, I shouldn't sing, I don't think. Can you play what you were doing?

0: をしてとこだって。
1: What's the verb? We're right after the intro?
2: Wait.
1: La la la la. Then I will be singing the same thing for the intro. Can we play it until the first verse? Please make sure it's not connected to you.
0: Kiwanaku yure. Kiwanaku yure. Kiwanaku yure.

0: It was too sudden. Can I go back? Yeah, because I ran out. Okay, let's do the thing. Well, when you say go back, where were you talking? Okay, but you know, we have to acknowledge how hard it is to make a difference with the materials that we have been using.
1: Have you guys ever done improv? That game where you have to re-say what you just said like 5 lines ago? It's the same game. Are you guys aware of improv?
0: Yeah.
1: Comedy? What's up?
0: Comedy or like a play?
1: Yeah, there's a TV show Whose Line Is It Anyway? You might have seen it. There's a game where they do a skit, and then once the coach calls time, they do the entire skit backwards. And they have to test their memory to see if they can remember
0: it. Can you be quiet?
1: Yeah, the game is that you do a skit, you're given prompts, that's not the fun part. The fun part is that at any point, the coach calls time, and all the actors on stage do the exact same things in the opposite order. So they have to keep a mental inventory of what
0: they
1: get, and they do it. I think that's what Long is talking about.
0: Yeah, yeah. Right. But you know, one reason I haven't heard that the direction is always upward. And then... And then, like, I don't know where to go. That's why I wanted to do the downward. One more time.

0: That's it. That was okay. That was.
1: Let's hear all we have.
2: Locked on.
3: We were locked on.
2: This one.
3: This one. That's
2: fun. There's no such a thing as a
4: Can we do the acapella now one more time?
1: Yeah, I want to do it.
5: Less people are playing.
1: Everybody
5: said he shit. Everybody got.
1: Thank you for the
2: funny. No, let's do a cappella. 1, 2, 3, 4.
6: Who's that black?
7: Oh, it's not black.
6: Looks so.
7: I mean, yeah, he looks. He is
6: recorded above.

0: さ9か。
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0: Kiwanaku, Yura, Kiwanaku, Yura, Kiwanaku, Yura.
1: Yeah, I can't be that calm,
0: Yura. ゆらたっ。

0: Shut up, you lose that.
1: Can you play less in the middle, like interval? Can you play less? You can play something, but... Bass drum is... You know, you can follow my vocal, but like, once I... Like, utter each note, you like, follow me, literally. But don't play with me. You like, follow me. Well, how about that?
2: What?
1: You follow me instead of playing with me.
2: Yeah,
1: follow me. One more time.
3: I should.

0: I like the beginning. I like the beginning of three parts. What the fuck?
1: Yeah, if you look at the original video, he's giving a normal speech.
0: Somebody was just...
1: Yeah, somebody was being racist.
0: Overdubbing?
1: Yeah, look carefully at the mouth. It's still sick.
0: I can't send you Japanese meme. That is not the thing.
1: Please send
0: us like that. More like that.
2: I was gonna say, I like this.
0: Okay, let's bring it in. One more time.

perhaps only one measure.

0: take a seat at that.
1: So only one bar.
2: But actually,
1: only one bar in the world. Only one bar.
2: Because it's meme, it's actually...
0: Yeah, but...
1: But let's trust Americans' word for now, because it's totally possible that what we think is normal is...
2: How about I change...
1: In the middle. I'm not down to use this as an intro. Let's do it in the middle, or like if you use it only for one bar, we can all do that syncopated.

You just slide it into the middle, in the end. Mm-hmm. One, two, three, four. Let's not get stuck in that.

0: Don't play that too long. Just play like 2 bars. At most 4 bars. In the middle, that was too long still. Yeah. I don't want 8 bars. Like that, that's too funny. Yeah, right. Just once is fine. That's enough.
1: Twice.
0: Yeah.
1: Twice.
0: No, if it makes it twice, you would become a part of the beat. But if it's just one, it's just a micro beat. It's just a micro beat. It's just like a trick. It shouldn't be more than a trick.
2: Yeah, I believe that.
0: It shouldn't go beyond trick.
1: Because this rhythm has to, this rhythm actually has to.
0: What?
1: Because it's common, it's clutch.
0: If so, that's that even more. That gives us even more reason to just do it once. It's a quote. Quote is a trick.
1: But
0: if you do it twice, it becomes a part of the beat, but we don't want that.
2: One more time.
1: How do we know when it's coming?
2: How do we know?

0: from this part?
1: No, this is not the main focus of the song. Let's focus on the song. We only have 20 minutes.
2: 1, 2, 3, 4.
1: One more time. There wasn't a good.
2: Shoot on that.

0: yüreğine aşıntana kuyurun civana kuyurun.
1: This part. That was too long.
2: That would be a lot easier than overplay. Myself, right?
1: This time I don't.
3: One, two.

0: fake ending?
1: I don't know about that one.
2: We do like fake ending.
3: You're like a Freudian.
0: You're a Freudian?
3: There's always, you know, a whole
1: thing. Oh, you always mention Freud twice.
0: Because you normally play the little... But you didn't play the passive
2: I don't like the vocal. Do it again. This time we'll follow your vocal and please feel like you are doing it.
0: Not a homeless man. I ever
3: saw. Ooh, that's a lot of main time.
1: Okay. Okay. That means we have 10 minutes to be out of here.
0: But he sounds better. I would get a lot of glue in my head.
4: Yeah, I know.
0: Try the vocal.
1: I'm gonna get closer to you guys.
0: Yes.
1: I know. KY jelly.

Dank für Jürgen.

0: Let's not play.
1: A 16 bar.
0: Because you played too long. I don't want it to play that long.
1: Well, I was saying, okay.

on a coup d'état. That's the thing, I don't want it to be that long. That was too long. You should slide that into earlier. Okay, you can do that. From what? From what? That's

0: too long. That's what I'm saying.
1: You should come early.
2: Wasn't that be a scene more obvious?
0: Obvious?
2: Like, catch.
0: Okay. Sit down. Keep reading.

0: No, we should have ended early.
1: I was not afraid of going to go for a long. It was too long. It was already too long. Too boring. No. I keep the same phrase.
2: Monday, June 9th, 2025. And today's microphone of choice is a hand-me-down carrier-locked smartphone from 2016. The new daily driver, more than anything, that's just to EQ the mic and have that preset ready for any impromptu sessions in the car or in somebody's room or anywhere with a bit of privacy. So that is the logistics. First up on the chopping block is the existence of this stream in the first place. It always comes up, but in this context is the justification for taking the time to talk into the void and to have somebody tune in on the internet, and the benefit of said listener, the benefits, rather, that they derive from listening to such contrived content. And that isn't said self-deprecatingly, but rather in the context of hitting the Dunning-Kruger curve of orthodoxy, but this could honestly happen anywhere. The Dunning-Kruger curve of realizing that you don't know anything and that sometimes it's better just to keep your mouth shut. This could almost be seen as an inverse of becoming black-pilled against media, all media, not just of one political inclination or the other, but rather the entertainment complex as a whole being a psyop meant to sell ideologies, sell product, and the subsequent loss of interest in said media. All of that is a fancy way of saying, once you realize that everybody is lying to you for their benefit, you naturally become reluctant to even consume content in the first place. But if you flip the mirror around, you realize that anything outside of person-to-person interaction, whether one-on-one or in small groups, in real life, contributes to that entertainment complex to some extent. This is also an issue that Luke Smith has wrestled with in a few live streams. He has mentioned, even if jokingly, the idea of his stream being spiritually harmful for those who tune in, and whether or not he's doing himself a disservice by hosting live streams or not. Now, the mere fact that he stopped doing live streams probably answers that question, but as you may know, he continued to make videos again, or at least upload them, after his year and a half hiatus. So in his mind, there must be some merit to sharing the good word to anyone that will listen. A potential theory as to why Luke Smith disappeared and came back, as someone that is currently exploring the faith, might be almost like an incubation period of sorts. Going back to that Dunning-Kruger curve, once you realize that you don't know anything and that everything you do can potentially have massive consequences, the so-called butterfly effect, to those around you, your body language, your energy that you emote to the people around you, to speak in religiously neutral terms, even the number-wearing women's, can attest to the idea of energy. Someone's energy not being quite right, or someone's energy being off, passing the vibe check, whatever you want to call it. We're not as good at hiding our true selves as we might believe we are, unless you're Ted Bundy. But for the 99.9% of us, we wear our hearts on our sleeves, and some people pride themselves by doing that, but that's beside the point. It is very well likely, that Luke Smith chose to withdraw from the internet while he finished his catechism to become fully chrismated, or in his case baptized, into the Orthodox faith. Because at the very least, while the difference between being a day away from chrismation versus the day after isn't big, the same way that someone doesn't feel 27 after having been 26, it's a gradual change, but having gotten to that point is, if anything, indication of a proper headspace. And there are many people that might consider these kinds of musings or ramblings to be unproductive or paranoid. Some people don't think about the ramifications of the people around them to them and them towards other people, and tend to go with their impulses as to what is good or bad in any immediate moment. And of course, this isn't binary. There is a gradient. There's some people that might be aware of some pernicious tendencies and might correct for those, but we can never have the full picture. So skepticism is the way to go, or in layman's terms, shutting up, being quiet, unless you have a pressing reason to speak and to bring attention to yourself. That is actually a Hopkins point. Let me get a document so I quote it correctly.

Here it is. I hope you enjoyed the paper rustling noises. But the document handed out by the parish priest in a catechism class one day is called For Those Seeking Truth, 12 Things to Do as Part of Your Rule of Life, with the subheading Aids in Christian Formation According to Father Thomas Hopko. Now, Thomas Hopko is, or rather was, the Dean Emeritus at St. Vladimir's Orthodox Seminary, so he's had a lasting effect on many people that went there, including the parish priest himself. There's a term that likes to be thrown around in the Orthobro circles, based in Hopkopild. So this is the kind of guy we're dealing with. But all that said, his point, which is pertinent to this topic, number 9, during this time, try to speak as little as possible without irritating others. Do not try to make your opinions known or accepted in conversations unless asked. Listen to others. Be attentive to their presence and their needs. Do not argue with anyone about anything. Now, immediately off the bat, you can tell that that's referring to those aforementioned ortho bros that might want to defend their budding faith with their burning passion and shooting them down before they hurt themselves, which they will inevitably do because they haven't built the ability to argue for the faith yet. If you could even call that arguing. The Orthodox don't quite like to argue as much as they like to appeal to tradition, which for a lot of logicians, logic people, could be considered a logical fallacy, but let's not get into that. The point is here that those currently pursuing catechism ought to speak as little as possible because it serves as a humility pill of sorts. Once you stop talking and stop imposing your will on others, you start building the muscle of discernment where you listen more attentively to those around you and maybe even perhaps learn something that you would have glossed over before in your efforts to assert your own knowledge. You know what you know. You can't gain anything from that besides maybe saying it in a unique and rhetorically convincing way. But listening to new ideas is the crux here. And especially along that journey, being around people that think differently than you is of the utmost importance, and it's to the catechist's benefit to not squander that. All that is to say, this section of the radio stream is rather redundant, and as mentioned before, it only exists self-servingly or selfishly as speaking practice, and if anyone gleans any benefit from these ramblings, it's more of a bonus than the actual objective. If anything, the compromise might be to speak to my past self and give advice. This is actually alluded to in Luke Smith's website, where he mentions at the very bottom of his about page, his updated website, that he does not intend to offend anybody and that he intends to simply make up for his sins of the past. And that can be construed to mean that he's talking to his past self and he wouldn't openly criticize anything that he hadn't gone through himself, and that he purposely tries to frame it in a context for people like him in his position, his past position, to be able to learn. The importance of speaking on somebody's level comes into play here, and that serves as a heuristic for the website. So, not that that's already not been happening, what with the episode about the dating sim, more than anything talking to those predisposed to despair and to self-limiting thoughts and anxieties, in case it wasn't blatantly obvious, but that will probably be the path going forward when coming up with topics. As easy and as fun as it would be just to read off the brainstorm page one after the other, two points stick out. One, it wouldn't be particularly cohesive or easy to follow. And two, it wouldn't be any better than the YouTube short slop out there that just gives you a little hit of dopamine and then gives you another one without any kind of overarching theme that you would get from a conversation with an actual person. That might have echoes of skeuomorphism or whatever the audio equivalent of that is. Harkening back to an older form of communication or aesthetic, but it's here nonetheless. This heuristic of
saying things that are educational to a past self is more than anything a justification for continuing to create content. Some people have the itch unbearably. For example, Bill Wirtz would probably go mad if he wasn't able to produce his music. He definitely sees it as something that is unquestionable. It could even be an idol of sorts in his mind because he isn't particularly religious. So the theory is that the unceasing bout of energy and effort to learn new tools to make content that matches his vision of the perfect content is commendable and something not many people have. A fun point of conversation is to ask anybody, especially Zoomers, if you had a YouTube channel, if you had a Twitch channel, what would you make it about? And the majority would ask, or rather answer, something similar to what they choose to consume. Now, the baller strat here is to choose something that you see a lack of on the internet, but there is inherent ambiguity in doing that because results are not guaranteed. One, you're not sure if you can even follow through with your original vision, not to deter anybody from trying, but two, anyone trying to monetize is incentivized to go with what makes the most money as opposed to what is the most original or edifying for the other person. Now, there are definitely crossroads, but even those tend to be a bit pandering anytime you start aiming for large groups of people. To wrap up here, creation is magical and truly a testament to what makes us human. But with that comes the moral responsibility as to what we choose to share or not share. There could be as much said in what you don't say compared to what you do say. But unfortunately, that train of thought isn't usually carried to its logical conclusion, and that leads to a lot of slop on the internet, which is fine. Sometimes people want to have a parasocial relationship with someone during their lunch hour if they're just in their university cafeteria or 9-to-5 job, that's fine. But if there's any takeaway, remember that being turned off by certain forms of media and having that category increase and increase until it's all-encompassing to all media in general is part of the process. I don't think any ascetic or anyone that has mastered their own desires and passions would argue the opposite, and it's our job to meet in the middle and to slowly move that Overton window of sorts of reasonableness towards that goal, both in what we consume and what we choose to make. This has been Whole Wheat Juan on Monday, June 9th, 2025. As always, comments and questions to Juan at juandeleon.xyz. Have a good day. Hello out there. This is Whole Wheat Juan. Today is the 31st of January, 2025, and we are going to get right to it. Today's logistical goal is to see if we can get away with not using a pop filter on this nice dynamic microphone. This time it is close mic'd as opposed to last time where it was farther away. And the goal is to be able to eradicate all noise as much as possible. That is the logistical, technological hurdle for today, but the main focus for you is the content, which is the brainstorm.md file, which you'll find on the website. And first point at the very top, the order is from newest to oldest, so it might be a while until we get to your favorite point. But in any case, first point says, wow, you're always studying. This quote is actually from a roommate who passes by the living room where the main computer is. And the point continues, just because you're on a computer doesn't mean you're hard at work, lol. And the context here is that the roommate is about 50, maybe 55, and they come from an era where having a computer meant that you had important work to do. Either you were typing up documents, or you were processing numbers, doing something mathematical, doing something to do with studying. If you recall, that encyclopedias used to come in CD-ROMs, and you would have to read them on your computer before Wikipedia was a thing. That is the kind of energy that this roommate is channeling when he says, wow, you're always studying. And then the point continues, this is the state of smartphones in current year,
And this harkens back to a video Luke Smith made, which is not on his main YouTube channel. You'll have to go to his PeerTube instance. The title is What's Wrong with the Internet Now? And his focus is on the internet. But the point here remains the same, that desktops are useful bits of technology because inherently they come with a keyboard. The keyboard was invented to make input as fast as possible to encourage the web 1.0 of the internet to create and to publish. Not so much a back and forth exchange that would come later, but that is the mentality with which computers were designed in the 70s or 60s, whenever mainframe computing became a thing. Smartphones are in contrast to this, Luke Smith says, and says that they are consumption devices because it is so cumbersome to put in text. The format lends itself to doom scrolling on Instagram, on TikTok, on all the social media that have taken advantage of this inherent feature of smartphones for their own benefit. But that is where that comes from. When you're on a smartphone, you're goofing off. And when you're on a computer, that means it's serious work. People think you're doing homework, that you're on that Canvas that all the kids talk about. For those not in the loop, Canvas is the infrastructure that teachers use in high schools and colleges to give homework assignments. So that is what that is about. And of course, there are exceptions to this. A lot of people, for better or for worse, have their work email logged in on their personal phone. They don't make that distinction between work and home phone yet. And they end up doing a lot of work on the go, either on the toilet or when someone's driving them, either their spouse or a friend, to and from places. It is possible to get things done on a smartphone, but more often than not, it is used to goof off. And the inverse is also true too, which is why this is written, because I have to keep telling the person that always studying isn't necessarily the case. Work, there is so much to do on a computer connected to the internet that does not involve serious work. But that is something that can't quite be explained in a passing transaction, in a passing conversation. And it would take a while to explain the intricacies of 4chan. Not that that is a good answer or anything, but that kind of mentality is very new and only applies to millennials and lower. So that disparity is why this is here. And the point finishes with saying, not to mention that most kids can't even visualize a file system, folders. And that is absolutely true, not based off of anecdotal evidence, but just by talking to people in circles. The consensus is that kids have no reason to know what a file system is because everything is tied to apps. You do things in apps as opposed to manipulating bits to fit the paradigm of a desktop operating system. That made sense at the time when that was the only way to get online. But now we have the least common denominator of a web browser that launches on a portable operating system that most people, 99% of people, probably don't even have root access to. Not that that matters to anybody, but that's a thinker. The metaphor here is also about cars, where when they started, no one quite knew what they were. They were very much only for enthusiasts and people that were into mechanical engineering. And then they became popular enough, cheap enough, to have normal people, normies, as the memers would call them, actually drive them. But back then, you needed to know a lot about how to maintain a car. You were expected to do oil changes. Well, not that you're not now, but back then you had to drive manual. All these things that came from inherent limitations of the technology at the time. But when automatic transmissions came out and engines stopped knocking and doing all that, now you could give your grandma a Toyota Corolla and expect her to drive it for the next 30 years and expect that car to outlive her 1,000 times over. Cars have gotten to the point where everybody can drive them and
a service economy has grown around them where now people aren't expected to know that much. And if you have a problem, if something breaks, you take it to the repair person, they charge you parts and labor, and then you have your device as good as new. That is, of course, assuming that we don't have planned obsolescence. One can only imagine what Teslas are doing these days. But for ordinary gas-powered vehicles, that is very much the norm. If you're friends with someone that runs a repair shop and you ask them, for example, to fix your computer screen, going back to the computers and getting out of the metaphor land, they'll probably give you a strange look and they'll say, "Bruh, I'm scamming you. You know how to, you could probably figure out how to do this. This actually happened." But that is the point. The main point being that if people don't have to know something, they probably won't know it. So kids in the current year know a lot less about computers than people did 10 or 20 years ago. And that's not to their disadvantage. They don't need to know. Things that are old-fashioned become an art. Kind of like this very stream, the art of speaking extemporaneously on a platform that cannot be streamed on demand, that needs to be heard, sat down, and paid attention to. And because we're too lazy for segues, we'll just go on to the next point that says, orthodoxy requires a rejection of modern culture. This sounds really obvious, but makes convincing older parents and friends difficult who are very happy with what the system has given them, or at the very least convinced that their way is the only way. This comes up a lot in conversation when you get to the nitty-gritty of theology and praxis, especially with Catholic brethren. And they say, "Well, what is the point of doing all this if you guys just have a slightly different liturgy?" And then you start thinking to yourself, "Well, what does it take to get to this person? What needs to happen in someone's mind to reject what is most comfortable and to go with something that is truth, supposedly, that is the sure thing?" And to this day, there doesn't seem to be any thought process behind it that does not involve some kind of reactionary movement or skepticism of the present. The so-called Lindy effect ticking in, saying that older things have stood the test of time and are usually more reliable. Now, where does that come from? That can come from many different things. That could even come from influencers. That is why Luke Smith is mentioned so much on this show, because one of his big themes is escaping the internet, doing something with your life involving real people and real social connections. That is in that context. But there's also maybe a political context. People that don't believe in democracy, people like Curtis Yarvin, or otherwise known as Mencius Moldbug. So there's that angle. But most importantly, there is an undercurrent. That is, it is inevitable that people start thinking kind of reactionarily, socially as well. You ask any boomer and they'll say kids are being promiscuous, or at least kids are not thinking about the consequences, when in actuality they have never thought that way. That is the cat and mouse game that has always gone on, and mentioning it itself is not very noteworthy. What is noteworthy is saying, well, if we're going to get to that point anyway, well, why not just start there and assume that everything new is not necessarily bad, but is more likely to be bad. Nassim Taleb talks a lot about noise, being a statistician, person that works in statistics, in order to avoid butchering that word again. And he brings up in his book, Anti-Fragile, anecdotes about stockbrokers meticulously reading the market and trying to time it. And whereas there are people that can indeed make a lot of money in the stock market, those are what he calls black swan events. And this is related. Just wait a moment. Or unicorn moments, moments that you can only find once in a blue moon. But the majority of people end up failing, and there is this bias saying that we only see successes and assume that the odds are a lot higher because we see the successes and we don't see the hundreds and thousands of people that have fallen down and failed and moved on to something else. The same goes for music. Try explaining to your mom or your dad or for your caretaker that music isn't getting worse. It's just that
the music you remember back then was the best of back then. There was bad music then, just like there is good music now, but there is so much more to sift through, and you can't just skip to the good part. You have to wait for the industry to roll itself out organically. And the same can be said about philosophy. Here, going back to orthodoxy, theology. That is, if you're a skeptic of Protestantism, that comes with a good reason, because that was born under the undercurrent of modernism, humanism, Chiliasm, which refers to the idea of wanting to be special, specifically in the context of reaching the end of those 1,000 years mentioned in the book of Revelation in the Bible. Those are ideas that have stemmed, according to Seraphim Rose, since the schism, and those are his reasons to believe that orthodoxy is correct and everything else is, he says, to be wrong, but here to neutralize that a bit, more likely to be wrong because it's born under a modern mentality, and we have to wait for those ideas to stand the test of time. Splintering, in this case, is kind of an indication that it wasn't able to stay cohesive. And while orthodoxy has had its fair of old believers and people that have wanted to be more orthodox than the orthodox, newcomers to the game, should be clarified, it has more or less kept to its idea of autocephaly, saying that the Serbians recognize the Russians, who recognize the Greek, etc., etc. And that has worked, although that isn't an argument in itself to support orthodoxy. But then again, this entire thing isn't really an argument supporting orthodoxy. This is just amusing at why someone might want to become orthodox. What is going through their head to make them want to step foot in a foreign culture's church? To close here, we're going to bring back our boy Luke Smith and go to a point he made during a live stream where he said that the best way to red pill someone is to get them to work out. Now, that isn't like a boxer testosterone riddled rager of a reply, even though it could be. But rather, he focuses on giving people back a locus of control. They're a locus of control, more succinctly. You see that theme in his videos about what is freedom and what is free will and being intransigent when it comes to standing up, sometimes autistically, for what you believe in, either the open source movement or your religion. But in this live stream, it is a context of making people believe, this is also a Ted Kaczynski idea, that they are truly in control of their destiny and they don't need a political party or a support group to tell them otherwise. They don't need to put money into this

0: see, and you could take to your advantage to show them something they hadn't seen before. That could be done after knowing the person, or through the internet, can be done through an algorithm. If the algorithm sees, like YouTube's, that you like memes, so it gives you Luke Smith's content that's full of Wojak's, 4chan, pole tier brain rot, that's going to be what brings you in the door, and then the ideas keep you in the door. In real life, you don't have the privilege of an algorithm, so when explaining why you do the things you do, you need to keep in mind that people, at least in this sense of being an Orthodox apologist, you're working against 1,000 years of philosophical cruft, so to speak. You have to push through that and deconstruct little by little. Maybe sprinkle a little in the beginning about, well, why is this that way? And not just be militant and angry, because being angry is being impulsive, and that won't take you anywhere. But rather, sitting down, shutting up, and listening to the other person. The quote from Luke Smith is, "This sounds really gay, but you have to be a friend of the person to that person." And this applies very much here. On that positive note, if you can call that positive, this is the end of today's show. This has been Whole Wheat Juan on the 31st of January, 2025. We will catch you at the next one, and take care of yourselves.
1: Hello, inhabitants of the world and creators of your own destiny. This is Whole Wheat Radio, and apparently it appears that your destiny lent you to tuning in to today's broadcast. So thank you for doing so. This is your host, Juan de Leon, coming at you from the parking lot of a church, of all places. It is 8 p.m., the sun is completely down, and it is a nice, quaint neighborhood with a random person talking over the phone, and we wouldn't have it any other way. Well, now that the day is Sunday and Mass is fresh on the mind, it makes sense to talk about Mass. So today, we will eschew the to-do list, that is, the ye olde list of topics, and we'll go off the cuff and see where it goes. First off, it is worth saying that the amount of variety present in the Catholic Church as it stands today is quite miraculous. A recurring topic for any perfectionist, and any religious perfectionist at that, is what sect of Christianity is ye correct one, the right one that will bring edification? Because apparently they all say that listening to anyone else besides the one true church will send you straight to hell, or will at least give you some time in the rotisserie oven of purgatory. But in any case, the two closest options to the truth seem to be the apostolic churches, that is, the Catholic and the Orthodox Church. And having a Hispanic background means that this show will be very much biased towards the Catholic side of things, and more will be able to be told based on experience than pure theoretical hearsay. And thankfully now both sides can be reported on, thanks to a local Orthodox, or not one, but many of them, but one attended, a whopping 10 minutes away from the house, quite a blessing, and one of the many benefits of living in a suburban setting. You will not find any Orthodox churches in Texas. You can try your best. They're all going to be in metropolitan areas, because they cater to niche areas. Spain and the Catholic Church got to the Americas a lot sooner than the Orthodox did. And going back to the topic on the diversity of the Catholic Church and why it's so extraordinary to have it both be one and be a bunch of separate, almost autocephalous, that is an Orthodox term, churches in one. Going back to the idea, where does most of that variety come from? Well, from first-hand experience, most of that is culture. The liturgy stays more or less the same, but, well, maybe big picture is a better place to start. The Mass that just happened was very much a Protestant sermon masquerading as a Catholic liturgy. What the priest has done is play around with the parameters he was given when it comes to the liturgy, since that has been established since the Second Vatican Council. And what that looks like is a diminution of all of the ordinary, that is, the parts that are normally sung and the prayers and rites that are normally chanted, especially in preparation of the Eucharist, that is, the receiving of the body and blood of Christ,

0: All of that has been shortened, and the sermon, which is the part in the middle most people are familiar with, a popular figure would be Reverend Lovejoy of The Simpsons, the part where he speaks off the cuff about his interpretation of the readings of the week, the topics of the week, or if there's any saints, any holidays, even pagan holidays coming up, how the liturgy of that week connects with the themes of the world at large around them. Now, by and large, the idea of it being a hotbed for political takes is not anything unique, but here more than ever, it was apparent that due to the human nature being ever more present in the modern liturgy as opposed to the extraordinary form of the Mass, which has been mentioned before on the show, which is the theatric performance that you might see the Vatican do every now and again. Even then, don't quote the show on that. I'm pretty sure they advocate for the new form as opposed to the old form, and they have the reasons for doing so, mainly accessibility to the layperson, but that has already been discussed. Point is that the sermon, here especially, served almost as a form of social reinforcement. That is, there was boomer jokes up the wazoo, a lot of jokes about hating her wife, which I guess the white people do as well, but a lot of culturally relevant humor in this context as well about the different cultures of Latin America. The priest is Colombian, so he gives an obvious bias towards the magnanimity of the Colombian people. In this case, it was how women will call random people mi amor, my love, and never misses an opportunity to shit on Mexicans, which is the majority of the clientele, especially here in California. But people get a good kick out of it, and it's relevant more than ever, much akin, or rather not as strong, as maybe a Scottish Mass shitting on the Irish, and vice versa. But more importantly than that, there is the idea of cultural heredity and normalization that occurs in the Mass. Now, those aren't just particularly buzzwords, well, maybe they are, but in this case, what ends up happening is that people like the energy of the sermon. He speaks very much like an old-school Protestant preacher, if you think of like a Quaker or something, where they're almost screaming and they expect people to scream in return, except none of that happens here. But that kind of tonal delivery and tonal performance, it's really quite spectacular. It isn't too far from maybe making its way onto this very stream. There is an idea bouncing around of getting rid of YouTube poops on the weekend, or specifically Sunday, just to keep the day holy, and replace it with a Mass. And that might be a good place to put many different kinds of sermon to articulate specifically what I mean or what is meant by the diversity of Masses. Here, there is a lot of jokes and a little bit of the traditional liturgy, just barely enough to stay compliant with ye old Holy See and the Diocese of Orange. But there is also that cultural exchange. That is, listen to your mother and father. They worked very hard to get you here. Husbands, don't be so machismo. Maybe get rid of that. And especially more than ever, this might actually be the origin, the beginning of the baseness of Whole Wheat Juan, is the rejection of materialism, spoken in a very antagonistic and almost paranoid fashion, as if the colleges and the media and your friends, everyone out at large, is out to get you. And that might fly more for a Hispanic audience, which, from experience, tends to steer more paranoid, more anxious, more neurodivergent, than most of the Protestant race, which was also experienced this morning per the Methodist church gig. The white churches are very much positivity, so much so to the point that sometimes the mention of blood is skipped over because that makes some boomers queasy or something, and a downplaying on the technicalities of the church. In fact, today there was a celebration of the Methodist church getting rid of a clause saying that homosexuality was, or the clause said that homosexuality is not compatible with the teachings of the Methodist Church. And as of today, as of General Conference, as they like to call it, their political gathering every 4 years, one that skipped due to COVID, why is this being mentioned? That's all just political rigmarole. But in any case, by an almost unanimous decree, I think it was a 95% vote for getting rid of that clause and fully accepting homosexual marriages in the United Methodist Church. Obviously, that caused a schism, and there were people specifically in Africa diverging. If you want to play the clip of, "What? Are you gay?" you're more than free to do so. A good meme on this channel never hurt anybody, but pretty much Africa's backing off of that. So they're on about that. While the Protestant churches are being political and branching off into more and more little tiny branches, the Catholic Church is very much trying to keep things traditional and trying to reject modernity, return to monkey, or in this case, monkey is Jesus. They're not too far off from each other. There was a picture that was a recreation. You know what I'm talking about. That picture, that image that was supposed to be a remastering of Jesus, but ended up looking like a hairy monkey or a hairy homeless guy outside of a TJ Maxx. But memes aside, church serves a very specific purpose that isn't just edification, although that is quite a very important purpose, but there is also a socialization aspect. And not even being told what to do, it's just being around people that are like-minded and willing to seek out this invisible entity and believe in it is very powerful, and it's very stirring for people that are in that church. Juan at juandeleon.xyz, thank you for listening, and we'll catch you at the next one. Hey, hello, fellow cool kids, surfers of the interwebs, or the internets, as George Bush liked to call it. This is Whole Wheat Juan, episode number 41, right after recording episode number 40. Warmed up and ready to go, just like a top 14-year-old boy in cross-country, equipped with the power of speaking in one's native language. On today's menu, we can continue going down the stream.md file, and first comment is recursive asking of for what. It has been mentioned time and time again, and it will probably never stop coming back, but motivation is a very finicky thing. You ask anybody what they're working towards, and as per James Ellis's book, Only Ever Freedom, you realize that there are a lot of pre-established notions, assumptions that even could be said, about what one should be working towards. One of the biggest things is school. The example in chapter 3 or chapter 4, it's the one where James Ellis talks about the day, the daily life of someone, of a minimum wage, or rather, a white-collar worker. And it talks about, more than anything, lifestyle creep and the idea of keeping up with the Joneses, not in a sense of wanting to show off to them, but just in a sense of balancing the fine line between making money, spending it, and how much enjoyment each additional dollar is giving you. That is before hitting diminishing returns. Now, I am no economics expert, but what can be seen, at least here in sunny and diverse Orange County, is that inflation creep is a real thing where people are instructed that the way to get really good at something and to make it in life is to go to school and pay a lot of money and invest in this elusive thing called education. And with that education, you can be useful to a lot more people, and at least under their guise, you can be a functioning member of society that itself has been built on education, but they don't mention that part. But what is all this education for? Well, it's for getting a good job. You see, if you can study a field, but not only a field, a very, very small autistic niche of a field that only you have expertise of, and if you can prove to people that that expertise will give them more money, this is still a capitalist society, you will fall into the dream job that you have always wanted, or at the very least that you tolerate that sucks the least, and you get the big money. Why do you need the big money? You need the big money so you can improve your quality of life. You see, the neighbors have a big house in a great part of town and a bunch of shiny new toys and shiny new cars. This is the way to live life. So in order to match that, obviously that means even with this job, I have to get more education to get higher positions in there. And you climb back on the rabbit wheel, hamster wheel is the metaphor, without quite ever breaking free from it, in order to be able to get more money, in order to spend more money, and in order to get more happy. And you ask anybody down the street this, or any parent, especially parents are really brainwashed when it comes to education being the end-all save-all for a society at large, and especially for their own kin, for their betterment, and for the advancement of the bloodline, what have you. But that is where it all begins, and our daily quota for mentioning Luke Smith will be met today. as he has a very good article on his website about how minimizing liabilities is making it in the world. That is the unorthodox idea that maybe instead of making more money, you can just spend less money. There was a YouTube video actually that tried to bring out the fallacy in simple living by saying that you can only decrease your living so far until you hit a logarithmic curve and you can't really do more and get more money in return. You get diminishing returns in that way. Whereas there is a theoretical infinite limit, or a lack of limit thereof, of how much more money you can make. That is, you can always pick up more jobs. You can always pick up more education, as was previously mentioned, to make more doing the same thing because you're doing it better. And school totally gave that to you. No school of hard knocks here. Everything has to be written down in a certificate, you see, so people can easily prove and fact check that you know what you're doing. After all, there's 50, 100 candidates applying for the same job in this overpopulated city. So you need a way to stand out, and you stand out by being the best of the best. Now, there is a clear bias behind all this, if it's not obvious already. But going back to that initial point on the text file, the rolling text file of ideas here, is recursive asking of for what. That is, it's a very dangerous thing, maybe not so much dangerous, but it can be a very catastrophic event when a student is red-pilled, so to speak. And not in the incel way, but in the minimalism, homesteading, traditional values, rural living kind of way. It's truly a bug. Just like anything else is in life, like religion, like the idea of it holding education on this pedestal, it's an insidious idea that is always lingering in the background radiation of the world, and it comes out under certain circumstances. It could be when you're at a low point in life and you're seeking solace in an unconventional way. In fact, that might be the most common way. When people are complacent and happy where they are, they don't do much to change their way of life unless they're really stoic and they feel like change for the sake of change is stronger to them. But even then, I feel like most stoics are depressed in some way. Or rather, there must be. During a recent Wikipedia binge, there was a statistic that came out saying that a lot of the people that made big and vast advancements to science, like Isaac Newton and those kind of folk, were theorized to have some kind of schizoid disorder, which has one of the worst prognoses when it comes to quality of life. But that is a bit of a digression, going back to the idea of asking for what. The old Socratic method of distilling everything down to the core tenets of why people do what they do. So just as a social experiment, or as a thought experiment, rather, try plopping a rural Mexican farmhand in a classroom and see how far they get before they start questioning why they're doing what they're doing. So many questions, like he might ask you, why do I have to write this essay? Why are we studying this? Who chose what we're studying? And then the powers that be might reply, oh, you're doing this because you need to get the degree, and the degree will get you a good job. To which the farmhand that was raised in a very collectivist yet initiative-full society might say, wait, so I get paid to be a slave to people that get paid more than me, and I'm supposed to be happy with that, and I'm tethered to the place I work, and the skills I have are very specific only to that job, so that I'm at the beck of call of whatever the economic weather happens to throw my way. Now, granted, as an outsider, you might say, doing offhand farm work or plumbing or any kind of trade is more or less the same way, but the farmhand might specifically point that out if he has especially a trade that he can fall back on from his father. You ask anyone of a poor socioeconomic background, with both parents, assuming, of course, you ask one of their male offspring what they might do in life, and you'll find 9 times out of 10, a number completely made up, but nonetheless accurate, what they choose to do is something similar to what their father did. That is, there is a mixture of their father's physiognomy and mental fortitude being apt for certain skills. And if that son listens to those aptitudes and takes the easy way out of, hey, my father's a carpenter, so I'm going to be a carpenter. Why would I go to college and get this degree in something that is not attuned to my skills as the only person that knows me better than myself, which is me and my lineage and my kin? So there's that thought experiment right there. There are many ways to debunk it, and a lot of people end up falling back into the rigmarole of urban life. But this isn't meant to convince you one way or the other. Juan at juandeleon.xyz. Thank you for listening to this episode, and we'll catch you at the next one.
1: Wait, you can't hear yourself?
2: I could.
1: Oh, I can't hear any.
2: That's too bad. Yo, yo, hey, yo, hi, ho, ho. Yo, yo, yo.
1: Can you try it again?
3: And it's why?
1: I only allow located.
4: No, okay, so now you're listening. I can't do that.
2: Yo, yo, hey, hey, yeah. Hey, hey, yay, wait, hey, yay.
1: Juan.
2: Yes.
4: Yeah.
1: Can you hear it?
4: Yeah.
3: But really slight, right? Really quiet.
4: It's normal.
3: Normal?
4: Yeah.
3: What's normal?
4: Good question. I can comfortably hear you.
1: Okay, but I can't hear anything.
2: Too bad.
1: Wow.
2: Wait, wait. Lao gan ma. Lao gan ma. Lao

Agama.

0: What's it called? The like a peak electricity?
1: I don't know. Oh, static.
0: Static, yeah.
1: Static right now?
0: Do you guys have it on the both side or just the what?
1: This side.
0: Just the right?
2: I
0: feel
2: like
0: I have it both, but
1: I have it on the left
0: quiet.
1: Side.
0: Really quiet.
2: Wait, so you're quiet?
0: Yeah,
1: no.
0: It's really quiet.
2: Now?
1: Hello, hello, yeah. No, it hasn't changed anything. Yeah. I got my, what's it?

0: Thank you, thank you, thank you, thank you. Come in, age old.
1: You only have it on one side?
2: Yeah, this side.
0: I'm an age old him!
2: I don't know.
0: Can you? I'm in age old him.
2: I'm an angel him?
0: I'm in an age old him.
2: An angel's him?
1: Angels?
0: I'm in an age old him.
1: So how do we want this help?
0: A second. She...
1: I say we start with some group practice, getting to the
0: third line, the second from the last.
2: An age old hymn. What about it?
0: I want this.
2: Can't hear you.
0: I want the lyrics along this line, but I don't know if it. And so I want more advice.
2: Okay. Yeah.
3: You guys want rhythm or just getting to the vibe?
0: Sure.

0: for that microphone.
1: That was really cool. I thought they were lyrics, like rap lyrics.
2: No, I'm actually looking for that stuff.
3: Looking for what?
2: Like that word MV88 that I used to record our band.
3: Oh,
2: yeah. Because you want it to be recorded, right? So I can go home and I can chop, chop, chop.
1: I just love the idea of recording existing a Latin beat with long yelling, help me find it! I love that. Okay, can you pass me a laptop?
2: Okay, so for each sections of our rehearsal, yeah. I will do a recording, right? For every like 20 minutes, 10 minutes, I will stop.
1: The biggest pocket.
2: And let's talk about what have we done in that recording.
1: Okay.
2: For the last recording, that's a nice jam, but sorry, I was looking for my...
1: That's fine.
4: Special recording. I was looking for my special recording. Connect to my phone.

0: call Shen? Do we really need this?
1: Yeah, can I call Shen?
0: Better to have.
2: Wait, this is what I know. It's probably Shane.
3: Ask him. I might have hit it. Run out of time.
4: Yep, time. It's 2:12.
5: Let's just do it. If we have that one, your voice. But it's usually just right here.
1: Can you call him?
4: I can only imagine what a 7-hour car ride was doing the same car.
5: Thank God, Tommy.
1: What did I do?
5: No, it's not you. It's us.
4: Yeah, you guys bicker like a married couple.
5: Should we set this?
4: Yeah.
1: Let's get married.
5: That will profit like none of us.
4: Exactly. You don't get papers.
5: Like, we just have a simple gay marriage.
4: Exactly.
6: I feel like I'm in trouble.
4: So you lose.
5: Yeah, it would just like do harm. Like just do harm to us.
4: And Takeda, one more thing. Can you pass me the entire backpack? Last time, I promise.
5: Okay.
7: I can't promise you guys that I can use it today. I'm so sorry.
4: That's fine. Let's just do something.
5: It's fine.
7: It's my problem.
1: To not be able to. Okay. I feel bad.
5: Do you have a recorder?
4: No, I don't. Oh, I want to use my phone.
5: Maybe we can put a microphone right next to your phone.
4: Yeah.
5: So we can edit it.
1: That's what I'm doing. And also, I will just tell you my pop. 1-5-2-3-0-4.
4: You did it on purpose.
1: 1-5-0-4.
5: Alright, hold on. Alright, this is the second part of today's rehearsal.
1: Do the 10.
5: So, the objective today? We will have relatively solid idea for bassline and the way we sing, the way we play guitar, and the way we play drums for Dodo Bird. We're only focus on Dodo Bird today.
4: Okay.
2: Dodo Bird?
4: Dodo Bird. That's what it's called, I guess.
5: Dodo Bird, right?
4: What do you call Dodo Bird in Japanese?
1: Dodo.
4: Okay.
2: All right.
4: Oh, thanks.
2: And before that, we'll start a little jam, and I'll try to get in the vibe of that rhythm.
4: Okay.

0: Yeah, when you put on the pedals, I couldn't compete with you. I couldn't hear myself at all.
1: I stopped recording and talked about what we just for the past 17 minutes.
0: Oh shit, you're right. That was 17 minutes?
1: Yeah.
0: Wow.
1: It feels longer.
0: No, it feels shorter. I felt like 5 minutes.
2: Yeah. You can boost yourself.
0: Yeah.
1: This is very good.
0: Pirates.

0: doing a listening thing.
1: Well, I can't hear myself, so that means I don't have to do anything.
0: I don't like. I like this. Just like
1: everything in 6/8 or 3 you say is good.
0: This doesn't feel like a 6/8 though. This feels like just like smash and just watch it fall.
1: Maybe for you.
2: What about the riff at the top? Play something.
0: Your voice
2: are
0: too
2: long.
0: Yeah.
2: Can you face it towards me?
0: I'll just put it to
2: do-do.
1: Okay.
2: Again? We didn't do do-do at all.
0: Okay, so this is the third part of today's version. We got carried away last time.
1: We're gonna now redeem ourselves.
0: We're doing. Well, that was a good warm up.
1: Yes. I actually missed playing with you guys. That was fun. Yeah.
3: You know?
1: Yeah.
3: With the basses, the quality of jump, like boost.
1: Oh, yeah.
3: Yeah.
1: Harmony is very important.
3: You should do this more the next 3 weeks.
1: Yeah.
3: Or right. I should consider like going to his point.
4: Yeah. But it's also because of.
3: True. we can get speakers.
1: I have a mixer. Yeah, I should.
3: Well, maybe not in your house.
1: Oh, okay. All right.
3: Oh, I'll see.
1: Yeah.
4: All right, harmonies.
1: What is
3: harmony?
1: Okay, harmonies. Anything like sarcastic? Okay, Mr. Harmony Man.
4: No. Well,
3: okay. First, can I try the lyrics I wrote? Yeah. I don't know, so you guys can do. You can try.
4: Yeah, but I want to go on. So, okay. This.

important that you accent. Yeah. Was a G.

0: bad at something, right? And I don't know how to play that. Like, I like that.
1: So it's just at the end of the...
2: What's that?
1: What do we call this? Like the dinosaur part.
0: By the way, do you like this?
1: Yes.
0: Do you like this song? I can change the harmonic.
3: No, it sounds very oriental. I like it.

0: 2,000 books.
1: Okay.
0: Too much stories. Okay.
2: At the end of the dinosaur park, kind of dinosaur was playing a scene.
1: Yeah.
2: And then stop.
0: Can we play that from the dinosaur park? No, let's not call it dinosaur park. It sounds too much like, what's it called? What is the bird that Dudu carries?
1: The stork. Stork. Not Christianity.
0: I mean, carries
1: in a folklore,
0: baby.
1: Right? Yeah, stork.
0: Yeah, we already used Dudu.
3: It's like the
0: egg part. Okay, sure, that's
1: the egg part. Okay. Yeah.
3: The chicken part.
0: Conception, okay. Okay, 1, 2, 3, 4, 1, 2.

0: What time? What time? So
1: it's up to you, because it's like you just play what it doesn't have to be that rough. It can be whatever. Or you can just say it, but give us the cue.
0: Let's try that out one more time.
1: 1, 2.
0: Sorry, one more time. Let's do one more time. One. Do you want me to follow you on that?
1: Okay. 1, 2.

0: this is what I was going to play. I'll look at you. So. Let's see what I'm doing.
1: One, two, three.

0: to give us the what? You have to like stop at a certain point. Once you give us the one, that's what.
1: Okay. So.
0: You have to like stop the fridge. Yeah, you gotta stop.

0: OK.
1: Cue slow, play fast.
2: Okay, so
1: let's say one.
2: Very good. I was going to say conducting, there's always two cues, right? If I have a choir, I usually give like a,
0: okay,
2: right? So you have to give two, and that was good because you gave.
0: I see.
1: Okay, one more time.
2: One, two.

0: just the first time, second.
1: That is true.
0: So
1: that is
0: second time should be happening.
2: But can we do from the intro until the end of what we just made?
0: Okay, can you stop the recording and talk about what we just did?
1: Okay.
0: So for the third part of our jam session, we come up with the baseline for the...
3: Well, supposedly. I'm just trying to follow the changes.
0: For the shit. Wow. This whole song. Sorry,
1: Don. Punch him in the face.
0: This whole song is just all about how man that is. It's like a dog. Okay. It doesn't matter how the dog is.
1: Okay.
0: And then the bird dying for example. Okay. Yeah. So you can play
1: But
0: maybe bend the string and make it like just all about
1: it.
0: More fun the better.
1: Okay.
0: It's better
1: okay,
0: than, like,
1: got it.
0: Don't play triplets.
1: Okay.
0: Because this is a percent
1: yeah.
0: song.
1: Okay.
0: Like every note.
1: Yeah.
2: So fun.
3: That I heard you say.
0: Yeah.
3: Plus 79.
2: But we should really go to OC Studios so that we can the next 3 months. Of course I keep on coming to him and then we have something to share with him beforehand. But because it's much more difficult for him.
1: You're still on about the penis.
2: How are you playing?
0: I'm playing for you.

0: top two away field. Alright, top two.
1: Maybe no.
0: That's my sound.
1: That was good.
0: That sounds like
1: one. Oh, yeah. Yeah.

0: It kind of makes what I hear.
1: Yeah, it's about, because I used to have this chord. Do I sound distorted? Does it sound like dissonant?
0: We hear
1: when I was playing with four.
0: Not really. By definition, fours are not that dissonant.

0: is this?
1: Then you
0: What are the chords?

Can we play only the intro? One more time.

0: second one, right? I don't think we should go to that. That did it? 3-4, yeah. We should wait. Maybe we can do the 4 times, and so we should go back.
1: No, it's too boring to go back.

0: boring because we don't have like, the same powder and the voice should be adjusted to it. It's not that easy. But let's try again.
1: Okay, let's see.
0: The voice will, like, think about it.

0: to do a 6-8 thing, like,
1: is this what you're talking about?
2: Where's my glasses?
1: Wait, what?
2: What is 6-8?
0: It's supposed to... So, now one bar of the...
1: Yeah. Okay. So, 1, 2, 4...

0: end the song this way?
1: Because you can build up noise.
0: Where we start this, and we go back. We should do that in the second verse.
1: I'm just focusing on the song right now. You remember your
0: or which part?
1: I know this song.
0: The last section, where the what I was singing.

0: Thank you, but no one had you the phone. Okay.
1: It's 3:05.
2: Yeah, I have time.

0: Wait, you made off the dude. Can you do that each time? Let's practice the groove.
1: Okay. Place it on the...
2: Yeah, let me put on my headphones.
1: So where do I play it?
2: On the tube.
1: Okay.

0: That's gonna be hard. Okay, I can do that.
1: But this is
0: great. So do I do it every time or just after the? Okay.
1: One.

0: That's no coffee.
1: Hedgehog.
0: What? The vibe of the song is that...
2: Too much coffee.
0: He's really? Like, slammed the tube.
1: Yeah.
0: Talk the demonstration to the groove. To demonstrate the groove.
1: Okay.
0: One, two, three.

0: second. Bang. It's a vibe. You play all just to do
1: I play what?
2: Oh, are you displacing the two of us?
0: Yeah.
2: That's cool. Let's try that. Yeah.
0: Actually, I am displacing the bass drum. The bass.
2: And oh, right. You're following.
0: 1, 2, 3.
1: No, that's playing. Wait, so I don't play differently?
0: Yeah, you should play. It should be gun. Dun.
1: Okay,
0: so,
1: let's try.
0: So it's 2 E and.
1: It wasn't not that very good.
0: No, listen to it.

0: Can I play with singing?
1: Yes. You don't have to play it each time. You can't play that riff whenever you feel it. Like, alter it.

0: cool, and it's all in a bad way.
1: that was like and then you miss the beat, and then you miss the whole thing. And then you do the empty notes.
0: Just isolate that part so we can get it.
2: And also in the riff, I feel like it's too crowded. So can you not play my? You're playing like a snare, not snare. Can you not play hi-hat?
1: That's right. And because right now we separate ourselves, so in our application we just draw.
2: I did. So one more time.
1: You can put it whenever you feel comfortable.
2: I wanna try.
1: But the rhythm in my head is. Brain construction.
2: Can you not do that?
1: I want to.
2: Only when I play.

0: don't do that anymore? I think that was...
1: But this song's very cute. This sound like her.
2: Nice. That's always the goal, right?
1: One, two, top. Sorry.

0: keep the way I feel like I'm gripping enough. I want to keep the way I sing, because the way I was singing was catering to the way I played guitar. I don't think it's matching very well. How about this?
1: How about you both?
0: No.
1: And just try to figure out.
0: Why don't we switch? So it was me in the first one, and then you two.
1: I thought you were switching. I was kind of excited.
2: What if I do your new thing?
3: You.
2: Yeah.
0: So I was playing first, and then you next, right? Can you play first, and I play next? Yeah, can I try?
1: Also, I feel like if you, because since we have another player, drop the guitar, just focus on, I think.
0: But I don't want to, I don't want to drop the line. I like the line.
1: Yeah, but you
0: see. But I like that line. I really want to keep that line.
2: Yeah, let's try what Takeda wants.
1: Yeah, okay.
2: And let's see if you like it.
1: Yeah. So I'm not saying, we are.
0: You didn't say that.
2: He implied that.
1: I'm just saying that I want you to start, so not distracting you, so you can really deliver.
0: That's fine. I can do that after this, but can we do that once?
1: Like, right now, my system just, like, the vocal part is in set memories of the song. It's the same key.
2: Yeah.
1: So we want to have that. So it's bad. Otherwise, right now, that we are.
0: I don't quite get what you're saying. But can we try?
2: Okay. Okay, let's do it.
0: You play and I play. You play, I play.
1: Yeah, let's do it.

0: play the group and you just sing your vocal and deliver your vocal to let us judge you.
1: Okay, in the intro I play guitar. In the verse I don't play guitar.
0: Oh, yeah.

0: once a dance.
1: I wasn't paying too much attention. I was trying to survive.
2: Okay, let's do it one more time.
3: Let's not, don't worry about surviving.
2: Let's do it one more time. Yeah, sure.
1: Okay.
2: One more time, sorry. I missed it.
1: Okay.

Yeah, I think the rhythm is what's getting me. It's all syncopated, therefore there's no variation between downbeat and offbeat. It's just all da which is why maybe it's lungs not paying attention to it. The rhythm.

0: do you like this new section?
1: Yeah, I want to use that riff. Yeah, I think that's the way to go.
0: Yeah, I feel like we should change up the rhythm. It's like we have a complex rhythm, but our lazy brains just pulled us back to like easy rhythms.
2: It's almost like there's no blood in there.
0: Yeah.
1: Wait, what's wrong with the original rhythm? Like, what's the reason behind we switched up?
2: When you were taking a shit, he listened to the recording and he liked the mistake I made where I entered on two. He wanted to elaborate that.
1: What if we do that for the second verse? And what if we keep the first one for the first verse? And
2: that would change the rhythm.
0: But that wouldn't be the same part anymore.
1: It's fine.
0: It's like, this song is so simple right now. It just had one.
1: So what about this? We keep either this rhythm or the original one for the first and second verse, and then we go back, but with a different beat, and then we do the new section.
0: No, this it is either.
1: Can we try?
0: It's either on the one or on the two.
1: Can we try?
0: It's like the entire vibe.
1: Can we try?
0: Like one based on one and based on two. It's like I play.
1: Can we try?
2: Say the same thing five times, get results.
1: So can we start with the original, whichever you like.
0: Start with the original.
1: Original beat,
0: yeah.
1: And then a second verse, original beat, yeah. And then after the second, we do the new beat.
0: Okay.
1: Yeah.
0: Which is on two one. So for the first two verses.
2: Yeah.
0: Thank you. One, two, three, four.

0: snake that that the new rhythm for like 8 bars or 16 bars.
1: So, but
0: in the end, the and then you go back.
1: No, as we raise it up to, it feels like it's a tarp.
0: So that's fine. That's the point. Yeah.
1: So that's like a new section. That's like a bridge. And then that's why I say go back to one, because it feels like it's back.
0: Yeah, it's better. It's that's what I'm saying. It's better if you go back to one.
1: Okay.
0: But the problem is maybe where we should put it. This after the second section.

0: really like the way you do.
1: Oh, I forgot to record.
0: Ah! Oh. One more time. Or we can record it better.
1: We can play it better. So, Juan.
2: Yeah.
1: I think what we did there is we went to a...
0: Yeah, there, what do we do?

0: that riff
1: and just let me go through
2: it. You accidentally didn't play nothing. That was nice.
1: No, that was a different riff. That was like da da da da da da da.
2: I want to keep the groove using this. I don't want you to be punk. Okay. After that, you can be punk. When we do.
1: But it's da da da da da da da da da da da. Sounds very good. Sounded like
2: bird. I like that. I like that better. I know. It sounds better. It sounds really good.

0: send the first scope.
1: You can also do that by deaccenting everything else to save your fingers. Okay.

Why don't we combine those two parts? So. So you play the same riff. Can we try that?

0: 3 minutes away.
1: Good morning. Today is 2025, April 27th, and today's opening hook is watching Liquid Television, a source of inspiration that Sam Hyde cited, reinforces the idea that mass media is indeed a reinforcing psyop meant to keep whoever is sad or is stupid enough complacent enough to consume content and want more afterwards. Now, there's a lot to unpack there, but first some context. This was written more or less in the middle of Lent, and the purpose of this Lent was to wean off media, as it was last year as well. So as you probably know, the internet was cut out completely from the house, but every now and again, a friend would recommend something to watch, or something would come up on the college Wi-Fi. And in this case, it was an interview between Jay Dyer and Sam Hyde. Jay Dyer is pretty much the Ben Shapiro of Orthodoxy, very argumentative, very eloquent with his words, and kind of a notorious figure. And Sam Hyde is a very absurdist, black humor type of comedian who has his own platform because he got deplatformed at some point. He's most famously known for his TEDx talk he did on the future. He does that swooping motion with his entire body saying, "We just kill him," in response to how to achieve world peace, at least from the little bit that the first few minutes shows. So these two giants, so to speak, were talking, and Jay asks Sam, "Who would you cite as your influences?" And that's always a hard question to ask, to which he says, "Well, a mixture of Liquid Television and Wonder Chosen, which is a more recent show, about 2005, of the same kind of MTV, Adult Swim, late night, marijuana, beckoning, goy slop." So out of curiosity, the first few episodes, or rather, two best of compilations show up on the YouTube search results, and that is what is being referenced in this point here. Fresh after watching the two, which seems to be the only way content is made recently on this stream, just reacting to stuff. But it seems to fit the overall aesthetic of this stream of the place, the proper place of media in someone's life. So repeating that last point here, a psyop meant to keep whoever is sad or stupid enough complacent to consume content and want more afterwards. There seems to be this correlation between your dependence on the media. Dependence is a very nebulous term, which we'll get to in a moment. But this dependence, reliance, complacency with the media, and socioeconomic status. That is a very distinct image of going to any rural part of the world is people always have the TV on. People always have the radio on. They're blaring it at restaurants, in any public setting. And the expectation is that, oh, everyone is in on the loop. Everyone knows what is going on because this is what the hip urban people do. Whereas if you take a look at the hip urban people, they have moved on quite a bit past that point. They're still in the grid, so to speak, but it has taken on a different life in a different form. And we'll get to that too. Next sentence says, "This just happens to be poor people of all races, mind you, not just the ones you're thinking of." It's very tempting to say, oh, this is just a brown people issue, whereas it's not really the case. We forget many times that white trash exists. They're out there, maybe not so much here in California, in Orange County, by virtue of the price of living here, but they're out there, and they make up the majority of the U.S. In fact, there's even a sketch in the best of compilation of Liquid Television that has this redneck family. So that ought to be relatable to many people watching for it to be a device, a storytelling device there. But let's put this in a different frame. Think of daytime television. Who is that oriented towards? And if you struggle with that question, just think of who the ads are oriented towards. That's a neat little heuristic device there. You have ads for technical schools, ads for payday loans, maybe one or two ads for cars that people really ought not to have or ought not to take on as a liability, a financial liability, or to cut to the chase, poor people. poor people watch daytime television because they're not working, they're not at their 9-to-5 job, and they have nothing better in their mind to pass the time than to watch daytime television. It's not like prime time where the main ads are geared towards a more urban, white-collar crowd. So you might have some fast food. You actually have ads for iPhones. This is specifically in reference to animation domination, or whatever Fox calls it these days, where there's more of what you would expect, kind of the ads you get from watching YouTube as opposed to the boomer tier ads you would get on daytime television and maybe some nighttime television. But this commonality between day and nighttime, where people that are not sleeping or not working are instead consuming content, tends to be what this liquid television is geared towards. And the blurb continues, funny enough, the network producers are doing a lot better than the peons they catered to, at least here in the States. Most people working on shows like this are doing pretty well for themselves, just by virtue of having lasted long enough or having had the tenacity to stay in the industry. But I highly doubt they put media on the same pedestal as this lower class of people does. Now, that isn't to say that they make an idol out of media. That's how this media is self-reinforcing in the first place. There are tropes that are made in the beginning, and then people that grew up watching that mash those tropes up together. Think of Vaporwave in so-called unique ways. But there tends to be this kind of mental compartmentalization between the real life and the artistic life, the role of aesthetic in their life, right? People of a lower socioeconomic strata tend to place a more overt manifestation of this status as important, as opposed to more affluent people that have the luxury to work in said aesthetic fields, be it art or music, those so-called liberal arts degrees, without having to create this superficial image of having understood something or being with it. And this point continues here, next sentence. Give a rich person and a poor person the same stimulus, and the outcome on average will appear biased towards the former, but not because they are inherently better or worse than another, in this case the rich person being better than the poor person, just being built different, but because of how the system games a lack of self-control and delayed gratification for its own propagation, like a virus. And now we're getting to the meat of the article about how media isn't inherently evil. Sure, it's very easy to succumb to its influences and to tacitly subscribe to the ideas it's trying to push proliferate, but this doesn't apply to everybody, right? Casinos are not inherently evil, but people with weak wills, or maybe that's too broad of a stroke, people with a predisposition to gamble their life savings away, those adrenaline junkies, are more likely to succumb to the potential evil of casinos. That might be talking under a secular context, maybe with a little bit more of orthodox reading, that might change. But for the time being, we'll keep that concession, that human entities are not inherently evil. We are the ones that are evil, and some people have a predisposition to manifest that evil given the proper stimulus. So here, people that see mediocrity, people that see immorality, or more likely to normalize it in their minds and act accordingly. That isn't really the point of the media. They're not trying to make evil people. It's just they're incentivized to justify these behaviors and these emotions because it makes them more money. If sinful people see sins on TV, they feel good about it, and they're more incentivized. The people now watching are incentivized to pay for more of that self-acceptance. But to finish the sentence here, it games a lack of self-control for its own propagation like a virus. This is a Kaczynski point that the system's output is primarily that which makes it grow faster. It's nothing to take personally. No one's out to get you. Welcome to the NHK style. But it's easy to be swept up by the current if one isn't careful. And we can also make a connection to Luke Smith, in case you haven't already grown tired of hearing him, that name drop. Specifically, his article on multiple outs. Conspiratorial thinking and multiple outs is the name of the article, where it might seem like the media is creating a narrative on how to live and what real life should be, but rather they're reacting very fast to this statistically chaotic field of human aesthetic and running with whatever makes the most money. So if there's a natural disaster, say COVID, they are ready to go with Uber Eats, with Postmates, with online video conferencing. And some people might think, oh, the companies that own those businesses, this is more of an economics aside, but we'll entertain it anyway. The people that own those businesses must have created COVID somehow. They had Wuhan on speed dial and said, hey, you guys got to make this virus. But that's not necessarily the case, at least from mainstream sources that might be not very reliable. If you have alternative sources, you're more than free to email Juan at juandeleon.xyz. There's that plug for the day. But continuing here, a proper articulation or image of this point about some people latching onto media more than others as a dependence is, for example, there are no weeaboos in private universities, at least not the ones that wrap their car with hentai, like in public universities and community colleges. There's no need to do that. Think of like the average speed racer that wraps their car. A rich person is just going to get a Lamborghini or a Bugatti or whatever fancy car you happen to like. They're not going to go out of their way to be Bugman and make media their personality. That leads into the next sentence. The people on top are too busy networking on top of their yachts. This is based on a true story. And have moved their signaling to more concrete signs of economic leverage rather than the aesthetic taste that the wannabes and artistic types settle for in the inner cities. The role of aesthetics between these two people are very different. It's still there, and some might argue that they're there to the same extent, but they manifest completely differently. For both of them, there's a sense of keeping up with the Joneses and having nice things, but the definition of nice changes. Rich people might have nice clothes, a nice car, a big house, whereas poor people might even sacrifice what other people consider to be basic amenities like a house and replacing that with an apartment in order to have a nice car. So they'll push that proverbial bubble, so to speak, somewhere else so that it can look nice somewhere else. Now, granted, they don't have a choice in doing that, but in some aspect they do, because those poor people can live below their means and save up to be comfortable, objectively comfortable financially, but they choose not to do that because they value different things. And then we continue, never forget about the Trash Taste interview, that is an anime podcast between three famous YouTubers, about the JoJo's animator that gets paid in ramen per frame, but wouldn't trade his job for anything in the world. He's this scrawny looking guy. No diss to people who are scrawny, but it adds to the perplexity of this lifestyle. It's very obvious that he has sold his soul to anime, the art form as a whole, because of those who did so before him that created the shows he in turn watched, repeating a point we already made. But we do need to be fair. We continue here. As great as it would be to say that there is an inverse correlation between the amount of media consumed at net wealth, that is not the case. It is not so much the amount, but the place, the fields of human life that you choose to have media proliferate. We continue. The consumption simply takes on a different form, as well as those who have the material and moral luxury to throw their hat into the ring and consolidate all the media they consumed growing up have higher odds of striking it rich. Bringing us back to Sam Hyde, not everybody can become rich off of feeding into this media system. But if you look up any Wikipedia article on musicians, even like the not as famous ones, you'll see that their parents gave them a head start in the majority of cases. When you have that kind of incentive, as well as the luxury of going to school, not having to work part-time, and going to college wherever you like, of course it makes sense that you will be able to add to that cornucopia, what about that word for you, of tradition. Whereas people that might have very good ideas but are working 50, 60 hours a week will not go anywhere. And they'll continue consuming very happily without realizing, oh, this is adding almost nothing to my life. This is a field that is just sublimating my energy into something else. Now, all of these points are building on a few presuppositions that have been made previously on the stream. We continue here. This train of thought is repetitive and circular, but is a humble attempt of uncovering why open feeding your kids TV and internet is a bad idea. That is the main takeaway here. All this is to say that what does a parent gain from having their kid constantly hooked on the Matrix? And this goes not just for the internet, but even people back then. If you raised your kids in the 70s, would those kids, or let's push it back to 60s, would those kids be the ones that went to Woodstock? Would be the ones that protested the Vietnam War? Sure, that was big in retrospect, but would that have been as big if it weren't for the media? History repeats itself, and now we have the current iteration of the internet influencing people's ideas, and especially nowadays, it takes on wings and has a life of its own. And a parent has true power in leading by example and themselves being chaste and clean, so to speak, from the media, or at least its more sinister virtues. We continue, just like open feeding your cat, leaving the wholesale-sized bag of cat food open and never checking up on them, is a bad idea. This is really apparent if you work retail in a poorer part of town, but I guess it happens to rich people too, rich people that can't be bothered to raise their kids well. They hand their kid an iPad, and they binge YouTube Kids and wonder why their kids are depressed. No correlation, of course, you know, there isn't enough evidence. But the key word here is open feeding. So if there's a specific time and place, human ingenuity is good. And to some extent, new ideas are good, can have the potential to be really good. But going to a Taleb tier idea, there's a lot of noise out there, and sometimes we confuse the noise for the good. We can't find the needle in the haystack. So that is more or less a suggestion here. Going back to liquid television, the kind of people watching that most likely had it because they paid whatever the prices were, 50, 40 bucks a month for cable, and they had this unlimited source of whatever the rich Hollywood elites chose to pump into their TVs. And they paid for that, because they thought they were getting something from it. Well, entertainment, but what good is that? And then one or two people that watch get really inspired and have the time and the leeway to feed back into that system, leading us back to Sam Hyde. Whereas the rest of us continue laughing and distracting ourselves and our lives away. That sounds kind of blackpilling, but just to finish off this idea here, granted, maybe the children of parents lazy or overworked enough to do just this were doomed genetically from the start, but let's not bust out the black pill yet. Tee-hee. There is this trend, kind of like the cycle of violence, that it's easy for example, a single mom with three kids to rely on media to entertain their kids while they're trying to make ends meet. No one can be blamed in that context. But now going to a Shapiro tier idea, having a two-parent household would solve a lot from the get-go. So having that as a goal from the start maybe would have prevented that. Maybe not. Maybe divorce was in the cards. But it's a more conservative frame of reference for morality at large. The purpose of conservative values, where the problem of poverty, so to speak, can be fixed. Some people will always be poor. There's that idea by some person, a quote that came up a week ago, saying that if everyone was equalized financially, everyone had the same amount of money, we would see the same wealth inequality, separation almost like oil and vinegar, in about 10 years, because some people just don't know what to do with money. I remember now, this was a financial seminar at the local church maybe 2 years ago, because some people are just that bad with money. So a two-parent household isn't the solution to everything. Some people don't have that luxury. But at the end of the day, being conscious about the material you consume, both food and media, ideas, can go a long way in making moral people and in turn creating a positive feedback loop that bolsters a family, or if not a family, a friend group with wholesome people. That is the positive spin on this otherwise doomer take on media. Thank you for listening. As always, the email is juan@juandeleon.xyz. Today is 2025, April 27th. Have a good day. Yeah.
0: at a certain, I'm going to have something more solid in terms of what I'm wearing. And at the end of the laughter line, regurgitize, study, flow, stress this out, after line. And around there, we would play. And then, gradually, so that we all work. There are parts. One thing is that I want you, we're going to have
2: some therapy.
0: For you.
2: Maybe I won't use the cowbell, it has no resonance, it doesn't need a mic.
0: Okay. Yeah. All the freaking distance. Yeah. And then I was like,
2: you bought that? It looks like something find on the streets. Ben hates that.
0: But yeah, so, but I can, okay, so the aesthetics is cool. Wild, well, really, imagine, like, in a really rough bar, you know, and a bunch of... And sure, everybody gets, maybe everybody gets, I don't quite, we get sad, so this, like, maybe after a bar or two.

0: so you can stew me.
1: I'll try to figure it out. I want to. I had a question. Since that we were going to start, we're going to have two sections, right? And you were going to sit up. You were going to signal with the rhythm for us to start the second part. Where does the glass breaking happen? First or second half?
0: Maybe just start first time.
1: Okay.
0: Or right at the beginning of the second half.
1: Okay.
0: Yeah. And then here. So the second part can also be split to three same parts.
1: Okay.
0: And the last one, I want you as well.
1: Okay.
0: Depending on how you can do that.
1: Okay.
0: I think you would have a nice effect if it's almost exactly the same manner.
1: Okay.
0: But it's not like screaming or something.
1: Okay.
0: But like

0: maybe even less busy. But you can, of course, like alternate. You can be basically. Why don't you try?
1: I mean, we can't. I have a stick. Is it actually?
0: I hit it as much.
1: Yeah. It's got power. It's powder. Oh, powder. I see.
0: Let's go back.
1: Also, what was the comment about
0: the entering of the? You said it was
1: the entire thing. No. So the part where we're going. The orgasm. Feel like maybe I'm not talking about that.
0: But to me.
1: It sounds like math drop.
0: Okay, sorry, it doesn't have to be a beat.
1: Something is
0: a bar. But in a bar, can we try?

excited for this. I'm innocent.

0: Old of you assume that we appear, huh?
1: Everything kind of resonates. Lamb. You know. Resolution chords.
0: Okay.
1: And all the piano leaves.
0: Okay.

0: then you start playing.
1: I never.
0: Whenever the point is, when I just tried with you guys right now, I felt like we didn't build up for like a scenery change.
2: I see.
0: We're not ready for it. So we want some like setting up.
2: Okay.

0: That was nice. We're getting there. So again, this part can be split into two parts. Let's master the first section first.
1: Okay.
0: And I think it's made up of prize. Yeah. This part might be only 8 bars, unless we have like an interlude.
2: That's what you said, but that was easily 32 bars.
0: Right. So the first section, we probably only have 8 bars. And the end of the 8, or if you make it into 16 bars, at the last bar, I want all of us to play something that we were anticipating.
2: Okay.
0: Yeah.
2: I'm waiting for your cue.
0: Yes.
2: You notice how it looked easy back.
0: Okay.
2: Yeah.
0: Can we do one more time then?

0: la noche. So, yeah.
1: Just for rehearsal, do like the...
0: Yeah.
1: Okay.

0: get really fast, but let's keep the tempo consistent.
1: Okay.
0: Yeah, we got rush.
1: And also, my sustain pedal has ridiculous time. Should I just allow it to the entire time?
0: That was nice, actually.
1: Okay,
0: this is nice.
1: Yeah. Okay.
0: But again, 16.
1: Yeah.
0: I forgot 66, so we probably played 20 or something.
1: Yeah, we did.
0: Yeah.
1: Okay.
0: But let's do 16. One more time. But it was really nice. It was getting better.

0: Yes, yes, but keep the same rhythm, but like we intensify it, so you play a little stronger. And you can make it gradually consistent, and you make it gradually louder. And you as well.
1: What do I do?
0: You don't have to join immediately, actually.
1: Okay.
0: Right after this, I want you to break glass, maybe. Ah, perfect, perfect. Okay. You break glass.
1: Okay.
0: After we do. Sorry for the lack of drum. Okay. Do is fine.
1: Yeah. Do is fine.
0: After do, I want you to break the glass.
1: Okay.
0: And then I start the, your language young lady. I say language young lady 3 times. 1 bar, maybe 8 bars. The last 4 bars,
1: yeah.
0: Third one. The way.
1: Okay, for now.
0: The basically. Something. And then I wonder the last 8 seconds. Exempt to.
1: I see.
0: Well, let's look. Oh my god.
1: I'm glad you see it.
0: I want you to know more.

0: It is really
1: fast. Wow, it goes by really fast.
0: Yeah, okay. It goes by really fast.
1: I don't think it develops. It has talent.
0: Sorry, okay. So, although I said 4-4-4, yeah. Let's duplicate. So, 4-4-4-4-8.
1: Okay, you get 8. That's it.
0: Okay, so I'll signify one. I'll write it down. So, there are two sections. Let's call it Wild West 1 and Wild West 2.
1: Right. What the fuck?
0: So, Wild West 1, how many bars? 16. But let's start, the first bar starts when I see that. And the Wild West 2, the last bar would be 5-4. But let's do it multiple times.

0: So the end of this fight.
1: Maybe we should do one more time.
0: End of the
2: second fight. Thank you, so that would help. I have no idea.
0: I see. Well, what I meant to do, right here, at the end.
2: Oh, I saw. That's weird.
0: But get microphone. Because what I sing, the way I...
2: Yeah, I'll pay attention.
0: Yeah, I would signify the end of the... There may be...
2: I don't know.
0: I want to leave this... But if you do... It might be a little difficult.
2: Yeah, to just sing. No.
0: Let's not do that. Sorry. Different idea.
2: That's what we're here for.
0: We have 8 8 8, right? Yeah. 8 8. Singing it 5. Using da da. The end of the first and the second.
2: Okay.
0: So that we can kind of smooth go.
2: Yeah, that works.
0: So can I play it once?
2: Yeah. Also, you have a mic.
0: So I can go back.
2: Alex,
0: I'm pretty sure you.
2: Okay.
0: So. One last stop by the innocent town. Well, with the girl on the balcony, smelling sodas rolling down. I catch her tight, sunny thighs, stand her on, live her life.

0: also, although I said you can play, you don't need to play. Maybe you can play the weekend.
1: The last day?
0: I want to break my
2: clock. No, but that isn't long. It's like a millisecond.
1: No, just not to break it.
2: I only have so much glass. I understand, but like that, I literally suck.
0: Okay, but Andrew, I want you to join Signify. I will join. And again, that whole energy, the phrase, demented pull. This entire thing is demented. Like, I do what? Demented version of Polka. Before that, Andrew. Alright, let's do it.

0: my god. We don't signify the very. Yeah. But that was
1: third one. Third one,
0: let's keep. I might have.
1: Oh, you may have.
0: Can we make sure we fucking okay. So why don't we play a little slower?

I forgot. We're supposed to. By the way, the

0: whatever. As long as the tempo.
1: Are we though?
0: Yeah, no. Ha ha.

0: one chord play silent. Yeah.
1: Oh, I like it. Okay, let's do one more time.
2: Again, I know I'm the
0: guys, let's do the thing I have to do.
3: The polka, the whole.
2: Yeah, no, the whole. No more. But can we try polka? Can we master polka first?
0: Yeah.
2: And then see, let's choose.
0: Decide.
2: Yeah, because I have tried polka, yeah. But they don't help.
0: No, they don't.
2: Horrible. It's horrible.
3: No, I'm not talking about polka.
0: Yeah.
2: Oh, okay, right. That's what yeah. Right. Huh? Well, are you saying you prefer polka then? Okay, let's do it. Oh. Oh, sorry. So let's do one, two, three, four.

0: you don't even play that part?
1: No, complete silence.
0: Okay, so the last...
1: Yeah, so the last... Oh.
0: Okay, let's do one more time. So many more times.

0: that. I can do that. Let's do one more time. Many more times.
1: Okay.
0: Andoryu, ato ne. I like how you played the... But I don't want you to play snare when I sing. But instead, I want you to play. I'm like interlude. Like,
1: born for.
0: So I can sing.

0: My bad.
1: Not snare.
0: Oh,
1: snare. I have fucking called hi-hat.
2: Wait.
1: No, just like you're doing with...
0: Hi.
1: So I'm going to cue where I want.
2: I would play the same.
1: Yeah, so I want you to do exactly like that when I don't. Yes.
0: Oh.
1: Yes. Okay, one more time.

0: kind of loses.
1: Yeah, because you're right.
0: I won't say.
1: I imagine you doing like the. Don't do it.
0: Yeah. Can we play from the second half? Yep. One, two, one, two.

0: too, you said.
1: Yeah.
0: That was World War One.
1: We have 30 times.
2: Yeah,
1: every
2: day. Ah, I see.
0: Metronome time?
1: Were you? No, it should be.
0: I'd be you. But can you play it a little bit first? Every time go. Oh, I know, it's not
3: I should be able to shoot.
0: There's also a pair inside. Old headphone.
1: Wow.
0: It does, really. It's like a Nazi.
1: Yeah.
0: Okay. I think he's not worth it. They're in my house.
1: Yeah, we're not.

0: was done.
1: But that's the real
2: yeah, what we can do is, well, no, you're right.
1: 15
2: more minutes.
1: Because that begins for not playing long.

0: No, that's what happened.
1: Oh no!
0: If we have a fight,
2: why do we?

0: recording.
1: Oh, do you want the cell? That one's a little worse. Really dark.
0: Let me put it out.
2: Camera, that's Andrew. Say hi, John.

0: on two bars after. I'm supposed to have one bar and then.
1: Is this one bar?
0: Yeah.
1: So. There you go. Okay, can we do one last time?
0: Yes.
1: One time.

0: Yeah, but we already.
1: Yeah. Okay.
0: I think you are just into the bottle.
1: Yeah. Okay.
0: I think.
1: Maybe I think.
2: I have failed already.
1: We have a good
0: one. Yeah. Don't come. Coming here.
1: Yeah, that's too late. I have white.
0: Well, I can't.
1: Yeah.
0: Oh.
3: There we stick a woman. I'm in real scared of hope.
4: Okay.
5: It's just
4: I believe you.
5: Oh, it's just 5 notes.
4: Right. I feel like the place it is good because it's repetitive. It goes back to a central point, and polka does that every bar. Yeah.
3: Language young lady, oblivious, sort of Olivia. That we stick with woman, are we really scared of hope?
5: Also, I'm thinking about the chord. Do you have any objection to just doing the same thing except up a four, like a blues? So right now you're doing C, some kind of major six, minor six away. Yeah. So could you just do the same thing except up a fourth, up a string? Maybe not voicing, but like so the chord. Boom, boom, boom, boom, boom, boom, boom, boom, boom. Whatever this note is.
0: Okay.
5: Keep the sequence. What I'm saying. But yeah, yeah. Something like that. It's more symmetrical.
0: Four.
5: Yeah, exactly.
0: So one, four.
5: Yeah, yeah. Cool. The only objection would be if it sounds too much like a blue. You don't want it to be. Is it okay?
3: Young lady.
5: The first pitch. What is the name of the note? Actually, I think I know. It's B flat.
2: Language. La la la.
0: Ato, narubeku ano resonant.
5: Yeah, yeah.
0: Okay. Demo ano shout to
5: shine. Yeah, okay. I'm pretty much trying to copy you, but I'll listen for.
3: No one to. Language, young lady. Go oblivious. Go oblivious or to believe it.

0: Yeah. Can you do it twice in a row so I can jump in a second time?
1: Yeah.
0: And I'll mutter the first time and sing it full the second time.
2: No. Instead of going to the drifter part, you go back and do the same thing for me.

0: Okay. Cool.
1: Oblivious sword to Bolivia.
2: Okay. Yeah, there's no way you can squeeze that. Let me.
1: Language, young lady. Oblivious sword to Bolivia. There we stick with woman.
2: We stick with woman? Our woman? We stick with our woman. I mean, it grammatically makes sense. The sentence that someone might say. Yeah, we stick with our woman. Yeah, like we are faithful to them.
0: Yeah, that's
2: good.
1: There we stick with woman. There we stick with woman. There we stick with woman. There we stick with woman. With woman.
2: With woman. Yeah, that sounds like a joke.
1: There we stick with woman. There we stick with our woman. There we stick with our woman.
2: Yeah, that works. You can
1: there
2: extend it.
1: With our woman. Yeah. There we stick with our woman.
0: There we stick with our almonds.
2: There we stick with our woman. Is that too military for you?
1: There we stick with our woman.
2: Yeah, with our. Yeah, exactly.
1: With our woman.
2: With our.
1: Strongest young lady, oblivious sword to Bolivia. There we stick with our woman.
2: There we stick with our woman. With our woman. The accent on woman.
1: There we stick with our woman. There we stick with our woman.
2: There we go.
1: Strongest young lady, oblivious sword to Bolivia. There we stick with a woman. Are we really scared of hope?
2: Yeah, that works.
0: Okay.
1: Language, young lady. Oblivious sword to believe.

0: Si nos vemos en la próxima, cuídense.
1: I'm assuming that the majority of the audience listening has had many a bored day with a computer at home that has had Windows Vista or Windows 7 and has stumbled upon this game called Purple Place. Now, the game itself isn't too special. It's a bunch of pattern matching, pattern recognition, very much a time killer phone game before the advent of smartphone games. But what if I told you that Purple Place and other herder matching games are training kids to be good retail employees? That is, good recoverers of clothing, of furniture, of accessories, what have you. Now, this is mainly a joke, but all jokes have a little truth in them. The truth is that pattern recognition is a universal skill. You pick that up almost anywhere without even having to try. But the part that shouldn't sit well with most people is that that becomes the majority of someone's job working retail. It's almost like if you would have applied to that job on your resume, you would have put pattern matching and pattern recognition prominently as skills, soft skills as the millennials call them nowadays, on your resume. And that sounds plain absurd. You wouldn't show that off because it's taking for granted that everybody has those skills. And that brought us into a more general topic of the futility of retail work and the unique position America is in when it comes to expecting very good customer service but not being expected to reciprocate it to the person giving it to you. That is, in Mexico, you go to a tianguis, a corner market. And by corner, I mean a big corner, an entire plaza. Think of like a bazaar, I think they call them in the Middle East. But in there, it's very much put up or shut up. You buy the thing, you might haggle a little bit, but you're not expected to be put on a platform or to have a pedestal as a metaphor, not platform. Nor are you expected to have your ass kissed either, and people are fine with that. Or also comparing to Japan, where customer service is expected to be of the utmost quality, even more than the U.S., yet there is so much shame inherent in the Japanese culture that no one would ever dare deviate from the script and go out of line. Oh, okay. For example, oh, okay, I don't have my receipt. I'm not going to try to push this return, or I won't try to do any fraudulent returns. I won't try to sneak any tags in my luggage and then become indignant and put up a hissy fit when you catch me, etc., etc. But that is a topic for another day. For now, it's the idea of games, both physical and digital, having this weird correlation between that and minimum wage work. I assume most factory work is the same thing, where you inspect cookies. There was a friend that worked at a factory doing precisely that. That strange connection, where does it come from? I would wager, and here's the kicker, that registered toys that incentivize children to aspire to play grown-up, in that case, grown-up being a cashier, being what motivates people, what sensitizes people to think that being a cashier is the end-all be-all. Now, it's not absolute. Most kids that are raised in two-parent households will realize soon enough that being a cashier is not what they aspire to be, but when push comes to shove and life doesn't go the way they expect, they have that avenue open. That itself isn't to say that being a cashier is something inherently shameful. It is a noble job. It is a job that is real work being done as opposed to BS jobs, as David Gruber would have you think. But at the same time, there is an elephant in the room that being a cashier is a stepping stone to something else, be it a higher position in the corporate ladder of whatever Fortune 500 company you're working for, or just something to buy the time while you go to school and get a degree for an actual job, parentheses, quotation marks rather, on actual, but the influence still remains. The point here is to always think about the formal cause in the Aristotelian sense of the word when it comes to things you choose to buy for your kids, or even things you choose to buy for yourself. When you buy something or gift something to someone else, there is this implicit understanding that this thing will bring you joy, this thing aligns itself with your values. The book Only Ever Freedom by James Ellis, who runs the Hermetics podcast, very smart fellow, in his book talks about that alignment of the modern mindset with modern consumption. And along that vein, if you think about the toys of the past, you would give your boy a sword.

0: sword, a shield. Maybe you would play some role-playing games with him. At this point, I'm thinking of Varg Vigernes and his children. He's made a video explicitly talking about the kind of toy that he chooses to buy for his children that don't involve any name brands, don't involve any franchises, but purely involve adventure, inquiry, that kind of what people would consider big brain gaming, role-playing games, which everyone can unanimously agree on that's what play should be, and ends up becoming. We don't have to try to make it do that. But by buying your kid a cash register and having them have at it, there is this understanding that being a cashier is what adults do, even though the average cashier, at least in urban settings, is a high school part-time job, and mostly of the adults doing it are immigrants or disabled people just by the law of the market. The people that are more capable and that have more time at their disposal are doing other jobs. And now there's no toy that will teach them that. Society itself will teach them that. But it's important to think about the ramifications of the things around you. That goes for your house too. What did you buy and why did you buy it? What does it tell people when they see it, when you show it off prominently, when you have guests over? In short, every action, every thought has a purpose behind it, and aligning it with what you believe to be proper and right in the world would do wonders for you and the people around you.
1: Hello there. You got a void, a silence in your day? Well, let Whole Wheat fill it up. Let it plug your ears. Let it plug up all your orifices. This is Whole Wheat Juan. Today is the 18th of May, 2024. It is now 6:20. 20 minutes have elapsed since the last recording of the episode, and the day is quite a bit brighter, very beautiful, very overcast, and hopefully Mr. Sun comes out and gives us that beautiful vitamin D that we can then expose to the whiter parts of our skin to get more vitamin D, in case you didn't already know that. Whiter areas of the skin, like your bare buttocks, make more vitamin D when exposed to it. And at least here in the U.S., it is spring, so it is about that time to go out to the beach and have a good time with your beach buddies. There are only a handful of topics that are brought up on this stream, either the stream itself, or something vaguely moral or religious, or this third topic, which will be today's menu, which is more of the tinfoil hat variety, so I'll give you time to go to your prized cupboard and get one for yourself. And we'll kick things off with the first topic here. Pick a job that you can leave at work, or at least doesn't force you to deal with people outside of the office. This particularly came from a frustrating part of the semester. In short, there is this whole ordeal about being afraid to exit modernity and drop out of school in order to study a trade or jump right into an apprenticeship. But that doesn't matter too much. That is the headspace that was written in. But that was more in reference to people in immediate circles that seem to be glued to their cell phones, and not in a Zoomer social media kind of way, but very much in a professional capacity. That is, those people are expected to be on call 24/7 in case the boss changes his mind and wants to wear purple instead of pink for Sunday's church service, or the boss has cold feet about entering a business venture with another group and he needs a yes man to convince him to take the deal. Both of which are real examples that happen to people. Okay, maybe the pink to purple was a bit of a hyperbole, but definitely there has been work being done outside of the actual workplace, outside of business-oriented emails, where people voluntarily give out their personal phone number, or maybe themselves don't separate work correspondence from personal correspondence. And they seem perfectly fine in this rhythm of life where they can never quite be disconnected and be by themselves alone. Hence, today's cold opening. And the comment about picking a job was almost a form of advice directed at the person that wrote it, which will definitely be used as a heuristic for choosing whatever job happens to respond to solicitation in the future. Although, given the nature of trade jobs, that might just be the ticket out of that self-established prison. But we'll see. That might just be wishful thinking. Maybe the expectation is that people be on call for odd jobs. Oh, speaking of odd jobs, there is an entire market of people dedicated to not having a fixed schedule and being called at random hours to do specific jobs. There's a few apps that do that, and there was a friend that primarily made their living by doing that. Granted, they lived with their parents, but it was a way to live life. And similarly, most wage cuck jobs become that way, be it serving or retail, because people call out left and right. People drop like flies simply because they're hungover, or, well, maybe they have good excuses. We always like giving people the benefit of the doubt here at Whole Wheat. But in any case, there are vacancies up the wazoo, and that leaves people sitting by at home picking their belly button lint, at least they believe so. The managers believe their employees to be doing so, to call them and to come in, to have them come in to work. Oh, I know the word for that. That is gig economy. That is what Uber and Postmates, Grubhub, all those consumer COVID era businesses are built off of. But even before that, old school, there is truck driving. The peak loner job for middle-aged dads is the truck driver. And those guys are expected to be on call practically all the time to do odd jobs and expected to not quite know where they're going to end up at night, which is fair enough. There's no such thing as a free lunch, and the price they're paying for a pretty disposable job is having a job that not many people want to do because of not being able to be with family or with relationships, that kind of thing. There are family members, many of which, that have fallen into that rhythm, and not to attest to any form of entitlement, but it's certainly confusing or frustrating trying to hang out with these people and seeing them glued to their phone, either giving advice to a newbie or trying to pick up more shifts or drop them off to other people in some WhatsApp group chat while you're trying to crack a beer or simply have a conversation with these kind of people. And it makes you say, wow, these people are no better than the 14-year-olds binging TikTok, in the aspect of they're not any more present in their daily life than the 14-year-olds, the ones that we all like to shit on. That doesn't quite go away. And that brings us to our topic of where this idea, where this normalization comes from of that idea of always being on call. Now, this is a bit of a far stretch, but school definitely has a big part to play in that. That is, not being able to leave the schooling at school and having homework. And these days, especially with homework being turned in on Canvas, correspondence is expected to be done outside of class and even outside of the professor's office hours. I've seen replies come in at off hours of the day, like 8 p.m. on a Monday, but the expectation is there from the get-go, and that results in people thinking, oh, a job means the same as school, being on call, being submissive to this higher entity, and adapting to constant changes in demand. After all, that is what is sought after in most resumes and in most interview/screening processes. And just to round things off, we will read off some loosely related points here in this text document. Here it says, coffee complacency liquid. That is, the meme of the office worker is that they can't get up until they've had their morning coffee, and that if it wasn't for the coffee, maybe they would ironically wake up out of their stupor and say, what am I doing here? This has experienced, or rather, there is firsthand experience with building a caffeine habit and going off of it, where a lot of social and economic liminal space in the world of retail can be tolerated a lot more with coffee or with some kind of drug in you. What was that mentioned before? That we can all be pretty sure that most retail workers are not sober when they're working. Either they're drunk or high off their mind. That is the more urban friendly alternative. Alcohol is very much still a white trash kind of ordeal. But the sentiment remains the same. What different is coffee? Coffee is also classified as a psychostimulant, so it does leave the brain changed, no different than Adderall, no different than any kind of other drug. It simply has less addictive potential, but people take that statistic and then run off to the races with it, and they end up drinking 6, 7, 8 cans of Red Bull just to get through the day, and they wonder why their heartbeat is beating a cumbia beat. Imagine that if it actually beat erratically. That would be cool. That's like the beginning of a Mexican commercial. I want to write that down. And that was that. If anything, the last point here can be, the good thing about being a cashier is that even if you get Karens, you deal with them for an average of 1 minute and then probably never see them after they swear that they'll never be back. It's not like they're your boss, which they would be if you're a self-employed trade or a white-collar worker. If you don't like somebody at a job that continges on the happiness of a few specific privileged people, you're screwed. And then, as a footnote, ministry of any Protestant church in an affluent area. Now, the last thing that the wage cut retail market needs is apologetics, but that can be seen as an argument for not wanting to advance the corporate ladder, because the moment that you are held accountable for other people, you start fearing the all-seeing eye of corporate, and you can get away with far less, and expectations are higher, and depending on the job, that might also include the aforementioned being on call 24 hours for any sudden changes, which, as a full disclaimer, is fine for some people. Some people are really dedicated to their job, be it a volunteer organization, a religious organization, and that is completely fine. But there is a sizable subsect of people that don't want to be tethered to their jobs and have a right to not be so, but that right can only be exercised if they themselves make the life choices they need to make in order to not rely on those kinds of jobs. Hence why skilled labor is a pretty cool gig. That is, if you're really good at fixing toilets or fixing electrical wiring, or hell, even playing the bass guitar or translating between two languages, you can do that wherever you want. And if you don't like the people you're working for, just work for different people. That flexibility does come at the cost of stability. That kind of freelance work probably doesn't come with health benefits, but that is up to the person themselves to weigh the benefits of having the 401k, the benefits, the paid vacation, versus the flexibility of going home wherever they call home. It could be an urban dwelling or a giant plot of land, and to be one with themselves or their family. Now, here at Whole Wheat, we know what our choice is, but hopefully you equip yourself with the tools to make the right choice for yourself. This has been Whole Wheat Juan. As always, Juan at juandeleon.xyz. We don't pretend to know everything here, so if you know something we don't, hit us up, and we'll catch you in 24 hours. Take care.
2: That's where I start really.

0: So I think it, yeah, there are some numbers. We probably like.
1: The drop off.
0: Maybe we should make it simple. At some point, I change it to.
2: Should I?
3: Well, do we do other things just slowly melt? That way you don't have.
0: Oh, yeah, I was just like.

0: So you have to find some way.
1: It's all right.
0: Yeah, you're out there.
1: I think especially about Alex. Yeah. Oh, and also make sure to.

0: It is true.
1: The front bed jam.
2: Yeah, okay, second slide.

0: me sound in
1: it. It was like the mod.
0: You know me, but
1: oh, I've never heard of
0: it. It's like math rock. Our music.
1: Oh, I've heard
0: American,
1: a song.
0: American Free Boys.
2: It's like a
1: piece. Ah, yeah.
2: Officer.
1: Right. You're tired of having a field. Yeah, creepy guy, bro. Yeah, famous. Well, you don't say it. Drifting.

0: missed it too.
1: How many times? Okay. I don't know.
2: And also, where we start with that stab. And then I change it to
1: some point.
2: Yeah.

0: Yeah. I feel like there's no, because it's just, maybe it's development. That felt,
1: it's gonna be a lot.
0: It did feel,
1: oh, so I can wait more.
0: Yeah, it's a fine line. I have to wait. Not past.
1: Yeah.
0: That's transcendent.

0: Yeah.
1: GP dominant set at 7.
0: Oh, that's just, yeah. Right, okay. I keep hearing that A in there. Yeah, that works.

0: Take care of your phone call.
1: What's calling?
0: I keep hearing. Oh, your ringtone is a.

0: Yeah. It should be fully diminished. Or, I guess I took it too literally, but if I were on guitar, I would just play it as a full passing in. You're talking about coming out of the stem, right?
1: Yeah.
0: Yeah, I can't hear it.
1: Did I just ignore this passing tone entirely?
0: If you want to. That's completely fine.

0: red light?
1: Yeah, yeah.
0: Okay.
1: I begin.

0: gotta get that checked out.
1: Thank you.

0: kind of, right. Yeah, but we still want to.
1: It's a good vibe, but I feel like it's too much. First of all, we had high end, add to the good piano.
2: Pretty cool.

0: have okay. fun for.
1: All right, I'll. Actually, we have more tape, right? Can you pass me tape?
2: I can look,
1: pass
2: I
1: you the tape.
3: What kind of question is going on there?
0: Oh, yeah, you were there, so you don't, you didn't.
1: Well, I threw June 30th? Yeah. Isn't that our show?
4: I'm half asleep. Yo, pizza burger does not explain to it.
0: Oh. Oh.
3: Right,
2: we can do it.
3: I don't want to
2: aesthetics.
3: Inquire beyond that.
2: Have it there.
0: Oh, the speakers. Where's the other?
2: That's what you're singing.
0: Whoa. Okay, it's wrong. Okay, there's some
2: yeah.
0: speakers that are
2: supposed to be.

0: We have two long
1: cables. Yeah, they're in my cable.
2: Mike Lowe.
3: Yo, yo, yo!
1: Yo!
0: I think it was the exact same thing.
4: I was just fucking.
5: It'd be fun, man, because your band is playing.
6: Okay, so I'll be back over there.
1: A little bit. There's feedback. That means
0: we have some
1: working.
0: Feedback. Check.
6: This is all. This goes a lot.
5: This one I'm just like, check. I don't know.
1: Turn it up all the way.
0: This is a new one.
5: You need a phantom power.
0: Phantom power always sounded so spooky to me.
1: Oh, yeah.
0: Yeah, no.
6: That's gonna work.
1: No, since it's long now, close to you.
7: Sure.
1: Here
7: yeah. Oh yeah, for sure. We can make it longer.
1: I see. Yeah.
6: What?
1: Fireplace sound.
6: What a nice ASMR white noise.
1: Ah, okay.
5: Bacon.
1: Bacon, thank you. Yeah. Bacon noise.

0: I do set us up.
1: We have a stand.
0: It says that, do you need something like a stand to put that on?
1: We only have a glass table if that works.
2: Yeah.
3: Okay. No, I want to hold it.
1: Oh, no.
2: No casualties.

0: pogger in the pocket. Can I get the pogger in the pocket from the pocket outside?
1: Oh, my bot.
0: Yeah, yeah.
1: My bog.
2: There's a tiny bag. No, there's some condoms as well. Some tiny bag. Yeah, that one.
1: I'll put it back.
2: Thanks. Would you guys mind if I shoot a pogro? Sorry, GoPro.
3: Yeah.
4: Do you need it?
2: Oh wow, resolution 1080. Yeah. Oh wow.
4: Wait, who's the creator? I don't know. That's what

0: to do, actually.
1: Okay, let's do it.
2: Where's the tape? Because I can see all the four of you.
3: Where's the tape? Can you get me the tape? Oh, yeah, you can see him.
2: Because, yeah. It's still the... I was expecting, like, this much tape.
0: I gotta sing.
2: Yeah. Okay.
0: I don't wanna...
2: No. Can you? We need more tape.
4: Yeah, you definitely need a lot of tape for that.
3: No, you can start recording.
2: Okay, then wrap it around. Cover. Yeah, my glasses hold it in play.
3: Yeah, I'm this bad.
2: See, you just have to do it.
0: Let's go. Oh, I lost sound.
2: Wait, what?
0: Where's the sound? Why did I lose the sound?

0: one more.
1: What can I do to go? Do you want me to make it longer? We can double the length.

0: look at rap.
1: I'm doing my best.
0: Oh, okay. Yeah.
1: The entire song, I'm doing this.
0: Oh, okay. Cool.
1: Yeah, yeah.
0: Okay. Okay. In the beginning, I thought you were just like this.
1: No.
0: Right here.
2: Eyes up here.
1: I have to stand like this, because if I stand like this and look at you guys...
0: Oh, yeah, cool. Okay.
1: I have to fuck
0: Thank you. Thank you very much. Any questions? I think one thing is, I think in the middle of the song, I started my little too boomy.
1: Yeah, I turned down a lot.
0: Maybe I...
1: Down the bass. Yeah.
0: Kind of done with the
1: okay.
0: No, but we have there's some dude sent an email. Sorry, we're gonna have take some legal action. Looks it up. He has a track.
3: Yes.
0: Some of my friends were saying change it to done first.
3: Done the first.
0: Yeah. Yeah. Yeah. We can do cafe.
1: Yeah. But you know what? In cafe, you might be able.

0: Instagram.
1: I'm on Instagram.
2: You sent the PDF, right?
0: Yeah. Oh, yes, they do have a wife. There's a wife called Inda. Kind of we went there, like we were wandering around downtown, and then we just came across this hill, and I was like, oh, maybe it sounds nice. And then we, like, everybody looked at us, we weren't making. And then we dined. It was amazing. They were doing karaoke, their music crazy loud, and I knew because I had no son. They like kind yes. It was a Luis Miguel song. Yeah. And then I went there one more time. I was like, oh, maybe it's a nice idea to have a gift. Their second reaction. Yeah, I know. It's quite nice. They have right.
3: I see.
0: I'm gonna do cafe mezzo. A cafe mezzo.
3: I'll listen first and see where I'm going.
0: Kind of move, yeah.
2: I'll just do it.
0: Wait.

0: stop.
1: You can stop. Really. Thank you, though.
0: Thank you very much.
2: Really good. How do you stop?
1: Yeah.
0: It was wild. That's so different.
1: Can you put it back there?
2: Yeah.
0: Thanks.
1: The samba part was still a little messy, but still I liked how slow it was. I think it was nice and slow. We kept it slow for two other takes. Thank you. Do you want to play?
3: Yeah, it's a lot of questions playing on.
1: Thank you. Oh yeah, for sure there. It's a series.

0: It's like a Guisa.
1: Ah,
0: monkey drum.
1: That's the name of it, Guisa.
2: Oh, that's because this is all the way. Oh, okay.
1: Oh, hey, sheep. Oh, okay. Can you do that while I'm?
2: Sure.
1: It's like a really badly like photocopied.

0: What were you laughing at?
1: I felt in the middle. I felt like I was in a trap. I felt maybe like mid-record.
2: I couldn't follow along to this. I got lost.
1: Yeah. Maybe we should have tracks.
0: That was a great idea.
1: I wonder where it should be. Here, maybe here.

0: Okay, cool.
1: Maybe that?
2: Yeah, I like it because it lets the audience know, hey, it's like dual vocals. Dunn never does this. Pay attention to it.
3: So,
2: yeah. So it's just piano. Because he has two hands. Yeah. Do what you're... The whole point is to get what he's saying. The lyrics. The part with lyrics. Wet. With little tiny notes. Only you lumber along. You want. There it is. And then we could probably do that.
1: And practice that part.
0: From the serious part. Let's start.
1: Serious part.

0: get out,
1: turn left one more time
0: at the vending machine,
1: and go straight on your left.
2: You hit a funny face.
1: That was so nice, like, so refreshing.
2: Yeah.
1: Or we can do that.
0: Yeah. That was that is nice, really.
2: Yeah, I think so. That's fine because yes. I think most of us, I can probably play lower.
1: Oh, I see. Yeah, maybe that is it.
2: Gosh, that's horrible.
1: To imagine it, like,
2: it's like when you
1: like wrinkly.
2: No, like when you run out of hair, right? You're bald. They put like follicles. Don't have eyebrows. Also, I'm not thinking of until, so you can come in at the. I will wait for the. You're the one. I'll on show. Make the A.
1: Where should I be?
2: Same part.
1: With you?
2: No.
1: Oh, okay.
2: You should do the same on there. No, I will come in until A, okay. The big A.
1: Okay. Yeah, let's practice one more time.
2: Maybe you should downbeat. Let's do something.
1: Okay, so can we play that part one more time, just last time? From serious part?

tipo, tut, tut.

0: Oh, the part, the build-up.
1: You're the one.
2: Oh, okay, singing part.
0: That sounds right to me.

Oh, okay.

0: Oh, okay, okay.
1: Yeah,
0: say too, right?
1: I think
0: I gotta stop.

0: Can we do one more time?
1: Yeah, I feel like it's incomplete. You might have forgotten.
2: Okay. Wait.
0: This one? Oh yes, we changed it to from...
1: You changed it.
0: To this one.
1: Okay. So what is that? F7 sharp 11?
0: Yeah.

0: small. He does the five. That is.
1: Yeah. Yeah, sure, sure, yeah. You are. Oh, I know that. Man, it's play- is a target? Let us go. Okay, alright, go ahead.

0: that part of the song now? Are you
1: open? No, yeah.
0: No, I understand.
2: Did we rush?
1: What was your question? Did we rush?
0: We rushed the whole. It was fast, but then again, I might be one. Something like that.

0: you want different?
1: What do you want?
2: Okay. I know we rushed a little bit, but the beginning.
1: Yeah, it was me for there's one part I keep forgetting. Yola, I will follow in and say that out loud. So the first time he does the nature part, he's going. Where are you going?
2: Fuck.
1: That's my.
2: I don't think I've been. Is there any way for you to make it a tiny bit louder?
3: Yeah, play louder.
1: This is
4: check.

0: We both forgot.
1: Got me thinking I was wrong.
2: Okay,
3: can we do that part one more time?
2: Yeah.
3: Going into Cumbia. So from what is it? A3?
4: A3. 조금만 돼, 조금만 돼, 조금만 돼, 맞다래.

0: every time I just
1: every time I approach, I'm like, why are you coming here? That was nice. The ending, that white noise, that was pretty cool.
2: White noise.
1: That was cool though. When also in cumbia part, I want you to have some doubt. The idea is like gradually.

0: voice.
1: Is that your voice?
2: It's your voice.
3: We're all human voice.
2: We're all human voice.
3: Yeah. Your voice.
2: Not for long, but yes, I love it.
3: Again, can you turn down some songs?
2: I did, right?
3: Ooh, the real world's about it. Every time.
2: Every time.
3: You it is. Wow, it's almost like we're getting better.
2: They had no ultimate.
3: Oh, yeah.
2: I'm digging every.
3: Oh, that's so. Oh.

0: wash the house.
1: Yeah, like everything else.
2: Yeah,
1: but
2: yeah.
1: I have a way I want to record, but I'll only get guitar if I do that.

0: What? I have the course heroes, bro. They're all for you to act. Honestly,
1: I don't.

0: side note.
1: Cool.
0: There's a lot of stuff.
1: Yes, but
0: you don't have a drummer, right?
1: Yeah. It's a.

0: Yeah, so the basic concept or the vibes we want in this song is basically this song has two parts. First part, poppy, middle boss.
1: Like, I started off as like,
0: yeah, because I play with the turns into like goes back to J. Oh, nice!
2: Ah, yeah.
0: Yeah,
2: that was your first.
0: Yeah. Step. Okay. Yeah, your third try.
2: First I went through all of that.
0: Yeah.
2: Yeah, the parts that a lot. But the second time, the note part.
0: Also. Yeah. But yeah. For you wanna.

0: almost his head. He never does. He just like plows.
1: It's cool. It's cool. Like to hear.
2: Yeah. He's usually never like. So this in this song and the last song. So this song is called Adios. Yeah, for sure, it'd be great.
0: Did you?
1: I gotta get more limbs.
0: Yeah. I need like little Batman pocket protectors to put stuff in. One day.
1: Strap it on. Make another extra strap on your base strap.
0: Oh, that's pretty cool. I can do that right here.

I started. You're right. Yeah, you're totally right. We have to play this song in like a

0: Today we just showed on timing.
1: Could I have it?
0: Oh, definitely, yes.
2: You can't really fuck around zooming in and out in real time.
0: Of course, yeah.

0: thing just break it up this way?
1: Yeah, it's so weird because one part goes as like a hemiola. There's triplets going on while the drums are still.
0: Yeah.
1: Yeah. That we don't forget.
2: Whenever you guys are ready.
1: All right, cool.
3: And now that you're here,
1: obviously, I saw you
2: just come in and just come in at a certain spot, but I think
1: I want over.
2: So definitely, yeah.

0: Sam.
1: Cool. Yes, sir.
2: All right.

0: Eric Andre.
1: Yeah. The song is called the Eric Andre
2: story.
1: Yes, I was so much into Eric Andre.
0: Okay.
1: Indeed. Yes.
0: Yeah. Like out of the audience.
3: I'm trying to ask. Rare.
0: Okay.
2: Oh yes, that was
1: awesome. It's not called. It's a waltz in retreat.

0: the guy was
1: here. We heard him earlier.
0: Yeah, I'm going for a potato for a hot dog. I'm using the music.
1: Hello.
2: Yo.
0: Oh, your class. Oh, hang out with
1: that's right. Yeah.
0: How are you? But we have a guest today, so you didn't.
3: Yellow shirt.
0: Oh, there it is. Oh, shit. Okay.
1: I can
0: whoa!
1: That's what I'm doing.
0: Yeah.
1: Punkish eyebrows.
0: Okay, yeah.
1: Which one? Even band member doesn't recognize
0: the punkish eyebrows. Oh. Yeah. What you're not playing.

0: Estaba caminando donde una estaba el río.
1: Of course.

for this part, like I spent, this turns into

0: You were all shaken.
1: Yeah, yeah, yeah.
2: Couldn't play left.
3: All right.
4: It's a rigor.
0: Oh, yeah. I think that's code for me.
2: Yeah.
0: Yeah. Oh, before I forget, what was the lyric that I forgot? Yo estaba caminando, donde una vez estaba.
2: Seguramente.
0: That's what I mean. Some of that whiteboard. Yeah. You're not, you're an expo.
2: Really?

0: do the tempo part. Yeah. I think in that part, this song also has, first part is something like.
1: Yeah.
0: So, this part. But maybe we don't want to try it. But the latter we have something like tango.
2: Yeah.
0: So we play, then we might. Yeah. Okay, do you want?
1: From where?
0: Do you remember the

0: I'm happy but besides that,
1: the worry character changes the mood so many.
0: Is that what happened?
2: Maybe the last half of the
0: Yeah, I'm difficult.

All right.

0: I like the really the moody stuff you're doing first iteration, the second iteration of it. I really like that.
1: I'll go back.
0: Yeah, that's cool.
1: Feels good so far.
0: What's up?
1: You
0: want to
1: do
0: it? Yeah, sure.

0: Yeah, we can do a minute, so we have to go right now.
1: 13.
0: Okay, got it.
1: Okay.
0: Oh, you're right. That's me.

0: there's so much depth for
1: coming.
2: Yeah,
1: I know.
2: Let's do something.
3: We tentatively called it Name Tip. Sorry, volume.
2: Yeah.

0: last call. The thing is, in this song, Alex might play. Yeah. Alex might play. Okay, sure.
1: Yeah, Alex.
0: So if you want, you gotta.
1: Right. Well, he takes a lot of the solos.
0: Oh, yeah.
1: We play, I think that'll be better. I really like the beginning stuff.

0: Yeah, we usually host here next week.
1: I can't get Bus Holocaust in part two. I know. I have time.
0: Yeah, we don't have enough answers.
1: Why don't we do that first?
0: Yeah. I'll ask somebody else. But the thing is, we want to finish the Jack. Yeah. Most likely.
1: Okay. Well, I brought it, right? So good rep. Our pro. It's not part of Dunk. It's part of Dunk. Right? Yeah, so as long as he knows what we look like, or he wants to. Yeah, he's like AI, except.
0: Alright. Okay, now
1: well, you met punkish eyebrows, right? Transition. Yeah.

0: Oh, I can see all this.
1: You're a little...
0: Yeah, I know. I think I was much more nervous when I first. I don't know. I had never played anybody. I watched it. Yeah, so today I was first time.
1: Oh, you're right.
0: You could have been like a racist. That's racist.
1: I'm Hispanic. That's not fucking
0: yeah. Did you guys see my message?
1: Oh, like,
0: it was, yes, you did it. I was like, oh yeah, you read my message.

0: Yeah, the timing is fun because I restart every kind of religion. And then should we all go at the same time? Or I'm the only one who's doing it. You guys,
1: I
0: you want to try? You want to try?

0: voice, really. It makes more sense to do the roll because that is the lala, right. That is so far. The contrast is what we're
1: doing. Let's do the roll.
2: That means let's all do it. Yeah.

0: extra roll.
1: One roll for you. Four bars.
0: Yeah. Yeah. Got it.
1: Okay, so let's do the
0: actually here.
1: Can you get the pogo?
0: The pogo? Yeah.

0: Audio tells audios.
1: Audio. I hate that. I hate that.
0: Oh, really?
1: Audio is hate.
0: Really?
1: Yes.
0: What about how do you say audio?
1: Audio.
0: Audio.
1: Audio.
0: Audacious.
1: That's the different word. Yeah. Audio.
0: Maybe you don't want to face them. Oh, you wanna? You can be in the car and fly too.
1: Ah, getting older. Put it all over the mic.
0: Dude, I have

Let's go. Let's go on, boys.

0: you know,
1: yeah, I forgot.
0: On the second one, so.

0: the first note a little bit longer. So.
1: Yes.

0: in the last spot. Yeah. No scratchy sustain. So. But I am just swapped. So.
1: Okay.
0: And also in the second half with the like 2, 3, 4 but second, third, fourth bar. You don't have to unionize with us in the second bar. So you don't have to, you know, like a lot.

vibes with that line. Okay, let's do it one more time, and then, 2, 3, 4.

0: Sorry.
1: You do the quiet thing, right? But the second time you do the...
0: Okay. Yeah. So, I cued you guys. Yeah. You guys recognize, I guess I was too early.
1: I think what happened, you cued it, and I wasn't for me for.
0: And also, after we sing, maybe we build up right. And low it. We can remind ourselves of that. And also, the last line,
1: yeah.
0: I want to harmonize.
1: Okay,
0: so you want to harmonize. I think I can do both, but according to the last practice, I don't remember the one more.
1: Okay.
0: I think when I sing, I want to go.
1: Should I
0: wait? Yes, I will.

0: you about the shiny part. We gotta definitely have to get the timing right, dude.
1: I completely forgot.

0: Christian. Welcome. And maybe we can start.
1: Live.
0: I forgot.
2: They do assume some 17 people, ball players that break.
0: Yeah, they got.

0: él estaba el río, el río.
1: Yeah, there we go.
0: El río.
2: The room?
1: Yeah.
2: A little.
1: Turn me down so I can just eat.
2: Can you hear me?
1: Okay, I can't hear myself, but it's okay.

0: headquarter towards the base?
1: No, we have enough base.
0: Okay.
1: I think.
0: I think this one's fine.
2: Is that yours?

0: really good to me.
1: Oh, so I should wait for it. No, I don't want to. I like it. I'm gonna play it. I can cue then. Yeah, this is a good idea. Just like in Motherfucker. Okay, then let's do the last part one more time. When are we practicing the building up after what? After the second. Okay, so why don't we start from second? I mean, the last second. Okay, yeah. Just keep in mind we should, it's hard for me especially with the stack because I'm already playing as low as possible, loud as possible.
0: I can't build anymore, so we should start quieter after the six. Yes. Maybe dip down.
1: Okay.
0: Yeah.
1: Cool.

0: notes come.
1: I'm doing a quarter note, so I'm doing. Also, Pogro Belly. Yeah. You need some kind of Velcro.

0: think it's pretty effective, but all in all, that part could be a little short. You're just messing around, that's fine. At what point do you still plan to look at your newest song on your own before you show it to
1: us? I showed it to you.
0: Okay. Because we're planning to perform that newest song, right?
1: Okay. Let me go over.
0: Okay. The boy? That's kind of menacing, but okay. Use the boy. Yeah, can I get off the cart?
1: Okay.
0: I feel like the cart, you can't use it all the time. You have to use it sometime. But I said the cart is a superpower. Yeah. If you use it all the time, people get used to it. Not powerful anymore.
1: I
0: used to
1: get a feel like a foe.
0: Like a what?
1: Foe.
2: It's okay to cry. Sometimes okay.
0: What are you referring to?
2: It's okay not to be able to sexually satisfy your lady.
0: What are you talking about? Oh, is this the topic? Why are you bringing this up? Oh, okay. Right.
2: It's kind of curt.
0: It's very curt.

0: Oh, yeah.
1: You might as well buy a...
0: What?
2: Noticeable or accurate.

0: 表现。
1: Yeah, he's bald. Yes, Kevin doesn't like our new music at all.

Okay, let's go.

0: that was really cool. Before everything started, it was really cool. You should use that. I haven't recorded. At some point, we're gonna go through Amor Prohibido.
1: Oh, yes!
0: No.

0: Everything.
1: Okay.
0: Okay.
1: Okay.
2: Okay.

0: but I forget. Oh, yeah, yeah. Don't we build? And then you start with,
1: So I gotta play guitar. Yeah,
0: but you see what I was doing? Andrew, you have a very... Oh, because, like, at the A section, I was playing more like... He caught on right away. And then all of the choruses are, like, traditional. Right? I'm talking about...
2: It's not ring, I don't know how that feels, but that's what I was playing.
1: Because this song is
0: awesome. Yeah, I think it's fun.
1: We're still trying to
0: No, that don't have the time.

So do C major. You can you could do C major like the normal one. So this one, do this. You could add your pinky on D. There it is. You can also do the other one.

0: To work.
1: Oh, yeah. You can do B minor.
2: What guitar? B minor.
3: So B minor.
1: B minor. So that would be. If I were doing. Yeah. You can stay there. Yeah, it's a bit tough.
2: Aquí solo importa esto, no importa que tira, no importa padre y tu mamá. Aquí solo importa nuestro
1: amor.

0: Very like, I don't even know what that is.
1: You won't even say like, yes, yes.
2: Early 2005.

0: cumbia, sentido tercio.
1: Tercio.
0: Tercio.
1: Tercio.
0: Tercios.

0: 答え。まあ、ちっちゃさ。
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0: でも、ぎゅう。
1: Probably, or one.

0: 35. Can I try?
1: Now this time we have. What do you mean we have?
0: Well, we have. We can just go there.

0: Amor Prohibido.
1: We're gonna try it. It's still a work in progress.
2: Yeah.
3: Can we demonstrate
4: so that you can identify some parts?

0: entire thing is delicate and annoying. You said entire thing.
1: Yeah, that's I said that because that's why we should do something.
0: I see. Do ours be a mark?
1: I think this, I gotta figure out.
0: Okay. Do I only a glorified pedal?
1: That would kind of ruin your hard work, actually.
0: Yeah.

0: exact way, I think people would think, oh, they ruined the song.
1: Yes.
2: And you're not even going to identify the song.
3: Let's try it. What if we get the
1: song? Yeah, sure, let's try.
3: And also, maybe why don't we play it? I would much fun.

0: What if you do the same shit hard and I do the book? As long as the melody and the bass are doing harmony, this can do whatever.
1: Okay, so I do
0: stuff.
2: Just strum it once?
0: Yeah. Or it's a strum literally whenever you want.

0: You get to that place up there.
1: Are we? Okay. You're not going to change chords. You're just going to give one F sharp minor or whatever chord you choose. Yeah, this I'm thinking. I'm trying to make it less beat.
0: Other side. Okay, let's try. One, two.

0: better.
1: Yeah, it's good. You should choose the right chord.
0: Yes.
1: Because it changes throughout the song.
0: Yeah. But I don't...
1: Okay. I can tell you. I like how in the entire time that you were figuring it out, Andrew cleaned in the room, and that was super late. I think they're efficient.
2: What a nice tone.
1: Yeah, yeah. So, show people the tone. It's straight.

0: I think it's more presentable, though. I don't know, like, artistic, but at the very least, they recognize the song.
1: What if he adapts your idea? Only distortion, only use distortion.
0: Yeah.

0: I think we did go work yesterday. Oh, that was about that time.
1: I am stopping the recording.
2: March 11, 2025. Today is a primer on potentially how to get off of the internet. Just like the Matrix, no one can enter all at once because then they implode or explode. You people that have actually watched the movie will probably know a little better, but the metaphor there remains. It needs to be done gradually and in steps, much like converting to orthodoxy, funnily enough. So, a potential first step is feeds, right? The part of the internet that keeps us sucked in for hours are the algorithms on YouTube, on Instagram, on X, that are tailored to what you have liked, to what you have spent time on, and serve as the biggest place to earn the biggest gains from. Simply cutting out feeds is a good stepping stone in regaining sovereignty over your time on the internet. Now, some websites make that very difficult or impossible. In fact, some are impossible to use without the idea of feeds. TikTok is built on the idea of a constant feed with the left or right. Wait, that's Tinder. Never mind. With a keep on watching or a skip feature. So that can't work for all of them. But those can maybe be saved for the very end. And other sites like YouTube are very amenable to this. You can change the features of your homepage, assuming you have an account, to only show, or actually, no, YouTube does not give you that feature because a subscription feed is also a feed. There might be a feature to do a minimalist YouTube. For a fact, if you go on YouTube without any cookies on your browser, for example, if you use the ArchiveFox.js extension on LibreWolf, like Luke Smith recommends, you get a blank page and it says, watch some videos to get started. So you get a fresh start every time. The point is, there are ways to go about it, at least to lessen the feeds. For example, if your homepage is reddit.com, don't have your homepage reddit.com. Or maybe you can ease into that. Maybe log out of Reddit and just have default Reddit, so you're at least not in your echo chambers. This is, of course, assuming that you've already drank in the Kool-Aid that you want to get off the internet. If you're listening saying, why is this guy telling me what to do? Then this probably isn't the stream for you. But that being said, there are easy ways to make progress here. Step one of eliminating feeds and algorithms. I'm going to add that right now to the page. But that is the first step. On this step, you still have access to the internet. And if you wanted to see your favorite channel, you could still very, very much go to their page and see the content. But the difference there is that consuming their content is intentional. You didn't just go into a store and window shop and buy the first thing that caught your eye, but rather you had a game plan. Maybe you got the Sears catalog in your mail, which doesn't work as a metaphor because that's kind of like a feed. But let's say you got the idea from a friend, or you've been thinking about buying something for a long time. So your action of going in the store means that you go to what you get and you come out with only what you wanted. That's more or less what you're doing here by eliminating feeds and algorithms. It should be said that all this is anecdotal. This is the way that I approached getting off the internet, even without meaning to. This is kind of the hierarchy here. But everything can be moved around depending on your comfort zone. Some people spend a full year in this limbo of eliminating feeds and algorithms. You could even consider going to RSS and having one unified place for all of your notifications. YouTube has an RSS link. If you dig down on the inspect element on the source code of any page, you're able to find it. And then there are some tools that other people graciously host on their servers. The app is RSS Bridge that help you add Instagram and X and other feeds into RSS. So that could be a good stepping stone, right? Once you see all the content that you're consuming at any given time, once you add in Reddit and news sites and whatever else might be capturing your attention at that given time, you realize how much you're consuming, and then you see the number go up and up, like those people with 10,000 emails unread. And naturally, the inclination would be to say, hey, maybe I gotta tone it down. So that is a good strat for step one. Step two, this is the big kahuna, at least for people that are in any way extroverted, would be to get rid of all accounts and all social media. Kind of like what was mentioned earlier, by not having a YouTube account or a Google account for that matter, YouTube can't target you with content that is specific to your interests and can't hijack your time and attention as well as just watching a few videos or the default recommended videos on the side of every YouTube video. They can't do that if you don't have an account. So that is a good step there. In terms of social media, the purpose for doing this is to get rid of the FOMO once you see the end goal of being able to live off the grid as much as possible. You realize that at some point you have to get used to not constantly checking up on your friends or the expectation of your friends being able to get in contact with you whenever they want, or at least do that through text or some other offline service knocking at your door. That is the holy grail, but that probably can't happen in current year. You could here go down the open source pipeline and get off of Messenger, get off of WhatsApp, get off of Instagram, and go to Signal, go to, if you're really gamer, XMPP or Matrix. But then your friends will start thinking you're a freak and you might miss out on genuinely useful conversation. There might be some church pages that can be morally justified in being signed up to, like church group chats, and maybe keep those around. But for the most part, the important stuff will get to you anyway. Even memes, if you're someone that likes memes. Well, I guess that's more for the first step, but going along that line of the FOMO, the important stuff will find you, so you'll realize soon enough who your friends are and who your friends aren't, the ones people keep around either for comparison's sake or just as a number, as a badge, as a status of honor for their Instagram, for example. This, without needing mention, comes with a lot of privacy benefits as well. You'll probably notice a lot less targeted advertising in your direction. And who knows, you might end up even buying less stuff as a result of that lack of targets. The ultimate red pill here is to realize that all social media and all media in general is kind of a waste of time and are merely substitutes for in-person interactions. But that takes true time to get to. So feel free to take time here. Maybe just have one social media, like instead of an X and an Instagram, just have the Instagram and direct all your friends there. And it goes without mentioning too, but maybe post less and simply catch up with your friends if you choose to stick around a little longer. This was going to be an episode on its own, but it's worth bringing up here. The next point says that a lot of web 2.0 narcissism comes from the feedback loop of posting something and then feeling the urge or the need to come back and to acknowledge the likes or reply to the comments like any polite or gracious host would do, if you even consider yourself hosting and not a slave to this platform that forces you to abide by the rules. But that's another can of worms. By posting less, you have a reason to be on there less, and you're able to delay the inevitable judgment or label of being a weirdo or a renegade for not being on social media. A lot of people have it and don't even use it. They just have it. In case someone needs to work on a project and that's the only avenue they have. So by that logic, you can atrophy your use of social media until it's nothing. That was step two, and one in steps one and two, you notice that you still have full access to the internet. So even if you did decide to look at someone else's Instagram page, you have the option of doing that. Most notably, in any place in the house due to the magic of Wi-Fi. That leads us very well into step three, getting rid of Wi-Fi. Here, you're still paying for home internet or for data, or that data point might get tricky, but we'll come back to that. First, the Wi-Fi, because it's unlimited and it's fast and it's limitless, unlike satellite or 4G connections. And the purpose here is to consolidate your internet use into a few specific places. So instead of having the luxury to use it on the toilet, in the kitchen, especially in your bedroom, and having temptation to do all sorts of things, instead, you need to go to where your router is and use one of those old-fangled Ethernet cables and hook them up to your laptop. That, by virtue, will not allow you to use devices like a phone or a tablet without an adapter that you need to go and buy, and you can weigh that option if it's useful for you or not. But the point is, you need to be in a public or semi-public space, assuming you live with other people, to use the internet. And that will start to peel off some of the cruft, maybe some of the guilty pleasures that you would indulge in if your screen wasn't broadcast for everyone to see. Now, coming back to the data, some mobile providers give you a choice to turn off data, but then you realize that you're paying a lot of money to get almost nothing out of your phone. It's different for different countries, but here in the States, US Mobile has an $8 a month unlimited talk and text plan, which is pretty useful. And it comes with 2 gigs of data. And after that, it cuts off. There's not even 2G data speeds after that. So it's completely all or nothing. But they give you the option to turn off data. They also have an option to make data extremely slow so that if you need to text through WhatsApp or something, you can do it. But you just can't look up stuff on the actual web because it'll be too slow and gruesome to get through. Those guys know what they're doing. At least they know their target audience. It's originally that feature of slowing down is meant for people that's to squeeze every penny out of their data. So people that have burned through their data and want to last the end of the month without buying a top up can get by. But it also works our purposes here. There's also the possibility of getting a phone that doesn't have a web browser. So here a lot of hipsters like buying flip phones and showing off their internet sovereignty while making consumerism their, or rather while leaning into consumerism, ironically enough, but that's another topic. That is one avenue, but even a lot of flip phones have like basic bare bones internet. Even the Nokia 225, the 4G one that came out in 2019, has a web browser and you can look up stuff. You can even browse Reddit, look up basic questions to answers. And if the purpose here is to get rid of that reflex to look up answers and to have the entire world at your fingertips, that won't help out very much. It's a lot more useful to do it at the ISP end and to tell them, hey, I don't want data, get rid of data. And then the deal hunting is up to you. That is step three. The point is to have one solid place to do all of your interneting. It also implies that you use apps a lot less than you normally would, because at this step, your phone becomes pretty much a phone and not much else. It might be scary to think about, but in a way it's very enlightening, or at least liberating. A lot of Zoomers choose to do all of their interneting on their phones and don't even have a laptop, don't even know how to use a laptop. That is one approach, and that accomplishes the means of having all of your digital life on one device. But what if you flip it around? What if you have all of your digital life on a laptop and then you don't use your phone? What ends up happening is that you become a first-class citizen of the internet because you have this fancy thing called a keyboard, and you can type stuff, you can share stuff. Obviously, there's a bit of bias because the people that say that, like Luke Smith, made a lot of money based on ideas and just writing down ideas on a bare bones webpage. Not everyone needs to do that, but by virtue of having a keyboard and being seated, that means that your time on the internet is more intentional, which is always the point. And now it's time for step four. The big kahuna, the holy grail of living off, is actually living off grid, not having any internet access at home. Test, test, 1, 2. Huh, it disappeared. It got quieter. I'll cut that part out. But now, so if you were to envision the system that you have, your phone is pretty much a dumb phone, not a smartphone, maybe a flip phone, or the other option would be a rooted Android phone with all of the web browsers and internet accessing apps deleted. So maybe you could have a radio app or Signal, a messaging app. That would be a nice middle ground for step three. But now step four, even that is gone. And this is where the magic happens, where you have to plan your use of the internet. If you need to do something, you need to write it down on a list or keep a mental inventory of what you need to do. Go to a place and do it. That could be a Starbucks. That could be a school campus. That could even be a friend's house. Whoa, what? A friend's house? You're going somewhere else? Yeah, crazy. It isn't all glamorous. Rainy days get really annoying. If you don't have a car, that's also really annoying. But like anything in life, you get used to it pretty quickly. And you find other ways to entertain yourself. Maybe more Lindy, long-lasting ways like books or radio or cleaning your room. Lord knows that needs to be cleaned. But in the words of Billy Mays, but I'm not done yet! Because there's a secret step five. If you've been keeping score on how much content can go through your orifices at any given time, you can very much still download things for offline use in step four. So you can have your little YouTube archive and have playlists of your favorite YouTubers to come back to and watch while you're eating lunch or dinner or something, just to kill the time. You won't be able to get any new podcasts or new media. That is a bonus. But you have to ask yourself, which one is better actually? Regurgitating the old content or having the possibility to at least see something new that might rustle your jimmies? But then again, most content creators don't focus on rustling jimmies. You get the point. You could potentially add a step five in this case. That would be to prune your computer of online content and keep only that which is informational and informative, and to get rid of the entertainment. Heck, you could even add a step six. That would be music, right? These days, if you're illegal and a Reddit atheist, you don't have any qualms about pirating music. But even if you aren't and you choose to do things legally and quickly and easily through Spotify or Apple Music, you start to realize that music is also kind of a psyop in that it puts you in a certain state of mind, and you might be consuming it the same way you consume internet content to fill a void. And if those are anti-patterns that you want to get rid of, it makes sense to also get rid of music. On-demand access to music, at least. Kind of what was alluded to in the piracy article. It's very humbling to not be able to listen or not be able to watch something that you could have watched just a month or a year before. But it serves a higher purpose to be intentional about what you're watching and what you're spending every second with. Time is traveling faster and faster. When a baby turns 1 year old, and then turns 2, that period from 1 to 2 is half their life. If you're 29 and you turn 30, that is now 1/30th of your life that passed by when you blow out that 30th candle. Life is going faster. It feels faster. So this is kind of the crux of what we're getting at here. For those that are just tuning in, these are layers of getting off the internet, just to wrap up here. Number one is feeds and algorithms, getting rid of the meat and potatoes of how websites and corporations keep you stuck on the internet. Doom scrolling, as people call it, for hours and hours. followed by step two, that would be accounts and social media. That is going in line with the objective of getting rid of corporations' power over us to give us content that we like. If they don't know what we like and they don't have any information about us and we're not presented with where we left off before in the previous session, we've regained a little power. First is feeds, then is accounts. This one's difficult because it includes social media, getting off at some point social media accounts. The point here is to get rid of FOMO. And then step three is Wi-Fi, getting rid of the access, the ability to use the internet all around the house and anywhere on earth, and only using it in specific places, either public places or your living room where your Ethernet cable reaches, kind of like what the internet was in 2006. Followed by step four, which is only an Ethernet cable, or no, that was step three. Step four is getting rid of the Ethernet cable and only having internet access outside of the house. Followed by theoretical step five, getting rid of all online content. That would be videos that you've downloaded with illegal YouTube bots and scrapers and whatnot. Well, not illegal, because they just break the terms of use. That's civil law. That is actually something that is talked about on the piracy article, but is not pertinent here. Not using any of that content and living completely off-grid with Lindy technology like radio and books. Followed by theoretical step six, which is near and dear to the host here, getting rid of all music, whether it be illegal or illegally purchased, and only listening to music when you're on the internet. You, of course, are more than free to go as far or as detailed or not detailed as you'd like, but this is all food for thought. Everything is done in steps, and hopefully, if you hear the same thing enough by many different people, you reach the same conclusions, and the mental work that you have to put to into believing into the ethos, drinking the Kool-Aid as to why this needs to be done, can be done on a different schedule altogether. This is a glimpse into the future, the glorious future. Signing off, March 11, 2025.
3: It's been a hard day.
4: How do you? I second, especially we can make it fun. I'm kidding.
0: Fuck off. Wow, you're very good at 120.

There's neither one of us who claim it here. Perhaps.

0: Huh?
1: Yeah, the part that you were seeing.
0: Right.
2: Driving on the freeways, gathering up.

0: hat.
1: D+7 over A+. And it's not
0: you're right.
1: Okay.
0: Which becomes minor to set up the E. Not to me,
1: just
0: look after that.
1: So are we jumping?
0: Yeah, it's like teasing.
2: Is it the
0: septum key? Perfect. No, the one. Yeah, the thing. No. Way past that.
1: No.
0: It's after that. What are you talking about?
3: Oh.
0: I don't know what that means.
1: Yes.
3: This is the same chord, though. Same chord.
1: C flat 7.
0: Oh, that?
1: Yeah.
0: This chord? I heard that as a B7 flat 9.
1: It's a B7.
0: Oh, you want
3: what a way to start you.
0: Thanks,
3: I told you. But he never said, hey, I'm free. I'll come to you.
0: So maybe don't
3: but I can pick you up and go to Juan's house and maybe stay over at Juan's house or...

0: this next chord after. So this is fine, and this one's fine too. This one. G minor, major 7 over B flat. Can you appreciate that?
1: Sure.
0: Let's say G
2: flat.
3: D, right? D, this is D.
1: F sharp.
0: F sharp.
3: Wanna see?
1: A sharp, G flat, G.
0: Wait.
3: B flat.
1: G flat, G. F sharp?
3: Yeah.
4: So F sharp is the major 7 over B. Right, so the G minor major 7.

0: I was a little in without any music. I wanted something that sounds really unnatural.
1: But now I play B.

0: your surprise line more, because proper voicing never plays on top. The moment you put a G on the top, it creates a minor nine for the first song.
1: We are doing
2: it. Hear that?
0: How was that chord?
3: Flat, F7, flat 5.

0: crazy. Or do
1: the chord preview.
0: So that means it's just G major 7.
1: Yeah.
2: It's also a transcription for it lately. So just...
0: God damn it.
1: Same chord.
0: So that chord is...

no, voy a canisar.

0: Eagles did that. I mean, to be fair, I've been accomplished.
1: So, long before I... Oh, I got it. That's the...

0: want to write.
1: Oh, yeah.
2: Yes,
1: ma'am. All
2: right.
3: Oh, because I think I.
4: Do you smell?
3: I'm always paranoid.
4: Do you smell?
3: Do I smell bad?
2: Wait,
3: the
2: what?
3: Setup to the.
2: Oh, we don't.
3: So you just finished.

Columbus began to banish the mice. Golden sheep is matter at last, yeah. And my turf is once again so renewed in IGA. How we feel and how we see. Do no self. I was even thinking, we can orgasm without the distortion, and then the second half of the folk part, we turn up. So.

0: what we get. Absolutely, what is up? What do you think? We can go over two types. One.
1: Yeah.
2: Yes,
1: yeah,
2: sure. So.
0: So this version we're gonna turn up the distortion.
2: No, first time.
0: So no, no. One orgasm. This version.
3: This version.
0: The orgasm part.

0: One must figure to banish the past. Golden ship is my travesty. For what is once again? So renewed in our dream. How we feel and how we see.
1: Like, orgasm is distortion, but we go back to clean and we go back to doing
2: the focus second half. After
1: yeah.

Absolutely, we deserve. You still want me not to play, right? Not to play that.

0: In the recording, I can either only this E chord, even after I start singing, and at some point I can switch on, like overdub, to the clean one.
1: Well, we should probably follow you, you don't want to hear it. I feel like that's yeah. We attack it and then we.
0: No. The first half of the folk set, we basically play clean, so it would sound like. Well, I speak you to banish the past.

0: Well, depends.
1: Well, I was going to make Plastruck, Plastruck, Plus. Well, not necessarily. I just want because if you're not using we're not getting dream. But if you want to get fast, is it possible for a Dari get faster during the fork party or right after the fork party? When you guys start, we can make it faster. But another proposal is that if you don't do dreaming stuff here, that's fine. But also that we also have the same
2: like
1: the
2: next time.
1: Yeah. I want to.
2: Well, that would be really
1: because cool. A second time of this samba section. Indeed, yeah, I know. I agree. So the first one, I don't play guitar really in the conventional way. Instead, I play that noise, but I sing it. I can sing. I don't have that. If I get to sing the next time, in the next summer section, with the vocals.
2: Yes.

0: the school.
1: But again, I can work on it. That's fine in the first. But what I'm saying is that in the second samba, because it's a really sudden change, right? Oh yeah, and then the chanting thing.

0: That's really the best. That's the best.
1: Okay.
0: Because we need the vibe, the drive.
1: Yeah, we don't have it. Oh, it's just the chord.
0: Yeah.
1: Can we write down?
2: I forgot how we decided. Yeah. Can you demonstrate? Are we distorted atmos?
3: Distorted.
2: Okay.
0: Oh yes.
3: One, two.

0: Sorry, let's see what. Okay.
1: Do you like a drum? I see.
2: Freaking down.
0: I will record.
1: Wow, you don't have a sure.

0: You guys also.
1: We can make it short.
2: Yeah, we have to build.
1: Yeah, you. After 16 bars, maybe you can start. And I can start singing immediately.
2: Are you gonna do the.
1: Should I? I can do that. This song is easy.
0: Not ready. Not ready so far. Believe it or not, this version.
1: Yeah.
0: That's like the four microphone letters.

One list over the innocent town. Necro-yard on the balcony, smelling soda, throwing down. I got to die, 75 cents or so after that. I got to die, 75 cents or so after that.

I reached that. October 21st. 22nd.

0: Yes.
1: Yeah, it makes a lot more sense. Tegeru, can you not, like, hold out the last note?
0: I know, that's too long.
1: You're into my side.
0: I'm always kind of worried if I fuck up the time. And I can't tell how you guys. So, how should I count my side?
1: So, if I go. How are we gonna cut off?
0: So, right after cut off.
1: Yes.
0: Drift.
1: That means it's.
0: And the, in terms of drift and the chord, where should I?
2: If you want a more obvious.
0: I want it to be sudden. So drift. Oh, that's how it goes. Drift. Okay. If that's that, if that's how we count it, I can just do it probably on my own. But don't you, I still like the idea of me just starting out of nothing. Drift.
1: I like
0: the everybody.
2: Yeah, but.
0: Dude,
2: that's gonna.
0: Yeah.
2: Because it's like,
0: I know, wait, so just my voice? Is that what you say?
2: So,
0: drift.
2: Oh! 1, 2, drift.
0: Then, how about doesn't boys that? I'll count. Drifter!
2: But remember, when you said drift, we're already in that.
0: I know.
1: Yeah. If anything, you need to give beat two with your body, so yours, because then we know where the end.
2: No,
0: what about 1, 2, drifter?
2: I'm sorry.
0: So is just 1, 2 enough, isn't it? Because you can divide on your own. Drift, no. 1, 2,
2: drift.
0: Yeah, okay.
2: That's
0: sure.
2: Right.
0: Drift. Okay, let me do it. Yeah.
1: No. We're just saying yay.
0: Yeah.
2: Okay.
0: That
2: would be great for it to be.
1: Can you walk around and do that? Like a fucking, what do you call that?
0: Chinese. Oh. You look too. You suit too soon with that monotonous black shirt. Being Chinese.
1: Being Chinese.
0: Yeah. I think you unplugged the cable. Can you push it? Push down. Yeah. Cool. Okay. Let's do it one more time. No worries. Okay. Let's do it. Where are we? We can start from the singing part. The singing part.
1: Yep.
0: The latter half. So when we build up.
1: Okay. We start low. I remember now. Okay.
0: Language young lady, goblin.
1: Then we young lady. That was up.
2: Sorry, my
1: gosh.
0: Sorry, I farted.
2: 1, 2, right?
0: No. Let us sing. The latter half of the singing when we build up. Yeah.
1: Wait, give me a second. Okay, I'm already kind of high, so that means we're here actually.
0: Okay.

0: Drifter. One more time. Wait, but don't you do bun when I said drip? I don't know. It's up to you. Which sounds better?
1: I personally like the down
0: drifter.
1: Yeah, but no. Down drifter, drifter. For me, it's cleaner, but cooler. Well, you know, a lot of people say this. Mostly girls.
0: Why suddenly the revealing part?
1: No, it's okay. No, you're a fine musician and a
0: hand. That gives him enough reasons.
1: Yeah.
0: Just wait a second.
1: This time I won't forget the words.
0: Long, we're gonna sing it. We're gonna sing it.

0: Oh, you're, I thought you were being sarcastic.
1: Well, it's not necessarily you. We all contributed to each other, so it's great. I really like this. I really want to work on the outro, especially. And I don't want to lose the energy by just, we just collapse. We can be avant-garde, but we want to keep the energy.
0: No, no, this song actually started. So all of Takeda Sullivan done.
1: Oh, Drifter's part? Oh, yeah. Yes, I managed to do that. I want to do that. That's why I want to keep the dreamy part.
0: Yeah.
1: I want to sing
0: so
1: like
0: that.
1: Yeah. Oh, fuck yeah.
0: Nice, very honest.
1: Yeah. But,
0: ooh. The big that one she was so good that I'd play the rest of your clip.
1: Oh, bye.
0: You.
1: I think it's
0: just told you what you wanted to hear.
1: Well, to be honest, because I always, and also our previous drama, also just like you were definitely, I think, arranged because this for the same sound. I have no those two things. First, although we use, I'm not saying I think of myself.
0: That's unreal.
1: We are.
0: Is where they get.
1: Doesn't have to be Japanese.
0: It has to be one.

0: wham all flying.
1: Sure, yeah, okay.
2: We have 2 minutes. You know what's funny?
0: Well, I was exact. One concern is that we might. Because this song, I want this song to. Of the album. I don't want to. Deteriorate begin. So you want me to, like, play.
1: Okay.
0: You want it to be more. This is supposed to be a rock, but I will use jazz. They play jazz chord. I'm a master. I've shown you before.
3: I don't have it. It's just crunchy.

0: So you're saying there's more black
1: our song?
2: That's what I want to leave.
1: But I understand. Like, I get it. I'll do it. But I really.
2: I don't want my rap.
1: Yeah, but like, I'll be. Wait.
3: So,
1: yeah.
3: Okay.
1: Yeah. Okay.
3: Heads up. We're going to be recording from right here.

just went down to San Diego. I know you played that actually. Well, I think we saw was Midway right there. And just suddenly felt like this entire thing is like trying to enjoy cocktail party in Midway. I don't want to do that. I want to get off Midway already with my loved ones. And I will swim and swim and swim and swim and swim far, far, far away.

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And I will see you guys. 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

0: bros.
1: Thank you very much.
0: So next song is called Como Chingas.
1: Yes.

0: are Dung Band, Dung underscore Band.
1: Yeah.
0: Thank you for being here.
2: We agree.
0: That's good to hear. Yeah. Self introduction. On the drums. Andrew Martinez.
3: Yay!
0: And on the bass, lovely Juan de Leon. And special guest on the keyboard, Alex Niles. And me, Takeru Masanobu, thank you very much. Thank you, thank you.
2: Daddy Tack and the power of Juju.
0: Thank you.
2: Well, you know, you know.
0: This song is called Drifting.

0: Dallas Drifters?
1: We are done underscore band, done underscore band. You will find us, as George Bush said, on the internet. Instagram is done underscore band, created in Santa Ana in the glorious year of our Lord 2020. Done underscore band performing for you at Van's House. The best gig on the planet is Van's House. Van's beautiful beach house. If you haven't taken a good view outside, it is gorgeous. Thank you all for coming. Thank you for having me. I've been here on all of the four, and the jazz boys that have come. This is done underscore band. Our next song is called

0: Tanisan,
1: thank you for cleaning it up.
2: The fucking metal, bro.
0: Sorry, we won't ever do that again.
3: That was super hardcore.
4: That's a lot.
5: Do it again, but with the
4: line. Double back.

ना,

specifically sarcasm, are beautiful gifts of the human intellect, but in turn can also be used maliciously to keep the modern man under control. Yesterday there was this Asian girl at a checkout stand who was friendly enough and an agreeable person who started some small talk about the usual, how we're feeling, what have we been doing that past day, and the topic changes to what she does in her free time, and it becomes a game of almost 20 questions where eventually she says in succession, "Oh, I don't have a job. Oh, but you would think I have free time, but I actually don't have any free time as a student." And here's the kicker. The tone of voice was almost proudly wearing that being a struggling student as a badge of honor, reveling even in the pain. That is, being a struggling student is their personality. And there are two pieces of media that came to mind that would serve as very useful connections to this modern mentality that is seen very often in second generation Asian immigrant cultures, also Indian. The first is a video by someone you are probably no stranger to, Luke Smith, and his video titled "Most People Want Eternal Suffering." And in that video, he posits that the majority of people on Earth, as we know them, your uncle, your aunt, your best friend, the gossiper at work, would actually enjoy hell and not enjoy heaven because they have built, well, he doesn't say this, but it's implied that because they have built their livelihood around complaining and around being the victim, the moment that they are no longer the victim, their personality falls apart and they have nothing to do. That is how they keep themselves busy, and that is how they define themselves to other people. Who they hate, who is out to get them. We all know people like that. And this is loosely related to a parable or an anecdote that Luke Smith mentioned on a live stream about the nature of the afterlife, at least in an Orthodox sense. And I believe he called it the parable of the spoons, and that is where a group of people have the privilege of traveling to hell, almost like a tour, a demented tour, and then traveling to heaven to compare the two. And once they show up in hell, they see that hell is a giant table full of food. And they look at each other and they say, "Well, this doesn't look like hell at all. What's going on here?" And then they see the people who are completely emaciated, completely pale, white, languid, skinny, anorexic, all the words that you can think of to describe someone who is not able to partake in this feast. And they ask themselves, "Well, how did this happen? If there's so much food, why are they hungry?" And then they realize, or they were told by a tour guide, depending on the version of the parable that you are reading, that while there is food, the utensils, forks, spoons, knives, are gigantic, then therefore do not serve the ability for people to feed themselves. Ignoring, of course, the possibility of just eating straight from the source, but for the purposes of the parable, you need a utensil to eat the food. And that's all fine and dandy. They beam up to heaven, and to their surprise, they see much of the same thing. There is a giant table full of food, and there are also the giant utensils. The difference here is that everyone is slightly plump, red in the cheeks, well-fed, the textbook poster for the cherubic angel. And they think one more time, "Well, how did this happen? Why are these guys well-fed, even though they were given the exact same circumstances?" And the answer soon enough ends up being that in heaven, they have the genius, glorious idea to feed themselves with the utensils, whereas the nature of the people in hell means that they will never get to that conclusion and will stay in eternal suffering. The takeaway here is that the afterlife is the same for everybody, but people that have not spent their life on earth in a state of theosis, which is the Orthodox aspiration to become like God and to see all of his things as good, to pretty much align yourself with what is good, what is universally and eternally good, in order to bask in heaven. And under this metaphor, it means being the kind of person that would spring to action and feed someone else and have themselves feed them in the kingdom of heaven. Now, that was a slightly religious tangent, but the point here is that self-imposed prisons
are real. Learned helplessness is also real. And we cannot discount that possibility that those forces are in play in our lives today. We are not perfect, and it could very much be that modernity has programmed us into ignoring some blind spots or even giving us blind spots along the way. Along that tangent is the second piece of media by James Ellis. You've heard this book quoted at least three times, called Only Ever Freedom. And here I have an excerpt that is from a paragraph talking about the modern world and freedom, the relationship between the two. And I will start halfway. Here it goes. But I still haven't managed to draw this back to the modern world and freedom, and that's because herein lies modernity's self-deprecating nihilism, the deep yet surface-level fiendish tyranny we find on the tip of the tongue of many moderns. Despite the elusiveness of the logic I have described, the maliciousness of schooling, and the artificial prison which seeks to hide itself, modernity knowingly mocks itself. The modern world has a built-in tyrannical valve for individual and collective catharsis. Here's where things get a little peculiar. On Mondays, one might hear amidst exasperation, "Here we go again!" On Wednesday, "Halfway there!" And on Friday, "Thank God it's the weekend, I needed it!" The agreed-upon defeat beneath, "Same again tomorrow!" The collective agreement that a holiday is on par with salvation. Beneath modern actions isn't found, in my opinion, a rally cry against work in its entirety, but against the promises which seem to have never appeared. In spite of everything we proclaim with ironic defeat, we are not happy or fulfilled, and yet we carry on. Samuel Beckett's exhaustively repeated phrase, "fail again, fail better," needs to be replaced with "holiday again, holiday better." The point is that implicit within this exasperated language is a collective subconscious acknowledgement that we are, in fact, within that metaphorical prison cell we have already spoken of. But instead of this existential exhaustion being used as fuel to get up off our feet and jump out of the prison cell, it is instead subsumed by modernity. Back into modernity itself as a means to release the pressure of its own absurdity. This is an extremely malicious form of control. And with that, every episode seems to diverge into the same topic of autonomy, the importance of having autonomy, and the secret to red-pilling those around you as well as yourself. Whole Wheat cannot take credit for that idea. That is actually another Luke Smith live stream where he mentions that the secret to red-pilling people, red-pilling for the layperson, means learning truths that might be a little uncomfortable to know about but that enhance someone's living exponentially, is to give people a sense of self-control, to remind people that they are in control of their own lives. And magically, once they start believing that, and once they start subscribing to that notion, they take steps to improve their situation, be it exercise, be it getting better friends, be it going to church more often, etc. That is to say that internet content, ephemeral content meant to invoke pure emotion in that realm of red-pilling content, specifically things like Andrew Tate and his adjacent party, will not work in the long term. That is mostly fodder, but convincing people to take a step to better themselves and to do something about the very things they complain about, going back to the Asian girl. If you take this paradigm to heart, you probably would end up strangling this little girl. Not that that is condoned, but that you see someone that really means no harm, yet is taking the self-deprecation and the insecurity that modernity feeds people like her for granted, without thinking, well, wait a minute, I really want to be a doctor. It doesn't have to be struggle. I can frame it in the context that this is all for my future. This is all for my children, or this is all to feed my aging parents, etc., etc. But no, the path that is chosen is that I have to jump through all these hoops in order to get the job that I want. I'm only assuming that she wants to be a doctor. We don't know for sure. Jumping through all these hoops for a job that some people might not even want at the end of the day. So to people like that, the key here is to
as a good friend, as a good neighbor, State Farm, no, not State Farm, to be there on their journey of red pilliness. That sounds really toxic and 4chan-like, but maybe on the better terms, be there for their journey of self-discovery. Autonomy is something that is not quite taught. It's something that can be imparted generationally through parents or through friends, through groups of people, and it's very much like learning an instrument or learning to ride a bike, where you have to do it a bunch and see people do it right and become a part of that community before you do it well. So being one soldier in that regard, even if religion isn't your forte, the idea of being a good influence on the people around you applies to everybody. In short, stop complaining.

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up, man. 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

0: It should be Madeline. 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
1: Trying to tell us aliens are real now, even shit's going on.

Mount Gilman's built, and they're like, oh, well, you know,

0: brother.
1: Thank you very much for being here again. We're for Dan. Follow us on Instagram, Dan_man, Dan as in like we're Dan, D-O-N-E, Dan_man. Thank you.

0: Thank you.
1: Badass musician.
0: Thank you, thank you. Let us go out here for the song. This song is called Cover Letter. How are you all doing tonight? Good to hear. Alright, I'm going to do an introduction. This guy on the clarinet, Juan de Leon. This man right there, right here, I would say. This man right here, Andrew Martinez. And my name is Tash Matanobin. Thank you very much for being here.

Alright, we're gonna be playing something we used to play, but we kinda. Alright.

think about the Eric Cutter song. Next song is the last song for us. Well, Terry, thank you very much for being here again. Follow us on Instagram, @_band. Thank you very much for having us.

0: today. Let's do Adios Teresa and Drifters. Let's make him remember everything.
1: Make me remember. Okay.
2: Adios Teresa. Bass placement drop.
1: Okay.
2: One, two, three.

0: sorry. So the second one and the fourth one.
1: What?
0: Elysian.
1: Yeah. Okay, okay.
0: Yeah.
1: So when you pull drums come in. Okay.
0: One, two, three, four. That's too fast. That's too fast.

0: I don't know what you're talking about.
1: So basically, when I'm singing, you know, and when she comes in almost as a fill, you guys like.
2: So I'm T4.
0: Okay, so I won't play when you play. When you sing.
1: Indeed.
0: Okay.
1: And also, it's a little too boomy. Can you make it less?
0: Yeah.
2: You come sing the group, right?

0: automatically?
1: Yeah.
0: It's kind of better.
2: Yeah.
0: あと普通に音大きすぎたかもちょっとだけ。One more time.

0: 6? Ending on 6?
1: That's what we are.
0: Okay.
1: Yeah.
0: I'll follow you guys.
2: Or should I turn up?
0: What do you mean?
2: My guitar.
0: Well, what's the problem?
2: The volume.
0: Are you too loud or right?
2: You're too loud.
0: I'm too loud? I can turn down.
2: You see?
1: Actually, I think it sounds muddy because
2: we're okay. Can you turn up the volume a tiny bit?
0: Yeah.
2: Volume now.
1: There's no need for that.
2: I couldn't change.
0: Okay.
1: I hear everybody super
2: loud. Maybe it's just...
1: Let's do the song nice and slow. And let's just jam with it.
2: Sure.
1: One, two, three.

0: sure with the ending.
1: It's a short song, but it sounds good. You have to record it and listen to it?
0: No, no, I'm talking about the ending.
2: The last note. Should I hold that? Or should I have it? The last note. Or...
1: You're sure, but I'm gonna... Okay.
0: Can we do one more time then? Only the last bar?
2: Yeah.
0: One, two, three, four. I don't quite like it.
2: I don't like the chord.
1: Let's play short one.
2: That's cool.
0: It sounded nicer, yeah.
2: That's cool.
1: Yeah, yeah. Because simple has taken note.
0: Yeah.
1: So, yeah.
0: But you still don't like the chord?
2: I don't like the chord.

0: Which one? Which one? Which one?
1: So the C sharp, I think. Yeah, that one. Yeah. Yeah, but you don't. It sounds weird. I like the like 80s pop thing we did, where it was.

0: slower in the end, at the end.
1: Can you get me the coffee? Azaz. Of course. Oh, okay. Thanks, giant. Sorry, hi. Oh, you are? Okay, I can't tell.
2: I really should.
1: Cross fading. You gotta stimulate with a downer.
2: Okay, I'm gonna say it one more time.
1: Okay.
2: One, two.

0: 是。
1: 然后我们上去。

0: don't sustain a lot.
1: Yeah, it didn't work with the short Halloween movies gonna be.
2: It sounds very chaotic.
0: Yeah, where are you doing?
2: Keep your head

0: right there? Do you want it immediately? I was thinking of going through that maybe like one more time and then starting the...
1: Oh, just
0: right away?
1: Yeah.
0: Okay.
1: Wait,
2: can you guys cue us?
1: Okay. I'll give you guys the cue.
0: I'll do it.
1: I'll give you guys stop there. Sure.

0: Yeah.
1: I can tell. Yeah.
0: You take solo.
1: I don't feel comfortable doing that.
2: Me neither.
1: Great. So why did you ask?

0: I think after the...
1: Keep your hands high, though.
2: Keep your radios!
1: No. Doesn't sound good like that.
3: If you're losing the power, I mean, like, we're going back to... Staccato. So I can't, like, have high energy, but no...
1: Sound. Right.
2: Keep your radios!
0: No.
2: Keep your radios!
0: Yeah. Why are you...
3: I know, I'm giving a bad example.
2: Keep your radios!
1: What I'm hesitant about is losing the part of the song that like normies reacted to the most.
3: Yeah, that's true.
1: They really like that. Anyone say, like, oh, he's singing high. And
3: yeah.
1: Powerful.
3: When I sang that, everybody just like, woo!
1: The one part of the song that people clap.
3: I don't know. Can I play one more time?
0: It's like you were singing very loud. And I'm hearing, and that's pretty much what how you. And it's like it's.
3: But that's true. I mean, if you're keeping this staccato thing. There's no way for us to sustain. It doesn't work.
0: And also, like, nobody's like that. Like,
1: I think that's the allure. That's almost the reason why to keep it on, because it's unconventional.
0: Yeah, but like, it's like if I play this, it's not like. It's like, yeah, that.
3: What if the after the last chorus?
1: I was thinking, so he said that we're not supporting your sound. So I think it would actually be cool to support your sound. The moment you cut off, almost like a clock, we go back to the... wherever you tend to cut off. So we're keeping track. Maybe someone could even do the changes. But for the most part, we're playing.
0: And it's like having another part.
1: Yeah. I feel like we would have to write that though. We couldn't come up with that on the spot. I couldn't.
0: He almost did.
1: Oh, the little thing he did, the solo?
0: Yeah. He almost did it.

0: Which part?
1: In the last course.
2: Where should I begin that thing? I have no clue what you're gonna
1: sing the last course, but the second time you sing a melody or like
0: okay.
1: So maybe you come up with something better than
2: Wait, so I'm not doing that? That singing thing?
3: I thought the whole point was to make so that his shouting is just the entire song universe is being quiet. Of course he can't be loud. So if we're loud with him, he sounds less out of place.
1: Yeah, but I don't want to sing loud.
3: I agree with you. Yeah. The loudness has to be accompanied by other forms of busyness, not just volume.
1: And it's like chord, like how Beethoven had part super soft. And it was like a part of it was like... That's right.
3: Yeah.
1: What?

0: for Summit, man. Okay. So your idea.
1: So you can do whatever you want, but I'm just staying on. That gives you your context.
0: Yeah, but you can stop doing that, and then you can join
1: the third riff.
0: But you should stop that, and then you should go back to the riff at the third one.
2: Okay. Oh, I feel like that sounds way better.
3: Keep your head real.
2: That sounds way beautiful.
1: Yeah, but you already did that. He did that 2 times already. So he has to do something different. Joe, the complete. So you could do the beautiful melody, but you've already done the beautiful melody twice. So that doesn't feel like a closure to me. If you could do some mixed voice falsetto, I think that would solve it.
3: Keep your head real.
0: I see. So you don't want the mix, a weird mix.
2: I mean, we all like all the.
0: Yeah. That's why we have. Okay, you and I play the same, but you just play a little louder for the outro. You play that thing. Yeah. And then I try to sing it a little quieter, but that melody.
1: Okay. I think the biggest thing is your vocal tone, not so much volume.
0: Yeah.
1: If you focus on making a focused, not bright sound.
0: I know, yeah.
1: It should be better.
0: I am aware that sounds really wrong.
2: Yeah. No, I don't approach the microphone.
0: Okay. Because I can't hear it. I can hear just only that.
1: Oh, I can hear it now.
0: Yeah. Okay, let's do it one more time. The same part.
1: Also, can you show me the second chord? I've been skipping.
2: Let's start.
1: I don't know what this chord is.

0: That was...
1: We can transition.
2: Oh, I forgot.
1: Oh, I mean, like...
2: Oh, yeah. This is
3: a live one.
1: That's
3: a
1: coin. I don't know. I don't want the outro to be too long.
3: Yeah.
1: Well,
3: of course, yeah.

I like the gem, though.

0: are not playing.
1: Okay.
2: Isn't Flanker supposed to be singled out?
1: Singled out for what?
2: When we try.
1: Or it sounds like a mistake.
3: Yeah. You guys want to record it? Yeah. Phone
2: because the transition wasn't really off.
4: No.
2: Here.
1: Oh, this fuzzy thing? Should I plug it in?
3: Yeah. I'll sit.
1: Okay.
3: It up.
1: Like that?
3: It'll be better if we can capture everybody.
1: Right. Okay. Oh, there's holes. Very good. You like holes. Yeah.
3: Right, hold start.
2: Wait. So before that, so when you guys start that outro, is there any way for I make it a little more obvious?
1: Thinking.
2: So you go back to the...
3: No. He was playing Phil in basically. You were playing Jerry.

0: know, his part.
1: Yeah. So I keep playing the same thing.
0: You can't improvise, but the outro is not a...
2: How do I make that transition obvious? Right now, it's very obfuscated. It's hidden by everything happening in the foreground.
0: It's gonna be da da da da da da. Just guitar.
2: But then I keep going. The question is, how do we bring this out? That's the question.
0: Okay, I will sing the song. So the end.
2: So one time. So you guys just go off immediately. I understand. Yeah. I won't do anything differently. You guys have to change.
0: But that's the basic idea.
2: Yeah, yeah.
1: Yes. Oh, yeah. Let's try it.
2: Okay. Oh, yeah.
0: So one, two, three.

0: Yeah.
1: And also, it didn't
2: subtitles just have some.
0: No, I understand Takeda's concern. It feels very like thrown in last minute. If I just play the riff with everybody playing together.
1: No, we need a solo. We can keep this format. But I just need a little more
2: buttons. Okay.
1: Yeah. They were complimentary. And also, I wouldn't be able to say loud.
2: Can we just try it? Yeah. Don't do it then. Why?
1: Because people like it.
0: It's the crowd pleaser.
1: Like, I know it for a fact. People have been like...
2: I'm pretty sure they like what we're doing right now.
1: I mean, that's true.
0: I disagree. They're going to respect that, but they're not going to cheer for it. They're going to go home and say, that was a good punk.
2: Yes, exactly.
0: Is that what you want?
2: What do you want them to be then? Go home and I can't sing.
1: Okay, because one thing. I'm with you in that I shouldn't sing like... because it's too right, but I still want like have sing, which makes I can sing that note a little bit more interesting.
2: Yes.
1: So if in order for me to do that, I can't just play solo because it would be weird. It's not.
2: Yeah, but I have to do that.
0: We're not Chet Baker, and nor are we ever trying to be.
1: I loved when I wrote Unreal City.
0: And that's the other thing.
1: But when Eno's that, this song.
0: This song?
1: Yeah.
0: Oh shit.
2: Dude, I'm playing Chet Baker.
0: Ah, our legacy has been sealed. There is no escape.
1: He looks like a
0: Chet Baker? Yeah. Or Eno's that.
1: Do you have water?
2: No, we can get it.
1: Get it hot.
0: Oh, he did the same thing you did. He offered you and then he took a sip.
2: Wait, this is my water. He already.
0: You passed me. I want my water. And can I stop recording?
2: Yeah.
1: So the thing is.
0: Thank you.
1: What if you stop playing right after right when I'm doing the vocal thing?
0: Yeah.
1: And Juan, you do that, and I keep playing. And then you feel keep going. When you're going to join.
2: One, two, three, and.

Okay.

0: music. Yeah, it's just pentatonic. Pentatonic will take you so far. Dave Murray taught me that.
1: Let's try the last. Yeah.

0: again.
1: Stop or go?
0: Yes, stop. Just have no mistake.
1: Okay.
2: Easy.
3: What?
0: We start.
2: Are you sure?

0: This will, yeah. This will do.
1: Sorry, let me go to... And also, I have to update the parking.
2: Oh, wow, it took me a while. Great.
0: Meanwhile, we can jam some samba. Just to
2: practice. Okay.
0: E chorus progression.
2: Cut this off? Okay.

0: that time it was when we earn what we gain. So stop that time it was. Vada, vada, vada, vada.
1: You're supposed to.
2: Let's try that power again.
1: Yes.
2: 1, 2, 3.
0: So stop that time on words. How we are and what we can.
1: One more time, one more time, one more time.

0: that was it, right?
1: Second verse.
0: Yeah.
1: Okay, second. Yep. Let's try the whole section.
0: Sure.
1: The first one.
0: One, two.
1: Let's try again. Bye bye.

0: What was that?
1: Well, he demonstrated the whole car
2: very. I understood the gist of it. You're almost rapping, aren't you?
0: Yeah. Oh. But that's not how it should sound.
2: Oh, I can make sure.
0: Yeah. Okay.
1: You want the melody
2: stuff. Yeah, that would be cool.
1: Let's try it again.
0: Where? Does it sound too. Sounds too muddy, huh?
2: A little bit.
0: Is it better?
1: You could leave the bottom note.
0: That is true. That is absolutely weird.
2: Can you show me the chord? I can start.

0: But it was nice.
1: With the bass, it sounds really different.
2: Yeah.
3: I think that part is cool, but I asked Takeru at the start of rehearsal, can you justify this part existing the rest of the song?
1: And I told him this is the second scene of the play.
3: Oh, you didn't actually tell me that. Huh? You got cut off by someone probably long.
1: Because he came, yeah.
3: Can I
1: have a sip of water?
4: Okay, so how I also listened to the song a billion times.
1: Yeah, actually.
4: I did a little surgery, which is... I said, not a surgery, like, I caught the cake, the entire first second letter I, and this is the second set, I was that drift. We were still having that rhythms everywhere, and it's, and we, yeah, the song is made of like A part is the bar. It's like a B cell.
3: As
4: this
3: it should be.
4: Form is not like very hard, like, right.
1: Right, it's more like a play.
3: Well, thank you for telling me about the rhythm example. I do remember you saying that, and I agree with you. I think rhythmically it's justified. I don't think it's harmonically justified, though.
4: That's the point. The purpose there is right. It's very, very, like, all of the sound. Almost feel like what you mean. Yes, but that's kind of like that rapper. So,
3: people die. Oh, what's his name?
1: A$AP Rocky?
3: No. The Travis Scott?
4: Travis Scott.
1: Also, country
4: rap.
1: Eric Clapton.
4: One of the Eric Clapton.
3: Yeah, but I'm convinced that all of good music justify the modulations in the start. Kind of like classical music, right? The development is freedom of the name of it. So there's the part where you tell what's going to happen, and then there's the part where you develop it and make it deep. So I feel like if Takeru does something with the chords at the start, small change, this entire second is going to play.
1: So are you saying, like, I kind of like contaminate the intro using some elements? Elements of this?
3: I think it just get the half step in there and everything else into place.
1: Seems easy.
3: There it is. And the entire song makes sense. Yeah. You also have the, sorry to point at you, you still have the A flat minor 7 to the G major 7, right? That's also justification. So, in the intro, in the middle, and then this new section is perfect. Yes.
4: I like horn.
3: No, because I like the way you think too. You're thinking rhythmic. Yeah.
1: Sudden confession.
3: Okay. All right, you can continue. I want to learn this new part.
1: Can we record that thing? I just took a video of it.
3: Yeah.
1: So I won't forget. See, when three of us are all together, it just feels really effective. I mean, we always have been just two of us, but it was.

0: play a little bit fun. Let's play starters.
1: Yes.
0: It has to be one, because that's where I'm going to put the clock. Uh-huh. And the clock equals 120 or 60. It doesn't matter.
2: Is that it?
0: Should I stop?
1: No.
0: Trip to start, you start up with Foster.
1: Sure.
0: Once you enter the verse, once you enter that place with Zero, you look at me and
1: let's go.

0: extra beat. Okay.
1: That's right.

0: probably could have seen the chat, like, but that part sounded really, really.
1: I hope it's recorded.
2: I don't think so.
3: That sounds like, oh, I have my recording of everything, but that sounds like 90s Mexican rock. I'm literally doing.
4: And that's what we're doing, right?
3: I guess now it is. Yeah. Even your vocal delivery too.
0: Yeah, that sounds so good.
4: But he's gonna chant as well.
3: He's gonna what?
4: You're gonna chant as well.
3: Change.
4: Bata bata bata bata. There we stick a woman. I was doing that. Yeah. He's talking about that.
3: Okay.
4: Yeah. That's right.
0: Yeah. Let's try again from Better Eye.
4: Yeah.
3: So we're starting at the.
4: Ah!

0: that was going gospel.
1: No, that's the part of completing the church.
2: Which part?
1: The last part.
0: He was doing?
1: Yeah. And then it started ringing everywhere.
3: And the chorus goes, ooh!
1: Yeah.
0: Actually, I
1: feel like this song is kind of Christian.
3: Well, I always, you know, it's got the lyrics.
1: Because this song, it just feels Christian. And I don't mean it in a negative.
2: The future of Christian rock.
1: No, it's not that. It's not preaching.
2: It's not preaching.
1: Yeah, but it's Christian.
2: Yes. That's what I'm saying. Yeah. But I do need you to. Do I stop? No.
3: I think so the first one I sing, drift us on the
2: well, here's the thing, I'm a tenor, so my voice doesn't go that low and it doesn't project well. Can I take it up the octave?
3: Nice. It sounds more Christian. Yeah. Or you can, like, right after, like, when I'm still resonating, you can start a language young lady, go over the silver leaf.
2: When you're still resonating, what do you mean?
3: So, sorry. When I'm still sustaining my notes.
2: Okay.
3: Yeah. So,
1: do you guys want to maybe when we record this?
3: Of course.
1: No, higher.
2: I mean, what kind of monk would say yes to a gig like that?
3: Buddhists.
2: Buddhist monk? Okay, what do they gain?
3: Do you think Buddhist monks care about what they gain? I don't think
2: so. But like, it must have like some purpose, right? They want to evangelize or something?
1: Like, we were nice, he's nice, we pay him.
2: Is that really how simple it is? Okay.
1: I mean, why not?
2: I'm just thinking of the Christian equivalent. You can't just like get a priest to go to.
3: Because Buddhists are different from Christians.
2: I know that, but I want to know, where is the difference? Yeah.
3: I don't know. Let's give it a shoot then.
1: I've seen a lot of like metal bands doing their music videos.
2: That's true.
3: I'm going to.
1: And a lot of them are kind of feel
2: yeah.
1: Right? So if they're allowed to do that, why?
2: I feel like.
1: I'm pretty sure those people rent out their temple.
2: For sure. Yeah.
3: I just texted one of my acquaintance monks. I'm kidding.
2: Okay.
3: I just put it on the chat that we won't forget.
2: Got it.
3: Can we do it one more time?
1: We can find those political.
3: Yeah. Our friends have one, you know. Tate.
2: Is that political monk?
3: He was going to be a monk.
2: Oh, you're right. Priest. Right.
3: Yeah.
2: So anyway, so you were saying, while you're resonating, what are you holding a note?
3: So.
2: When does that happen?

0: Okay. Okay, our phrases are not going to overlap. Does that not matter? So should I start with language young lady, even though you're in measure 2 or 4?
1: Can I hear what you're saying? So...

0: Do you see how they're not lining up? I need to start when you start singing in order for the language of lady to happen at the strong point. Do you care about that?
1: When I start singing, you start chanting? Is that what you're saying?
0: So, not immediately, but when you start going the... I start when I know you're going to do that.
1: That's fine.
0: Okay, I'll do that.
1: Can we do one more time?
0: Yeah.
1: One, two, three, four.

0: my best. It's kind of low compared to this one. It's a little higher, so it's easier to sing loud.
1: Ba da ba da ba da
0: ba da ba da ba ba da ba da ba da. Do you see the difference?
1: The better. The more divine, the better. So the more Christian sounding, the better.
0: What? That doesn't mean anything.
2: It doesn't mean anything.
0: So the higher one, do you want it to stick out of the texture more?
1: Okay, so in my brain, the way you sing in the church,
0: yeah,
1: and the way the Los Panchos sing, yeah, is holy.
0: Okay.
1: Like really Catholic.
2: Get them.
1: They're dead.
2: We can go to one of those box churches, like 50 bucks.
0: Shoebox church? What is that?
2: It's a South Carolina, like, very rich for, like,
0: I see.
2: It's like,
0: okay.
2: But there's a band.
1: Like Compton? Like Black people?
0: Like Black people.
1: I mean, if you get to have a gospel for the last part of this song, that might be nice, actually. And they said, wah, wah, wah, wah.
0: You know?
1: As drift, wah, wah, wah.
2: That's one of the section.
1: Yeah.
2: Could you help me with the
1: four?
0: Yeah.
2: Thank you.
1: So, what note are you choosing?
0: I'm thinking about it right now. I'll do the...
2: That's
1: detail oriented?
0: Yeah. No, I'm thinking of the higher one. But if we coordinate, we can move with the chord.
1: Yeah.
0: And it'll sound really cool. But that's, we have true, to write that down first.
1: I see.
0: Yeah.
1: One, two, right? The chorus.
0: No. Voice leading.
1: Leading.
0: Voice leading. Yeah, that's the word.
1: Voice leading.
0: Voice leading for the new tune.
1: In, what's this song called? Drifters.
0: Hi. Hi.
1: Let's go, Drifters.
0: That's to Dorit.
1: Which part? This part?
2: Ladder R.

It's my turn last. I'll just give you after I don't know that. Watch it, girl, watch it, why? Why we feel, not we see. Look at the time of why. How we feel and how we see. You decide that we deserve. And how we see. What kind of time of world? How we see and how we today.

0: Yeah, I forgot to come in.
1: Do not.
0: I will not come.
2: Does Kamara Harry?
0: I've seen that. We will not come.
3: So the last time we kind of stopped there. So exactly. We come back louder and we say, we're gonna put like white bag, the yep. horns.
0: Okay. I like that. It becomes a full Mexican brass band.
1: Oh, in there.
0: Yeah.
1: In there.
0: You get like the tuba and the trombone.
3: Alright,
0: let's
2: start
3: the video.
0: And the time check, 727.
3: Start from the top.
0: Okay. It's 727 right now. Yeah. So we're ending
2: pretty soon.
0: When
2: are you ending? We started at 5:30,
0: okay. Though. 7:30 is the two-hour mark.
2: I didn't understand
0: it,
2: but yeah, let's go.
0: Oh, sure you didn't. Okay. It's like your boss.
2: Hey,
0: leave. Is that?
2: Okay, let's go.
0: Where?
2: Oh,
0: in the Benin.
2: Oh, in the Benin. Yeah, the last time I forgot to do that.

0: Yeah, that was good. The riff that you guys had?
1: I feel like it sounds better
0: in
1: the
0: first round. Maybe make it more subtle.
2: Okay.
0: Yeah.

driving on the freeway, gathering of idle voices. We can't.

0: 3-minute fade out, getting more busy the entire time. You know, have you ever heard?
1: We just played this one song at a gig and paid them for like an hour.
2: Torture.
0: What's the name of the song?
1: Sold and
0: another part of me by Michael Jackson.

0: more Main Street.
1: Reminds me of the South Sound.
2: Sounds of what?
1: South and South Spring.
2: Southland of Spring?
1: South.
2: Southern?
1: No, the kings of the
3: Sultans.
2: Oh, the Sultan.
1: Yeah,
2: Sultan. Yeah.
1: Let's do this.
2: 7:30. Do you have a click track for this song? You have a click track now?
1: Yes, I'm
2: cool. Ooh, okay. This is progress.
3: Jimmy, it's just
2: one beat?
3: 1 BPM.
2: Oh, I see. There it is! There it...
3: Can I make it louder?
2: Yeah.
1: Where?

on how we see. How we feel and how we feel. Now that time of world, yeah, where we are.

0: good.
1: You simply forgot the song.
2: Can you turn it off?
0: Yeah.
2: Only the left one.
0: Left, okay. So, on power or on standby? Power. Okay.
3: Of course.
0: Ooh, smells like burnt.
3: Always do that. Smells quick.
2: So, I'm gonna work on those.
0: And also, can we start rehearsing with a clip track, like, at the beginning of rehearsal?
2: I think realistically, so we can rehearse twice, all three.
0: Yeah.
2: Wednesday morning. Okay. Can you do Wednesday morning one? Can you do Wednesday morning? Because that's the only time. And also Friday. Right before that's the final, we're gonna set.
3: But do we gotta clean up perfectly? Because if we get some complaints,
0: yeah.
3: I don't know.
4: Well, either way, I'm gonna take all my, because I didn't have anything for Ryan's concert, so they had to run the Guitar Center, and so from now on, I'm gonna take everything.
2: You mean you have some emergency?
4: Yeah, emergency.
0: So, because of that, I need my cables back. I know this yellow one is mine, and I also had a pig hop, so I'm looking for the second pig hop.
2: All the cables are. Cool. Can you look for the same thing? Long time. Look for the same thing there. Can you look for it?
1: Same color?
0: Yes.
2: Obrigado, arigato.
0: Yay. I wonder if have you kept tabs on the competition, the one that stole your drum song? According to Long, there was a group across from us that were playing drum licks. I wonder how they're... You said there was a group across from us that started playing gun stuff, like another group in another room. How are they doing? Wonder. I ask casually, I don't really care. More rhetorically.
2: Yeah,
0: right.
2: Look at the studio here mostly. Yep. Everybody.
0: An
2: yeah, but like, where are all the other?
0: Oh, they're not rehearsing in studios?
2: Like our generation.
0: Probably in houses. Oh, I should probably stop the recording here.

0: You have to take me back.
1: I
0: got me early time. It's now 10. I'll go put an alarm for 11. And so we get ready. No, but just as we know. That's fine. I mean, she's got that guy. Night. Today's menu long. What is today? I personally want to look at the Chinese fire. Only Chinese fire. Yesterday, I'll work with them. Okay, are you sure? You don't want to talk. And then, can you arpeggiate slowly? D flat. That's really the only
1: a weird chord.
0: Yeah, no, I was gonna say, right? So after the second disco part, there is a really chord that I want you to play more deliberately. So after the second disco, after the. After the second.

It was a mistake. A good mistake, and I'll show you later. Let us record at the 2-4 bar. You know there's a bar that interrupts. Let me play it. Oh, different shape. Okay. D minor. Okay.

0: show up and make sure to masturbate right hand so the audio. There you go. Yeah? Okay.
1: Four bars.
0: Okay.
2: Don't play
0: yeah. Okay.
1: After that.
0: Okay.
1: Fuck.
0: Am I always playing? I was planning to not play with Church. I wanted to be
1: Wooper.
0: How the fuck? Okay, so I should play.

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You shift up. What are you doing?

0: How many bars did we extend the...
1: Let me count it.
0: One more bar. So 4 bars of pure...
1: No, let's stop.
0: Yeah, how many full bars of...

0: Okay, bye guys. I want to clean up the 2-4. I'm not getting it. I want that. We do that a few.
1: Oh, bar.
0: Yeah. Is that your solo or are we helping? I need to get it.

0: completely.
1: No, I liked it. No, what you were doing before was great. The symbol, but I like that personally.
0: Yeah, I need a part before.
1: Oh, okay. Yeah, that's fine. Okay. Ah, I see.

slide. Okay, I got it.

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0: more rehearsal etiquette, but usually, people rehearse, they can't get it wrong. I wouldn't mind. 11 take 5. Ah. Is it the new way or the old way? Okay. The intro is cut.
1: Intro's cut.
0: Cut.

Yeah, but here's the thing. You do that too early. You have to wait for the wheat field. You play the...

0: your set.
1: That's
0: a 5/4. It's always a while. Yeah, because the first two parts go like...

Yeah. So you can do this one if you want. Yeah. No, you gotta write the first time. Yeah.

0: guys look.
1: I'm assuming that the majority of the audience listening has had many a bored day with a computer at home that has had Windows Vista or Windows 7 and has stumbled upon this game called Purple Place. Now, the game itself isn't too special. It's a bunch of pattern matching, pattern recognition, very much a time killer phone game before the advent of smartphone games. But what if I told you that Purple Place and other herder matching games are training kids to be good retail employees? That is, good recoverers of clothing, of furniture, of accessories, what have you. Now, this is mainly a joke, but all jokes have a little truth in them. The truth is that pattern recognition is a universal skill. You pick that up almost anywhere without even having to try. But the part that shouldn't sit well with most people is that that becomes the majority of someone's job working retail. It's almost like if you would have applied to that job on your resume, you would have put pattern matching and pattern recognition prominently as skills, soft skills, as the millennials call them nowadays, on your resume. And that sounds plain absurd. You wouldn't show that off because it's taken for granted that everybody has those skills. And that brought us into a more general topic of the futility of retail work and the unique position America is in when it comes to expecting very good customer service but not being expected to reciprocate it to the person giving it to you. That is, in Mexico, you go to a tianguis, a corner market. And by corner, I mean a big corner, an entire plaza. Think of like a bazaar, I think they call them in the Middle East. But in there, it's very much put up or shut up. You buy the thing, you might haggle a little bit, but you're not expected to be put on a platform or to have a pedestal as a metaphor, not platform. Nor are you expected to have your ass kissed either, and people are fine with that. Or also comparing to Japan, where customer service is expected to be of the utmost quality, even more than the U.S., yet, there is so much shame inherent in the Japanese culture that no one would ever dare deviate from the script and go out of line. Oh, okay. For example, oh, okay, I don't have my receipt. I'm not going to try to push this return, or I won't try to do any fraudulent returns. I won't try to sneak any tags in my luggage and then become indignant and put up a hissy fit when you catch me, etc., etc. But that is a topic for another day. For now, it's the idea of games, both physical and digital, having this weird correlation between that and minimum wage work. I assume most factory work is the same thing, where you inspect cookies. There was a friend that worked at a factory doing precisely that. That strange connection, where does it come from? I would wager, and here's the kicker, that register toys that incentivize children to aspire to play grown-up, in that case, grown-up being a cashier, being what motivates people, what sensitizes people to think that being a cashier is the end-all be-all. Now, it's not absolute. Most kids that are raised in two-parent households will realize soon enough that being a cashier is not what they aspire to be, but when push comes to shove and life doesn't go the way they expect, they have that avenue open. That itself isn't to say that being a cashier is something inherently shameful. It is a noble job. It is a job that is real work being done as opposed to BS jobs, as David Gruber would have you think. But at the same time, there is an elephant in the room that being a cashier is a stepping stone to something else, be it a higher position in the corporate ladder of whatever Fortune 500 company you're working for, or just something to buy the time while you go to school and get a degree for an actual job, parentheses, quotation marks rather, on actual, but the influence still remains. The point here is to always think about the formal cause in the Aristotelian sense of the word when it comes to things you choose to buy for your kids, or even things you choose to buy for yourself. When you buy something or gift something to someone else, there is this implicit understanding that this thing will bring you joy, this thing aligns itself with your values. The book Only Ever Freedom by James Ellis, who runs the Hermetics podcast, very smart fellow, in his book talks about that alignment of the modern mindset with modern consumption. And along that vein, if you think about the toys of the past, you would give your boy a sword, a shield, maybe you would play some role-playing games with him. At this point, I'm thinking of Varg Vikernes and his children. He's made a video explicitly talking about the kind of toy that he chooses to buy for his children that don't involve any name brands, don't involve any franchises, but purely involve adventure, inquiry, that kind of what people would consider big brain gaming, role-playing games, which everyone can unanimously agree on that's what play should be, and ends up becoming. We don't have to try to make it do that. But by buying your kid a cash register and having them have at it, there is this understanding that being a cashier is what adults do, even though the average cashier, at least in urban settings, is a high school part-time job, and mostly of the adults doing it are immigrants or disabled people just by the law of the market. The people that are more capable and that have more time at their disposal are doing other jobs. And now there's no toy that will teach them that. Society itself will teach them that. But it's important to think about the ramifications of the things around you. That goes for your house too. What did you buy and why did you buy it? What does it tell people when they see it, when you show it off prominently, when you have guests over? In short, every action, every thought has a purpose behind it, and aligning it with what you believe to be proper and right in the world would do wonders for you and the people around you.
0: You have tape. That's your first. Okay. Hairy. Why is this so hairy? Hairy style. Can you hold this?
2: Really?
0: So, what? Why?

0: more.
1: I like that. I agree. Wait, wait, yeah. So, yeah, it's recording right now.
2: At the end of
0: a bar, six, a bar set, no, bar set, bar set, no more bar set, no more build up, no more.
1: Again, can I play? Make sure I.
0: No, I'm gonna.

0: That's better. Okay.
1: I don't think you want to jump. Like, there's a warning sign. Jump
2: scare. You're about to be scared.
0: No, no, no. My initial idea was to make the trap still combine different things.
2: Well, now that we're not that joke.
0: I think so too. This is still surprising, but that really good. Okay, let's do it.
2: Yeah, it does.

0: Yeah, stop here. Yeah, I have some
1: comments. Come on up. Or this.
0: The latter is more hard. Yeah. I like the first one though.
1: Are they different enough that you have to change between the two? And just do both.
0: I really liked it when you switched up the panel.
1: Yeah.
0: In the middle. That was great.

0: have a comment.
1: So I start playing this constantly, right? Here, I feel like it was too energetic. I think at least one person should be like, okay, to make it more like a little, it was too danceable.
2: Okay.
1: I know what's

0: Okay. When we sing, do you want to keep that energy?
1: Yes, okay.
0: So one thing is.
2: Right.
3: Oh no!
2: That's that.
3: Was
2: every
3: chord?
2: I kind of like that. Cut me off.
0: Yeah.
2: You want me to not play?
0: Yeah. Or really, which we should do when we? Because when we sing, of course, we want more focus.
2: Right.
0: But I kind of like it because we just are used to the way Andrew.
2: Right.
0: But we can switch up.
2: Okay. I can hear it too. I don't know. I think that's the part I'm at. I don't have a drawer out.
3: You can feel it.

Yes, here. Yes. Oh, I talk. #371217. Yes, I know. Yeah. Oh my iguana place is it's next to Simple. It's really a big, really old black. I can go. Simple pizza. Yeah, Simple. Yeah, I can go. Yeah.

0: Here, this is what I'm gonna do when I take the drums out.
1: Sure.
0: Right?
1: Can I just

0: Can I constantly speak to it, please?
1: Yes,
0: what?
1: Yes,
0: why
1: yes,
0: can
1: yes,
0: you
1: yes,
0: do?
1: Yes, yes,
0: yes, sir, yes, I didn't. Yes. Sorry, I didn't brush my teeth.
1: Where am I in my bed?
0: My bed.
1: Loose. I've got me. See, I'm not playing with the full deck.
2: No, but that one has a line.
0: So when are you getting the guitar?
1: Whenever I get my car
0: hi,
1: right
0: hi,
1: and
0: hi.
2: I want to talk about the best sound guy. What the fuck
1: it's
2: is
1: so
2: this? I plugged it in, y'all. Best sound guy. Speaking of like, I actually had the real life. I went to, I had a, no, he didn't read
1: it. Yeah, what?
2: Or Miller, like,
1: hit. Can we try
2: both? I got the guy.
0: Oh, keep on it, keep on it! Keep on it! Keep on it! Keep on it!
2: We can hear you.
0: Good, yeah. Fucking strong echo.
1: Sorry.
0: No, we should hear.
1: Yeah,
0: I know
1: so
0: now.
1: Anyone.
2: No, we can.
0: I know now. We still have to. We still have to practice. Yeah. Do you guys have any other?
1: I forgot.
0: I'm fine.
2: I wish you would. Like,
0: we definitely have.
1: Yay! Perfect. I have a juggler.
0: Why is
1: perfect? Okay, I'm perfect. I wore football. Fruit and tear, tootin' beer, slungin', touchin' on ball and met.
2: Yo, where's Julia?
1: That's you. Woo! Not my don't like. But I fuck I want. I fuck. That's good.
2: Yes, Julia, can you one
0: over?
1: No, I got the one that. Yeah, that was.
2: Ah! Wow, what the hell? It's a stick. Oh, I hear something. Getting you right where it's.
0: Yes, it does. No, you can lose.
2: I need to your head.

0: That was
1: how- oh shit. Oh.
2: No, I know. I'm
3: both. Yay, no, I don't.
4: Thank you. Oh.
3: It's fine. I don't need one.
4: How do I have?
0: What time is it? We only have 1.5 hours.
4: What?
3: Yeah.
0: What was that? Well, I don't think it's good. It's quiet, right? Okay, let's finish up. For the time being, we are in the
4: try. Oh yeah, fine.
5: Try to be apologetic. Just do what you.

0: Okay, so I cue you, but in the future we can set the number of the bar. But how do we do this? How
1: wait, we're
0: you know the pattern?

0: put a ring in the fire when we practice this year.
1: Well, Julia, I like the beginning of Shakira.
2: Okay, no, I'm still figuring out where to insert myself.
0: Can we just practice the round? That's correct. Wait, am I not correct? Let's see one more time. I was not correct. This is 5-4.
1: Right, you're right.
0: Yeah. First one is 5-4.

0: Faster. Can we try one more time? Faster.
1: Wait, the people are getting the-

0: No worries, take your time.
1: That's fine. For now, you can just like maybe lay out and not play that.
2: Let me try it. Being on the
1: Perfect. That was good.
2: Yeah,
0: yeah. One, two, and three. Fuck! Is this the second time?
2: Or
0: okay, so five.
2: One, two.

0: So here, yeah, I play 8 bars of just me, but we can change.
1: Yeah, you gave me a weak cue. At that time, I wasn't with you on that.
0: Oh, yeah.
1: That's why.
0: You get back. Yeah, okay, let's try that.
2: One
0: more time, sorry.

0: After this, can we record the whole song so that I enjoy it? That's fine.
1: Oh, I finally achieved. Awesome. I like the.
0: And then you know what? Many, many friends recognize the song by your sketches.
1: The song that goes.
0: Yeah. Okay. Can anybody record?
2: Okay. Well, I'll record both. Yeah, well,
0: but I love your usage of that one. The first verse. That gives a whole different indigenous vibe.
3: This song.
0: I've let you. Yeah. Oh yeah.
4: Oh yeah.
1: Oh yeah. No, okay.

0: why don't you pitch us this song? You don't want it. We got it.
1: They need to hire a good translator, not a songwriter.
2: Wanna talk about it?

靠着耶稣。

0: Did we skip that? Like,
1: I was lost at the end.
0: Yeah, if I can hear, like, we've been.
2: Sure.
1: I was very lost.
2: I was off. Yeah.
0: I was a bit. There was some part, like, quiet.
3: Oh, okay.
0: I think maybe there was one part I was like, oh, everything is Julio.
3: Sorry.
0: So it's okay.

0: Well, the interlude and the outro, let's work out. I just don't want to make it.
1: I like that riff.
2: Yeah.
1: No,
0: I will. Did anybody know? Are you still munching?
1: Wait.
0: Any confusion? No, you know how to. You know what's correct. Okay, so then, one more. Adios, Teresa. Let's do adios.
1: Oh, that sounds fun.

0: I really like Zaburi. I love it.
1: I couldn't share.
0: Recording option. Yeah, exactly.
1: Can we try that? Can we try that right now? Wait, which part?
0: I got here when you did that. Yeah, the first time.
1: We're going to do that? I want to share.
0: It sounds different.

0: good.
1: Let's do one more time, Ben.
2: Public. Yeah.
3: Okay.

0: し
1: あれ貼れるな。
0: あ、ラッキー。あ、そう。
2: 変な。
3: You do that?
2: Yeah.
3: Then we get loud.
2: Can you do that again? I like that.
3: No, it has to go directly.

0: so much yet.
1: Do not catch your boy.
0: Yes, exactly. California. Yeah. Yeah, that's the rhythm. Halftime.
1: Wait. One more. As for the 2-4 thing, the stoppy thing, I want you to pick one or two. Four. No. It's not that. No. We have to effectively use. That's what. Yeah. And maybe the best thing I think is that right before the second up, the first one. Right before.
0: Okay.
1: Because in the first one, I want everybody to know the pattern. And then in the second one, we break. Yeah. Let's see. From the top.
2: One, two.

0: Okay.
1: I have a special cord. That was really good. That was really smooth. Actually, the second time you did this, the second one was fucking perfect.
0: Yeah, I mean, it gets a little too busy at the end.
1: Is this good?
0: Yeah, great. It's gorgeous.

0: Okay.
1: Then let's go to Unreal City. Any
0: Nicole. I feel you. Military.

0: Battlefront. Battlefront.
1: God, four.
0: Yeah. What? Did you think about it?
2: About what? No, I just have just. No, I won't have time. It's too late here. I can't.
0: Okay, that's fine. So she has to figure out how to level that.

0: What is it?
1: Red clay.
0: Red clay. What do you mean by
2: that? Yeah,
1: left. No,
0: I want to play that.
3: You just get good.
1: That concept, that concept of this album, you never get. Never get.
0: Right, it's like, I don't
1: that's so funny.
0: I'm really curious how.
1: Yeah, yeah. I mean, of course.
0: Oh, it fits so good. I can hear his voice.
4: It's
0: a yeah. Okay, as a try, I guess.
4: His accent.
5: No, no. Can we jam on that one just for the next time?
1: No, just 15 minutes. I wanted to hear what it would sound like.
0: Oh,
1: yeah.
0: Everyone.
1: A dozen boys knew what's coming in Hollywood in the next 20 years.
0: Okay.
1: 2001.
0: Really? Okay.
1: Just turn it up a little bit.
0: What?

好。

0: Okay, sure.
1: 8 plus 1.
0: So 8 by 4 is...
1: Wait, 1, 2, 3, 4. Yeah. One more time from the...

0: Okay, anything else? I will write like I will.
1: Okay, cool. Is that the 1 2 3 2 2 2 2 2 2 2 2 2 2 2 2 2 2 2 2 2 2 2 2 2 2 2 2 2 2 2 2 2 2 2 2 2 2 2 2 2 2 2 2 2 2 2 2 2 2 2 2 2 2 2 2 2 2 2 2 2 2 2 2 2 2 2 2 2 2 2 2 2 2 2 2 2 2 2 2 2 2 2 2 2 2 2 2 2 2 2 2 2 2 2 2 2 2 2 2 2 2 2 2 2 2 2 2 2 2 2 2 2 2 2 2 2 2 2 2 2 2 2 2 2 2 2 2 2 2 2 2 2 2 2 2 2 2 2 2 2 2 2 2 2 2 2 2 2 2 2 2 2 2 2 2 2 2 2 2 2 2 2 2 2 2 2 2 2 2 2 2 2 2

0: I meant, that was like the best part of something.
1: Yeah. What was that? ¿Cómo se llama? My name is Taichi.

0: ちょっと楽しかった。
1: Never inches correction.
2: It's all about having fun. I was very revealed.
0: That was definitely too funny. So we're done.

0: No, but just bring it back.
1: But we don't have much time.
0: No, you're right. Let's move on.
2: Hey, well, punk buzz, I guess. No, I know. We can do that.

0: to do. Yeah, but not that. That feels bad. It feels slow, but I think it. Yeah, that feels.
1: マジか。Yeah. San Diego で会ったさ、his name was long hair guy. He was like, yeah, you guys are really amazing, very good, and like you guys sounded tiny bit like sloppy, but that was also charming. And I was like, hmm, そっか。
0: Yeah.
1: Bottle. This time, double. Double zip.

0: 最後はもう全然 right.
1: Of course, but I followed you.
2: Yeah,
1: I know what's the story. Yeah.
3: Okay, じゃあやろう。It was 85 all this time.
1: No, what's the point of baseball?
3: バッターに届く前になくなっていく。
1: What's the point?

to banish the past. Golden ship is my trial last year. I wonder if this once again. So renew, deny to you.